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1: Hi, it's Kia from Point Cook. And I just won $10,000 with BB7 Nick's Alphaba.
2: Oh, so excited for Kia on her birthday of all days as well. She won during Alphabucks Wednesday on the Fox. BB7 Nick did not leave the studio until we gave away $10,000. So exciting. And Kia, you're not working at the moment. This is really handy, huh?
1: No, so I'm on mat leave with our 13-month-old twins. We've got five kids all together.
2: Okay.
1: We are crazy busy and, yeah.
2: Oh, my God. Tell me you need $10,000 without actually telling me you need $10,000, right? And the great thing is you could be next as soon as tomorrow morning. We're going again at 6:30 and 8 a.m. every single morning. We play for our $10,000 Alpha Bucks. You could be a winner.
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2: 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If you missed this yesterday with Fifi, Fev and Nick, my goodness, you have to go and see this now. Our mates at Uncle Rico have brought the old Fox logo from the 90s that you know and love back. Go and see it on the socials right now. The most exciting thing, though, is you can get your hands on some of this merch, from hoodies to jackets to T-shirts. It is dropping Monday. 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You can win it with Fifi, Fev and Nick on Monday as well. We celebrate it right now with the hits that the Fox made famous, NSYNC.

0: than Beat the Bomb, more addictive than Finding the Fox Fugitive, and more nostalgic than the Fox's Secret Sound. So, is it a hole punch or not?
1: The OG Fox Famous merch is here next week.
2: And we're celebrating with the hits the Fox made famous.
1: Like this, Naughty's Here. Can I get a-

0: The Fox, another hit, the We Made Famous, because we are dropping OG Fox Famous retro merch from Monday with our friends at Uncle Rico. You can see it online. The old Fox that you grew up with in the 90s is back. All right, go to Fifi Fev Nick on the socials. Now, that is where we all came this morning to reminisce and remember one of the icons of the music industry. Speaking of artists that were made famous.
1: Very sad news this morning. I didn't believe it at first. Dolly Parton has passed away.
2: Yeah.
1: That's awful. What a
2: icon.
1: Joy. What an amazing woman. An incredible icon of the music industry. To hear her voice, her songs.
2: She was so bubbly.
1: They've also just been there for most of our lifetimes.
2: Yeah.
1: And I think I've said this before, Whitney Houston's I Will Always Love You was actually a Dolly Parton song.
2: Yeah.
1: Whitney Houston covered it for Bodyguard.
0: There are so many of those stories out and about this morning as we reminisce about the legendary Dolly Parton. Yeah, she came to Melbourne the year before the Fox launched in 1980. She was here playing Festival Hall, and then she performed at Kooyong with a legend.
1: Let's start with, who could forget, the duet between her and the late Kenny Rogers.
0: Yeah. Oh. The Gambler. Reminiscing on Dolly Parton, here is Islands in the Stream on the Fox.

0: sounding just like we were when we first launched August 1st, 1980 as Melbourne's home of easy listening. Can you believe it? Dolly Parton, Kenny Rogers paying tribute to one of the greats on Melbourne's number one hit music station. Rest in peace, Dolly Parton on 101.9 The Fox. One of the few people, actually, to ever be granted the keys to the city of Melbourne. She got them in the city square on a trip here in 1987. What a legend. And I remembered I loved you. And one of the inspirations in her life. Well, in Taylor's life, for sure. Big admirer of Dolly. She is coming up. I Knew It, I Knew You, as more non-stop music plays on The Fox. Also want to give you new Sienna Spyro as well, Material Lover. These playing in the next 15 minutes.
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26: Good morning, I'm Matthew Layton. Dolly Parton has died aged 80 after what her team says was a brief battle with cancer. Aussie star Keith Urban says he's heartbroken, while Jane Fonda is remembering Dolly as playful, soulful and deeply generous, saying her spirit will live on. Governments are being pushed to get on the same page as data centres spread across the country. Prime Minister Anthony Albanese wants National Cabinet to agree on consistent rules for location, power and water, with gun laws and domestic violence reforms also up for discussion. Woolworths has banked a $1.1 billion annual profit, up 18%. A stronger grocery sales and a huge Ooshies promotion helped pull in shoppers. And two police officers killed in the line of duty 1 year ago today will be remembered at a memorial service this morning. Detective leading Senior Constable Neil Thompson and Senior Constable Vadim Devor Hattar will be honoured in Bright after they were shot dead while serving a warrant in Porepunkah.
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0: Yeah, it is your chance to be Melbourne's newest millionaire. 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Who is this Million Dollar Voice? 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
30: 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Maybe that.
0: Helping you anyway. 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He played the VFL for the Coburg Tigers way back when. Ended up playing like supports for Ed Sheeran at Marvel Stadium and the like. All right, who is it, though? 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
0: Yeah, you did. Are you ready to be the next Fox Famous Melbourne winner with Fifi Fevenix Alpha Bucks? Well, we're playing again tomorrow, 6:30 and 8 a.m. $10,000 up for grabs in the morning on the Fox.

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0: 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As we're gearing up for our lunch break, looking gorgeous outside. 13 degrees. 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
0: Got a million for me. Yeah, so try and make a millionaire out of Amber. What are you up to in Kingsbury this morning?
5: Not much, just cleaning the house and just gone out for some lunch.
0: The second half of that sounds really nice. Going out for lunch, being treated to your favourite foods. That's the kind of millionaire talk. The cleaning, we leave that to someone else.
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0: Yeah, that's how we're going to live. 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
0: 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And you put it in at fox.com.au in that half hour we gave you. Welcome to the Millionaire's Lounge, Amber.
5: 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Thank you.
0: Get ready to go for lunch every day. 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

0: Melbourne's number one hit music station. We got another million-dollar voice for you next during the Fox's lunch break with Troy Ellis. Keep it locked on midday to find out on 101.9 The Fox if you're going to make the Millionaire's Lounge. But next, we're also going to pay tribute to this special day. Well, you know, it's also a sad day as well. We've lost an icon of music. The Empire State Building is lit up in pink right now in New York to pay tribute to the wonderful Dolly Parton. When we speak of money, right? Well, the Fox's own Carrie Bickmore got to chat with her in 2011 about how it's never been about that for her.
1: Now, you have had such an amazing career, but can we go back to the beginning for you?
2: I'm a country girl, grew up on a farm, and there's 12 children in our family. I think back on those days, and it's been really good for me because no matter how much money I make, being brought up that poor, you always appreciate the value of a dollar. Working
0: 9 to 5. We can learn so many lessons from Dolly Parton, can't we? DJ Konski has been set the challenge to put 9 to 5 into his world-famous midday mashup. Let's see how he goes. Coming up in minutes, during the Fox's lunch break.
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30: Hello there, I'm Matthew Layton. Federal Labor MP Luke Gosling is standing aside as special envoy while assault and breach of bail charges remain before the courts, and he denies the allegations. The Productivity Commission has hit back at WA Premier Roger Cook over his East Coast clown spray as the fight over the state's GST deal heats up. Inflation is heading down, but not fast enough, with the 3.5% annual rate coming in hotter than economists expected. A moving service has marked 1 year since two police officers were killed while doing their jobs. In Victoria's Alpine region, a memorial was unveiled in honour of Detective Leading Senior Constable Neil Thompson and Senior Constable Vadim Devor Hattar.
31: This does absolutely have an impact on our people. It has a psychological impact. Our people suffer through these things, but they become stronger.
30: Victoria Police Chief Commissioner Mike Bush there. And the world of music is mourning Dolly Parton, with her representatives confirming the country legend has died after a brief battle with cancer.
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0: G'day Melbourne, it's Troy Ellis here. Fifi Fevenick gave away $10,000 this morning with Alpha Bucks. Now, could you be the Fox's next big winner? Well, you could be if you can tell us who this is.
1: I wrote Ordinary about my wife and she doesn't even know the lyrics.
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0: All right, Vale to a legend today. We woke up to really sad news of the passing of Dolly Parton, aged 80. What a talent. What an amazing woman. DJ Konski paying tribute to Dolly today here at the Fox.

When the crowd say bow, selector, rewind. 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

0: DJ Konski here at the Fox. He is a superstar. Another midday mashup for you at Melbourne's number one hit music station. It's Troy Ellis here this afternoon on Wednesday here at the Fox with Fifi, Fev and Nick. What an exciting morning earlier today. They played 23 games of Alpha Bucks. Finally gave away the $10,000 to Kia in Point Cook. She's a teacher, a young mum. She's on maternity leave. Already worked out how some of that money is going
1: to
0: be spent.
1: I don't know about everyone else, but I want to go to a resort that has a kids club and get rid of them for a day or so and just, you know, go out and spend some time with my partner and actually spend some time together, because right now there's not a lot of that.
0: I bet. Good on you, Kia. Congratulations. Fifi, Fev and Nick with Alpha Bucks again tomorrow morning. Another 10 grand on the line. G Flip coming up. And more non-stop music, including this from Bruno Mars.
2: 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Coffee, wraps and your favourite snacks? 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Done.
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0: 14 degrees in Cheltenham right now. 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
0: Congratulations, Dean, Ashburton, Sarah in Frankston, Celeste in Box Hill. You all got it correct. Angela, you'd go to Europe to see the family before the end of summer if you won this money, would you?
3: Well, exactly. I could just sneak in. My mother-in-law tells me that they've still got a tremendous heat wave over there. So, look,
0: right.
3: It would be magical. It would be magical.
0: A bit warmer than here, Angela.
3: Absolutely. Absolutely.
0: You are in the Millionaire's Lounge. We're going to give you a chance to win. All the best, OK?
3: Thank you, Troy. You know what? You've made my day. Thanks, Troy. Keep up the good work, yeah?
0: Good on you, Angela. I will certainly try. Tell you what, I do have is another Million Dollar Voice coming up at 1.
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0: Melbourne's number one hit music station is The Fox. It's 14 degrees in Clayton right now. Massive day on Fifi, Fev and Nick this morning. The guys stayed on air until around a quarter to 10. Did some overtime, gave away $10,000 with Alpha Bucks. Took 23 goes to finally give it away. Congratulations to Kia in Point Cook. It's her birthday today as well. Gonna play this for you soon. How about this from Somba coming up? Fifi, Fev and Nick back tomorrow morning. Sending Fev and Nick off to the Legends game tomorrow night at Marvel as well. Keep us on. More non-stop hits on the way next.
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21: Hello there, I'm Matthew Layton. Dolly Parton is being remembered as a cultural icon and force of nature after her team confirmed she died at the age of 80 following a brief battle with cancer.
24: It is devastating. It really, really is. It's, yeah, it's hard for all of us. She's going to be missed so much.
21: Edge Early Learning has entered voluntary administration as it reviews its finances but says all childcare centres will stay open as normal. Federal Labor MP Luke Gosling has temporarily stood aside from his special envoy role while facing assault and breach of bail charges. The Darwin-based MP says he'll rigorously defend the allegations, which include an alleged incident involving NT Administrator David Connolly. And two police officers killed in one of Victoria Police's darkest days have been remembered 1 year on. More than 400 people gathered in Bright, paying tribute to Detective Leading Senior Constable Neil Thompson and Senior Constable Vadim Devor Hattar, as their families and colleagues honoured their legacy.
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28: A Wednesday here at the Fox. Fifi Fever, Nick gave away Alpha Bucks earlier today. Stayed on the air until around quarter to ten. Batty's back again tomorrow. Right now, though, I would love to give you a shot at winning $1 million. First step in that is to tell me who this is.
29: Escapism, Where Is My Husband, and Worth It.
28: All right, she won 6 out of 7 awards that she was nominated for at the Brit Awards a couple of years ago. If you think you know who that is, jump on fox.com.au. You got 30 minutes. 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
3: 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That's when I knew that your heart was scarring. 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

0: Melbourne's number one hit music station is The Fox, the home of Fifi, Fev and Nick. What a exciting morning on the show this morning. $10,000 was given away, 23 rounds of Alpha Bucks before this happened to Kia in Point Cook.
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3: Can I change pianola for the music instrument? Like, I got it wrong.
1: What did you say for musical
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3: 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Yeah.
1: Well, guess what? That's an instrument! Yeah. $10,000! Yeah. Congratulations!
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1: Kia, you won 10 grand.
0: Boom.
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0: What a day for Kia. 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
1: Amanda is in Glenroy this afternoon. Amanda, you have been thinking about what you'd do with the money if you won.
6: Nothing responsible. My 40th next year, so I'd be doing a big, big holiday. My son's 18th as well, so probably a combined overseas trip. Probably some Botox.
1: A bit of Tox and a combined 18th and 40th. Where would you go? Maybe Vegas. Could you imagine that?
6: Oh, mate. Oh, he's only 18, so he might have to stay in Bali or something.
1: Oh, yeah, that's right. You can't have a drink in America, can you, until you're like 21 or something?
6: No, you can't do much, but you can do anything at 40, so, yeah. Drop the kids in Bali and then to Vegas.
1: I hope you win, Amanda.
6: Amazing. Thank you so much.
1: Another million-dollar voice on the way for you at 2.
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0: Justin Bieber at 101.9 The Fox. Sharing a happy second birthday wish to his and Hayley's son, Jack Blues, on the socials the other day. It's Troy Ellis here this afternoon. Another chance for you to get AAA access into the Fox Millionaires Lounge too, if you can tell us who our next million-dollar voice is. I got the next one coming up in minutes. Remember, don't miss The Voice, Sunday and Monday nights on 7. Ariana Grande playing for you in about 7 minutes' time. Got Cat's Eye coming up as well. More non-stop hits of the Fox. Plus, we're going to be playing tribute to the one and only Dolly Parton in the Fox's Guilty Pleasures before 3.
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4: 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An incident on the Caldor Freeway outbound before the Melton Highway. It's in the left-hand emergency lane with speed back to 40. Tramworks in Brunswick, Sydney Road closed between Moreland Road and Albion Street. Use Melville Road instead. 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
6: Hey, I'm Tessa Randello. Dolly Parton fans have gathered at her star on the Hollywood Walk of Fame following her passing at the age of 80.
29: What she stood for, her platform, her love, not judging who you were, what your political backgrounds of. We need more people like that in our life.
6: On 7 there, the country music star's management revealed she had a short battle with cancer. The White House is flying flags at half-mast while the Empire State Building is lit up pink to honour Dolly. July inflation figures shows it's eased. The largest contributions to annual inflation this month was an increase in the cost of housing, food and recreation and culture. The trimmed measure remains at 3.6% and could influence the RBA to hike rates. Childcare provider Edge Early Learning has gone into voluntary administration, but centres will continue to operate. It has nearly 70 locations across the country. And a memorial garden has been revealed to honour the two police officers killed in the Porepunkha shooting. Today marks 1 year since the tragic day.
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32: 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All those big, fancy and important distractions are but specks of dust in the continuum of time. Now that should put a twinkle in your eye. South Australia, celebrate the simple pleasures.
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0: Carrie and Tommy back from 3 the Savo. 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

0: it's Sarah from Point Cook. And I just won $10,000 with Fifi for the next Alphabet.
1: Yeah, congratulations to you, Kia. Earlier this morning, 23 rounds later of Alphabucks, you thought you won the money. Fifi Fevernick back again tomorrow morning with another 10 grand. Could you be the Fox's next winner?
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2: 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Got a
0: million for me. Amy is in Doncaster this afternoon. Amy, surely you thought about what you do with the money.
3: I definitely get my me and my children a home, a forever home, pay off our debt, definitely take a family holiday.
0: Everybody's saying a holiday. Where would you go?
3: Maybe Cook Islands.
0: Oh, we haven't had Cook Islands. That's pretty close. Yeah. It's only about 6 or 7 hours away, I think, on the plane.
3: Yes. I mean, with $1 million, might be able to buy a home plane. Yep, amazing.
0: Amy, you're in the Millionaire's Lounge.
3: Oh, that's amazing. Thank you so much. Thank you. Have a great afternoon.
0: You too. Bye.
3: Bye.

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1: Oh, so many memories just hearing that. Hey, it's Troy Ellis here this afternoon. Yes, these are the hits the Fox made famous. There's so many. As we get ready to bring you the OG Fox famous merch as well. This looks so good. If you haven't seen it, have a look at Fifi Feather Nick's socials. The original Fox logo that I had on my car. The stickers that I gave away from the Black Thunders with Stick Maribo. If you want early access, become a VIP today at fox.com.au. All right, how about we start today by paying tribute to the one and only Dolly Parton here. We woke up to the sad news this morning. She passed away at the age of 80. Vale, Dolly. What a legend. This is the Fox. Jolene.

0: more iconic than Beat the Bomb, more addictive than Finding the Fox Fugitive, and more nostalgic than the Fox's Secret Sound. So, is it a hole punch or not?
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0: Another one of those songs the Fox made famous in the 2000s, 2004. Missy Higgins at Melbourne's number one hit music station. What a song. Coming up next, Melbourne's own Carrie and Tommy make a kitchen to impress even the toughest critics. There you go. Caboodle, you made it. Hope you have a great afternoon. I'll chat to you tomorrow.
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28: Good afternoon, I'm Rebecca Madden. The mother at the centre of a horrific random attack in the CBD has revealed her son, who was punched, is battling brain cancer. The family had travelled from Phillip Island for treatment. Victorians have been paying for the suburban rail loop since last year. The Auditor General has exposed a secret levy on public transport fares. Country music legend Dolly Parton is being remembered following her death at the age of 80. Her manager has revealed she died after a brief battle with cancer. The RBA made a grim call on rates despite inflation falling. Households are unlikely to see any mortgage relief in the near term as the trim mean remains stubbornly high at 3.6%. Boss Michelle Bullock has hinted there will be at least one more rate hike before the end of the year. And the MCC is pushing for 10,000 extra seats at the MCG. It could cost as much as $3 billion.
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30: Jane Bunn here. All dry this evening, a low of 7. Mostly sunny tomorrow, 16. Our next wet weather hits on Friday afternoon, but it's all dry by the weekend and lovely early next week. 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

0: So lane closures eastbound 30 August, westbound 31 August from 9pm to 5am for detours, see linked websites. And now you're up to date on Melbourne's number one hit music station with the Foxes, Carrie and Tommy.
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5: 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A crash on the Hume Freeway outbound exit onto Donnybrook Road. In Greenvale, watch out for a crash on Mickleham Road at Hillview Road. There's delays in both directions. 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

0: New Wednesday, Arvo. It's Carrie Bickmore and Tommy Little. Cash Draw is back after 4 o'clock, and Bickmore is back in just a second.
1: That's right. Dumb time to have a chocolate eclair.
2: I don't think I've had a chocolate eclair in years. Are they the tooth sticky ones?
1: The toffee eclair, sorry. Yeah. Anyway, talking hair blow waving.
2: Yes.
1: Because I think secret.
2: Partners should do it.
1: Yeah. I just think it would help us ladies. Once a week we'd have a hair blow wave like my grandma used to do back in the day. Means we won't take so long getting ready to go out. You guys love a little job. Mm. You love a little thing around the house, a little project. Make our head your project.
2: That has happened before, but I'm not handy.
0: It does remind me of
1: you blow wave your own hair though.
2: I just dry my hair.
1: With a hair dryer?
2: Yeah.
1: Yeah, that all that's involved now is using a round brush and you could blow wave your partner's hair.
2: But I guess I don't complain about mine, but I'm hearing a lot of whinging from your side of the desk.
1: Danielle, does your hubby do any of your like lady bits, your lady stuff?
3: Yes, he actually does and he loves doing it and he paints my toenails.
1: Oh, does he?
2: That's fun.
1: Yeah, does he take it really serious?
3: It's so serious and like every 2 weeks he'd be like, oh, I think we need to redo them and we need to change the colour.
2: Yes. Danielle, has he ventured into any of the, you know how particularly with fingernails, there can be those like stick-on or those stick-on kind of stuff?
3: No, he only does my toes. I do actually go get my fingernails professionally done. But I did buy him like a little drill and he's got like everything.
1: Because you can get those things, Danielle, too, like where you put your those little almost what are they called? Like the warmer things where you put your toes so they dry it quicker.
3: As the if light. Yeah, the lights. Yeah, we've got the light, the UV light.
2: Danielle, forgive my ignorance. What's the drill do?
3: The drill sort of, well, because you put shellac or gel nail polish, you can't take it off with normal nail polish, so you have to drill it off.
2: Oh, that's he's given that a good old
1: He's on the tools.
2: Danielle, does he do the dead skin on your heels?
3: No.
1: You'd have to ask for a pedi for that. That's a whole other treatment, a pedicure. Hey,
2: Danielle, does his feelings ever get hurt that you don't trust him with your fingernails?
3: I don't know. Maybe
2: jobs are a lot about incentivizing. And if he's shown some kind of potential in the toe region, maybe you should offer the fingers as an incentive.
3: Oh, I don't know. People can see my fingers.
2: Not a lot of trust.
1: Okay. Good on you, Danielle.
2: Thank you, Danielle.
1: What about Kim? Hey, Kim.
4: Hi, guys. How you doing?
1: Yeah, good. Does your hubby do any of your beauty treatments?
4: Not on the regular, but I do have a funny one to tell. Yeah. So during Cyclone Alfred last year, we hadn't had power for a little bit of time. So my partner actually hooked up the generator so I could have a hot shower. I didn't have any of my stuff at his place at this point, so he got out his heat gun and blow-dried my hair for me.
1: Aww.
4: And I have the feeling that if you stuck a Milwaukee sticker on a Dyson, then a man would pick it up.
1: That's what I mean, Kim. Yeah, they'd be able to work one easy, and I think they'd really like it.
4: So they'll work it out. They'll do it in their own way. Might not be how you want it, but...
2: Kim... were you tempted to make the transition? Have you asked him if you do your hair again?
4: Or do we need
2: a cyclone to happen?
4: He has helped with a shampoo and condition, but hasn't got the heat gun out again, and I wouldn't really want him to because I'd like to keep my hair.
1: Okay. See, I think more guys should shampoo and condition their girlfriends' hair because I shampoo and condition my daughter Evie. She's got heaps of hair, and it's actually one of the most relaxing things to do. Just rubbing it into the scalp and
2: I'm just looking at the to-do list is really piling. It's really piling up what we want to do, but that's good. No, take it on board. G'day, Joe.
1: Save money too.
5: Good afternoon, everyone. How's going?
2: Yeah, good. What beauty regime have you set up for your hubby to do to you?
5: So I've got an interesting one for you.
2: Yeah.
5: Mine gets to shave my peach fuzz off my face his cutthroat razor. With his cutthroat razor. So how much trust would I have to have in that man?
2: Yeah.
5: Especially if I've annoyed him.
1: Yeah. Why do you need one of those? Have you got that much fuzz that you need the full-blown razor, not one of the just the little things?
5: Yeah, because I've used the little one, but once you've had the cutthroat and done properly, I've told them, you can't. You have to offer it as a service to women out there because it is great.
2: And Joe, how do you feel about the suggestion of Carrie's? Would you like him to blow wave your hair?
5: Probably not.
2: Okay, good to check.
5: Yeah,
2: yes.
5: Probably not.
2: Okay.
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10: 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A crash on the Hume Freeway outbound before Donnybrook Road. It's in the left-hand lane. Heavy delays back to Craigieburn Road. Also, a crash in Pakenham on Racecourse Road northbound before the Princess Highway. Cheltenham Road in Dandenong will be closed for roadworks between the rail bridge and Hammond Road until the 21st of September. Search Big Build for more information. 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
25: Good afternoon, I'm Rebecca Madden. A shock twist in the random CBD stabbing. The mother at the centre of the ordeal has revealed her son, who was punched, is battling brain cancer and had travelled from Phillip Island for treatment. The alleged attacker has been charged. A rate rise is back on the cards despite inflation easing to its lowest levels since November. The board focuses on the trimmed mean, which remains stubbornly high at 3.6%, leaving another rate hike all but confirmed. Spring Street's secret SRL tax has been exposed. The government has been slugging commuters with higher public transport fares for the past year to help pay for the project. Dolly Parton's goddaughter Miley Cyrus is remembering her pure soul. The country music queen died after a brief battle with cancer. She was 80. And the Ooshies toy craze has delivered Woolies a huge profit, $165 million in just 8 weeks.
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27: Jane Bunn here. All dry this evening, a low of 7. Mostly sunny tomorrow, 16. Our next wet weather hits on Friday afternoon, but it's all dry by the weekend and lovely early next week. For Melbourne's best news, sport and weather, watch 7 News tonight at 6.
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4: Overnight, Westgate Tunnel and Westgate Freeway exit lane closures. Eastbound 30 August, westbound 31 August from 9 p.m. to 5 a.m. For detours, see linked websites. A multi-car collision on the Hume Freeway outbound before Donnybrook Road. It's in the left-hand lane. Delays heavy back to O'Hearn's Road. Also watch out for a breakdown in Preston. Bell Street eastbound at Plenty Road. It's in the middle lane. 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
1: $10,000 in cold hard cash is on the line, and all you have to do, because is be one with time.
2: Sarah, are you one with time?
3: I really hope I am.
1: Sarah, if it's not time, what are you one with?
3: Washing and doing the housework, I suppose.
1: That's wonderful. Yeah. I'm not one with those things. No, in fact, I need another two or three
3: it's
1: to help me
3: sad,
1: with them.
3: Isn't it?
1: Yeah, yeah.
2: No, it's not sad. What'll be sad is if you actually. I was going to say what'll be sad is if you die, Sarah. Right now, when we're playing the time game. Mm. But then I thought, then you don't have to do the washing anymore. Yeah. You know, well, swings and roundabouts.
3: Well, if I win, then I can go on a holiday and not have to do the washing.
2: Yes.
1: Then you get to do international washing. Sarah, our friend Jesse here is going to say start. All you have to do is say stop, and if it's bang on 5 seconds. $10,000 in cash is all yours. Are you ready?
3: As I'll ever be.
0: Start.
3: Stop.
2: Felt a bit quick.
1: Hold it on the quick.
2: Sarah. Felt a bit quick. I think you put it on the quick cycle.
1: Yeah.
3: Yeah.
1: But we're not the judge. That is our furry little dictatorial friend over here. And Jesse Boy, how for $10,000 did Sarah go?
0: 4.03.
2: No more washing, though. No. Derek, how are you, Derek?
4: Hello, Carrie and Tommy.
2: Dezza, is that Dezza. What they call you?
4: Yes.
2: Yeah.
1: Dez, your excitement machine, what are you going to spend the 10K on?
4: Whatever my wife tells me to spend it on.
1: That's smart. That's really smart. Well done. Well done. Are you ready to play?
4: Yeah, let's go.
0: Start.
4: Stop.
2: That felt good. That felt real good. Mm. I'm with Dez on this. I think Dez was very close to being one with time.
1: What do you think, if you had to guess, Dez, what you think would be at the top of your wife's wish list?
4: It would be a holiday.
1: Yeah. Well, are you on that holiday, are you imagining, or is it from you?
4: If she wants to have a good one, probably not.
1: Yeah. Derek, I really like you. I hope you win the cash. But it's not up to me. Let's find out. How did Derek go?
0: 5.
1: Yes.
0: Point.
1: Come on.
0: 2.6.
2: Should we go to Vanessa?
0: Stoked. Yeah.
2: Vanessa, is it true you've never played the time game?
5: I've never played the time game.
2: Maybe
5: before.
2: You'll have, what's the phrase?
1: Beginner's luck.
2: Beginner's luck.
5: Oh, fingers crossed. That'd be great.
1: I don't think that's a hard one to reach for.
2: No, sorry. I was going to say winner's luck, and I was like, that doesn't feel right.
1: Oh, no. Vanessa might have winner's luck as well.
2: Beginners is
5: either way. Yeah. Beginners, winners.
1: It's some kind of luck.
5: Yeah.
1: Okay. Vanessa, are you ready?
5: Yes.
0: Start.
5: Stop.
0: Oh.
2: Felt quick again.
1: It did feel a little on the quick side. Mm. Can we ask him about it?
2: What?
1: Who put a bow in your hair?
0: I did.
1: Why?
0: Because it looks good.
2: It looks cute.
1: I thought it does look good, but I thought for the $10,000 days.
2: As you wanted to look special.
1: I thought you were going
2: to
1: wear a gold jacket.
0: Oh, I forgot it. But I got the bow. Do you not like the bow?
1: No.
2: It was meant to go around your neck as a bow tie, but it does look cute around your head.
1: Yeah. Is it just because you haven't washed your hair?
0: Why do you have to talk about it?
2: I was
1: sorry,
2: meant to wash
1: Vanessa,
2: it.
1: I don't know if you've ever smelt a ferret that hasn't bathed in
2: weeks. That's right,
1: I'm
2: weeks. Not mummy in
0: because it is good.
1: Yeah. You are a mum, but it's weird. Vanessa, let's find out if you've won $10,000. We need to hear 5.00.
0: 3.98.
5: Way too far.
1: Oh, she fell quick.
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10: 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There's delays easing after an earlier crash on the Hume Freeway outbound before Donnybrook Road. Delays in stretches back past Cooper Street. Also slow on the Deepak Bypass outbound from the Ring Road to Hopkins Road on the Western Freeway. 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

0: your drive home this afternoon. 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
1: Well, you might know our next guest as Alex Christensen in The Secret Life of Us, or you may know her as one of the stars in or co-creators of Love My Way, Spirited or Bump. You may know her from having won a Logie, a Silver Logie for Best Supporting Actress at the Logies we've just had. She is now in a new show called The Airport Chaplain that premieres at 8:30 tonight on SBS and SBS On Demand. It's Claudia Carvin. Welcome.
2: Hi.
1: Hello. Congratulations, first off.
2: Thank you. That was a lovely win. Lovely win for the team. They all cried. Aww. It was very moving.
1: Do you know, I was actually walking behind you at the airport on the way to the Logies, and I saw something that told me you were an actress in one image, and it was. You were walking along and you had a Kathmandu backpack on, and in one side you had a like one of those metal water bottles, and the other side it was like a coffee, you know, a
2: keep cup.
1: And I was like, that is a woman that never knows when she's going to be stuck waiting in a trailer somewhere and might need a hot drink, a cold drink, might need to make a hot fire from her backpack at some point. But it was like just a snapshot of someone that needs to be always, everything has to be at her disposal at any given time.
2: Yeah, I do like being self-sufficient. I do, you know.
3: Claudia, the new show, The Airport Chaplain, it exists in an airport. Was it fun
2: it
3: to make?
2: It was great fun. Working with Hugo Weaving, who I've known for an eternity, who's just an incredibly beautiful human being and a wonderful actor. The storylines were fantastic. It was so interesting to have a show set in an airport because we all move through them, but we don't give a lot of thought to what the community is like and what it's like as a workplace. And then you think about all the people that are traveling through, they're on their way somewhere. It's a great leveler, the airport, and there is a lot of drama and high stakes.
1: Does every airport have an airport chaplain?
2: Apparently, yes. Oh. And they also have an annual conference of airport chaplains, and they meet from all around the world.
3: I mean, that'd be a party, wouldn't it? If you're getting all the chaplain cravats off for this one, folks. Let's let the hair down.
2: I had FOMO. I want to go to an airport chaplain conference.
1: But I do think you forget the millions of people going through airports every year and what might happen during the life cycle of them going through the airport. Like, we had that incident when we thought you had died and you didn't make your flight, Tommy. And I was with one of the other – we won't go into that, Claudia. You don't need to know. But let's just say he didn't rock up for his flight. One of the producers and I thought he literally had died, and we were sobbing, and we were offered a prayer room to cry in, right?
2: Really?
1: Yes, but then in that moment – we didn't take it up. But in that moment I was like, oh, yeah, because things would happen all the time in airports where people would need to go have a somewhere private to be because they'd get – receive news or they'd get off a plane and something bad had happened. Like, I just never thought about it from that perspective before.
2: No, I hadn't either. And it is a great story engine. Yeah, one of the storylines we've got is, you know, the plane lands and someone has died on board. And so then the chaplain has to meet the plane and, you know, help the people who have been grieving or the people who have been privy to it and the distress.
1: I was reading you talk about working with Hugo Weaving again after, 20 so years you were on Strange Planet together. But then I was reading you talk about how you had a sex scene back then and you were told a week after the sex scene between you and Hugo that you had to do it again because it was so shit.
2: It was so awkward.
1: What did you do wrong? What have you now learned about on-screen sex that you didn't know back then?
2: Oh, ask Tommy. He knows all about it.
1: Oh, yes, you guys have had an intimate moment on screen together, haven't you?
3: I was so scared to touch you in any way. Do you remember the pep talk I got given by our director?
2: No, I probably wasn't privy to that, was I?
1: What did they say?
3: Oh, because I was just really nervous. And I don't know how much of it you remember, Claudia, but, you know, we were meant to be being intimate. And I was so scared of even, like, me touching. I'm like, you can't touch Claudia Carvin. And so I'm kind of meant to be grinding against you. I think my pelvis was 3 metres away from you.
2: Well, see, things have changed a lot since then. We now have these fabulous people called intimacy coordinators. So if we were to do that scene, Tommy, you'd have an intimacy coordinator who would, they choreograph everything and they tell you, okay, put your pelvis there, put your hand there.
1: So in this day and age, is it all based on what your comfort level is, or is there a baseline amount that is legally allowed when filming of how much nudity you can have?
2: Oh, yeah, it's up to the performer.
1: Is that right?
2: And what's required in the script and what the tone of the show is. And, yeah, it's all up for negotiation. There's a lot more willies on screen now than there
3: is there. I've got to get back into acting.
2: There's more willies than boobs now.
1: Really? Because of the comfort level of men happy to get their bits out and women preferring not to?
2: Or maybe it's just balancing out the score sheet.
1: Yeah.
3: So I can think of nothing.
1: I was going to say, if only women don't want to see willies as much as men want to see boobs. That's the problem.
2: Who knows? We don't know that, do we? Have you done a data?
1: Oh, I'm asking you. Do you?
3: I mean, I've only done little bits of acting, but it's quite easy for acting for you to forget there's cameras sometimes and get caught up in scenes and stuff like that. But as soon as it's a sex scene, you're just so aware that you're in a room and there's, you know, a guy with a boom mic standing there and there's seven people. And I don't know how you feel, Claudia, but I didn't want to like do anything that gives away what I do in case I find out I've been having sex wrong the whole time.
2: Yep, that's fair enough. Totally.
3: Cordy, I can't wait to see the Airport Chaplain tonight on SBS and SBS On Demand. Cordy Carvin, thank you so much.
2: Thanks for having me.
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8: 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A breakdown on the Vaulty Bridge outbound before Footscray Road, it's in the left-hand lane. Also reports of a crash in Oakley, Dandenong Road outbound after Warragul Road. And travel time on the Deepak Bypass Western Freeway, Ring Road to Melton, 40 minutes. 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
21: Good afternoon, I'm Rebecca Madden. An associate of tobacco boss Fadi Hadara is believed to have been targeted in a drive-by shooting. The 37-year-old is lucky to be alive, wounded in the leg after a gunman fired 5 shots in Heidelberg West at lunchtime. It happened on the same day Hadara left hospital after surviving a gangland ambush in Altona North a fortnight ago. A teenage carjacker has walked free in the first test of Victoria's adult crime, adult time laws. The 16-year-old has been handed a supervision order after carjacking a taxi driver at knife point in Dandenong in February. Victorians have been paying a secret levy to help fund the controversial suburban rail loop. Billionaire Adrian Patelli has left Melbourne for Dubai after taking a swipe at the ATO. And theatregoers in the UK were left in shock after the cast of Dolly Parton's 9 to 5 The Musical announced the country music legend's death hours before it was confirmed.
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23: Jane Bunn here. All dry this evening, a low of 7. Mostly sunny tomorrow, 16. Our next wet weather hits on Friday afternoon, but it's all dry by the weekend and lovely early next week. For Melbourne's best news, sport and weather, watch 7 News tonight at 6.
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5: 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It's the one and only Carrie Bickmore
7: and Tommy Little.
5: This is Carrie and Tommy.
0: Yeah, that is where you're at for your Wednesday afternoon.
3: And coming up very shortly, we find out if I'm jacked enough to be a superhero in a movie.
1: We don't probably need to wait for that. I could just tell you now.
3: Oh,
1: no.
3: Don't go with your yes so quickly, Carrie. Right now, trying to give away some cash.
4: Carrie and Tommy's

0: Around Australia a few Wednesday arvo. It's Carrie Bickmore and Tommy Little.
1: So I've got to apologise to Spider-Man as a franchise, but particularly the Tom Holland version.
2: Mm-hmm.
1: I love superhero movies, and always in my head I thought Spider-Man was a bit naff.
2: Why?
1: I don't know. I saw Tobey Maguire like poncing around, and I'm like, I'm not. He's always very clean cut.
2: Right.
1: It's the same with Superman.
2: Okay.
1: They don't interest me.
2: But as a kid, wasn't it fun to go and pretend you had like webs coming out of your fingers?
1: Nah, because I was into X-Men and Batman.
2: So what were you doing?
1: I was putting on a French accent and pretending to throw flaming cards around like Gambit.
2: Yeah. Mm-hmm. And you had an issue with Tobey Maguire flouncing around.
1: Well, he's not troubled. So I was like, who cares? As a troubled kid, I wanted my heroes to have some faults.
2: You wanted them to be French.
1: I just wanted them to be broken.
2: Okay.
1: Yeah. I did. It makes a more interesting character.
2: Yeah.
1: It's the same with Ninja Turtles.
2: Yeah.
1: Raphael is the only one with a bit of angst. Like, I don't care for
2: what's
1: the others.
2: Happening with Donatella?
1: Donatella?
2: Mm.
1: Donatella Versace? Donatello?
2: Is it Donatello?
1: Yeah.
2: Raphael, Donatello,
1: Michelangelo. And Leonardo. Yes.
2: But the only one that is angsty.
1: Is Raphael.
2: Yeah,
1: I think so.
2: Okay.
1: Anyway, I apologize because then I saw the new Spider-Man and it's sick.
2: Him and Zendaya.
1: Yes, it did help that one of the main characters was also a character from the X-Men. I love that. I love the crossover. And also Tom Holland is jacked in the movie. You've seen it, Jesse?
3: He is ripped.
1: I was not expecting, if you undress that present, to get such a beefy little surprise. Have you seen it, Carrie?
2: I have. So I don't find Tom Holland hot.
1: But he's jacked.
2: Sure. I saw a picture of him. I don't think he's as jacked as you think he is. He looks great.
3: Oh, in the bath scene in that movie.
2: I haven't seen the bath scene, to be fair.
1: He looks like, in that movie, I would have thought it's almost impossible without a Hollywood team around you.
2: Right.
1: Like he's got not an inch of, not body an ounce fat. Of body fat.
2: That's a man that's having like 7 chicken breasts a day kind
1: Yes. Anyway, then I heard Tom Holland, because now I'm interested and I'm like, what a weapon. I heard him talk about a workout routine that he does.
4: I do a CrossFit workout called Cindy. It's 5 pull-ups, 10 push-ups, 15 squats, as many times as you can in 20 minutes. And I think my record is 27 rounds.
1: So did you hear that?
2: I did. So pull-ups, squats and push-ups.
1: Yes.
2: Yeah.
1: Yes. And 5, 10 and 15. Mm-hmm. So 5, 10 mm-hmm. ups, 10 push-ups.
2: Have you gone and done his workout?
1: I went this morning and did a Cindy because I was like.
2: Why is it called a Cindy?
1: I don't know. There's another one called a
3: CrossFit names all of them. There's one called Fran.
2: Really? Yeah. Are they all probably, women's names?
1: I think it's probably after the person who came up with it.
2: Okay.
1: I would have thought.
2: So you just do those 3 exercises for 20 minutes and how'd you go?
1: I did it 16 times.
2: Wow.
1: Because I stopped being able to physically do chin-ups.
2: Oh.
1: Like okay. I just couldn't keep going. And I'm sorry, Tom Holland, because I thought I was going to smash his stupid little workout. and it turns out I don't have superhero capabilities.
2: No.
1: And I'm not a weapon like Tom Holland. But.
2: What have you learned about yourself?
1: That I've got a lot of potential. And
2: what's
1: given that he
2: back,
1: has a team.
2: Think?
1: Dedication.
2: So you think with the Hollywood team around you.
1: I think naturally I'm far more gifted. Yep. I just haven't dedicated myself to the art form of weaponism like
2: I hoped. So tell me the different roles you need filled in your life. Caterer?
1: Nutrition.
3: Yeah, Hugh Jackman said when he was doing Wolverine, he spent, I think this is like 10, 15 years ago, spent $80,000 a year to have his own chef make all the food, and he said that made the biggest difference. So you just need
1: someone to do that for free.
3: Yeah, you got to pay $100K for the year. Hey,
5: how you doing? Carrie and Tommy will be right back after this.
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1: But it was a gutter joke again. Yeah. 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
7: 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A crash on the Monash outbound at Wellington Road. It's in the left-hand emergency lane. Also a crash on the Greensboro Bypass northbound before the Ring Road, also in the emergency lane. And an incident in Oakley on Badenong Road outbound after Warragul Road. 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
0: Fev, Nick, you're just over 24 hours from one of the biggest footy games of the year.
1: That's right, Boxy. 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

0: In honour of Dolly Parton, that is Sabrina Carpenter and Dolly Parton's version of Please, Please, Please. It's Carrie and Tommy if you drive home the Sabo.
1: It's not just us here, and he, the man I'm about to introduce, was celebrating an anniversary over the weekend. It's the one and only producer, Sammy.
2: Congratulations.
1: AKA my the most first.
2: Concussed. A relationship born of our beautiful show.
3: Yes.
1: The old Screw the Crew job.
3: Shout out to Zoe.
1: Yep.
3: Listening.
0: And shout out and to Romani.
3: And
0: course.
3: Romani.
1: Yeah, sorry. Give a second ding. Sammy, how did it go?
3: Thank you very much for all your love too, guys. We've been feeling it over the weekend.
2: Oh, no. It's not for us to get involved in your anniversary.
1: It's weird.
3: Oh,
1: if
3: no.
1: You message your
3: Zoe
1: friend.
3: Zoe said you messaged her.
2: What?
3: Said, miss you. Congratulations.
2: It was only because she put something up. And
3: yeah,
2: I,
3: that's
2: yeah,
3: true.
2: But
3: that's,
2: I'm not going to add it. I'm not going to have it in my diary as Sam and Zoe's anniversary. I must message them.
1: But well, you did message them.
2: What?
3: Type of culture.
2: No, I just responded to her cute pic of them that he put.
1: I think
2: just,
1: it's a bit weird if you message your friends and say happy anniversary.
2: It is, unless you were in their bridal party and it's their wedding anniversary and you could say, hey,
0: there's
2: remember.
0: There's still time for you, Carrie. You might make it into the bridal party.
2: Okay? I keep messaging Zoe like that. I might make the cut.
3: Anyway, we did have a big Saturday night. We booked a dinner for 5:30. Wait.
1: Is that because it was a, yeah, you go, sorry.
3: We had a paint and sip booked at 7:30, so
2: ooh.
3: We had to have an earlier dinner.
2: Okay, not because you needed to get to Betty Byers,
3: no,
2: Mr.
3: No.
2: Concussion.
3: We're big night owls.
1: A paint and sip, aren't they usually known as like Picasso and Pinot?
3: The one that we booked was Pinot and Picasso, yes.
1: Yeah,
3: but there's so many of them.
1: Is there?
2: Is that because it involves a Pinot? Oh, no.
3: You bring your own wine?
1: It could be a Renoir and Riesling.
2: I was imagining that you're painting naked.
0: You're thinking of when we had Picasso on the show.
2: Yeah.
1: Yeah.
2: I was
0: different
2: Pino
0: experience.
2: Was like
1: remember
2: nickname
1: that.
2: For anyway.
0: Did you do any of his gear while you were at your paint and sip?
2: What did you paint?
3: Well, unfortunately, at 5 p.m. it got cancelled because there was a power outage.
2: Oh.
3: Yes.
2: You can't paint in the dark.
3: No, you can't. And then they're happy to reschedule, so it was all fine.
2: Okay, so then you
3: then
2: go to your dinner.
3: At 5 o'clock,
2: oh, yeah.
3: We called to reschedule the dinner to later.
1: They're happy to reschedule. They're happy to still take our money, so don't worry about that. No refunds.
3: But we're keen to do it. We're keen to do it, so we'll do it maybe second year anniversary.
1: Yeah.
3: But yeah, we tried to call the restaurant, and the restaurant was completely full, so they said, you can only come in at 5:30.
2: Okay.
3: And we're like, that's fine.
2: We'll go out for some drinks after.
3: A bar crawl after it. About an hour into the dinner, so about 6:30, I started getting some really bad stomach cramps.
2: Oh, no.
3: And the food was amazing. It's not the food's problem. I think it was something to do with my tummy.
1: You do have
2: tummy,
1: a...
2: You're very sensitive soul, isn't it? Your little tum-tum gets
3: little
2: a bit out of,
1: well,
2: out of sorts often.
1: I remember, because you've had... You're a lifelong Metamucil
3: not
1: consumer.
3: Good memory.
1: Or did you get off it?
3: I've got off it, but maybe that's my problem.
0: Just to be clear, this is when you wanted this music?
3: Yeah, it'll be better later.
0: Okay,
3: trust me.
0: Great.
1: You've had mud guts for the ages.
3: Anyway,
2: okay, so you're in dinner and you're like, oh, feeling a bit weird.
3: But the stomach
1: could
3: cramps.
1: Be nerves.
3: It could be. Yeah, I do still get nervous because I think if Zoe had,
1: if I knew my back was going to blow out at any second,
2: I'd
1: be pretty nervous.
3: It was a very nice restaurant too, so I didn't want to also
1: tablecloth service.
3: No, the toilets were close to the dining area too, so I reckon there wasn't much separation in terms of noise.
2: What were you going to say before that you still get nervous? What?
3: Going on dates
2: with your
3: Zoe.
2: Do you?
1: No, he'd be very nervous if it was with other people.
2: Excited or nervous?
3: Well, I just feel like I'm not great
2: at
3: sitting
2: dates.
3: Across the table from someone and talking
2: your
3: about
2: your partner.
3: Yeah.
2: Oh, you're Sammy, so sweet, Sammy. Back yourself in a bit more. You're
3: I'd
2: great
3: rather
2: company.
3: Be doing like an activity. I feel more natural. And then I'm like, what do I do with my hands when I'm just sitting opposite her? I should grab her hand.
2: You should.
3: Yeah. We still are.
2: Anyway, we are still on. Okay, it's okay,
3: why
2: Sammy.
3: I said I wasn't sure I wanted to do this.
2: Okay, come back.
3: Yeah,
2: come back.
3: So
2: Sammy.
3: Dinner passed.
2: Okay, so
3: my
2: dinner passed.
3: Stomach was still like, it was okay. It was okay. We went to the first bar, and within a first sip of having a drink, I was like, I'm so sorry, I've got to go to the bathroom. I told her I wasn't feeling that well.
2: Oh, yeah, because you guys like to be pretty open with
3: we
2: your
3: are, yeah. She's got stomach
2: movement.
3: Issues too.
2: Yeah, well, that's sweet.
0: Happy anniversary.
3: Oh, sorry. Play the music. But it took, how much detail
1: keep
3: can
1: going.
3: I give? Yeah. I was probably 20 minutes into the toilet, and she had finished her drink, and she was trying to work out whether or not.
2: 20 minutes?
3: It was
1: you were
3: a lot.
1: On the bathroom on the 20 minutes?
3: It got to the point where I had to take my jacket off and then my top off.
1: I do. Hey, to be fair, I do anyway.
3: Yeah, exactly.
1: I can't with anything on my top.
3: Yeah.
1: No, because I feel like the air just then goes up into your T-shirt. Or
2: so
1: whatever.
2: If you're out at a bar, you take off your clothes to
1: If I'm out at a bar and I need to do that, I go home.
3: Sometimes the male rooms will have like a clothes hanger on the
1: they
3: back.
1: They always
3: thing.
1: Do.
3: Yeah.
2: What, you all like to take your tops off to do a number two?
1: Yeah.
2: It's so weird. Anyway.
1: I don't think it's
2: okay. It's real weird.
0: I've got a mate who is a trader. city and will work on a building site, and he can't do it unless he's completely nude. So he'll go into the plastic stall and get completely nude.
2: Does he need a bidet at the end or something? Anyway, okay, so then you're in there for 20 minutes.
3: It was about 7:30 and she was like, do I order another drink or like, how are you going?
2: Yeah.
3: And I said to her, I've ordered an Uber. I think we need to go home because I couldn't work out what was going to come next.
2: Of course.
3: And she was great. She was always like, we can go home. So we were home by like 7:45.
2: Okay. Yeah.
3: I rushed back to the toilet and Zoe just sat on the couch with my housemate having a glass of wine watching the footy.
2: So no sexy time?
3: No sexy time whatsoever. We're in bed by like 9:30. And
2: it's good. I do think it's good early on for her to know what it would actually be like to be with you long term. Like, you know, the first few years you put up these facades of, fun and on. And then, you know, it's just good for her to see she's with Mr. Metamucil.
3: I reckon by the time we started dating properly, that facade was gone.
2: Gone, completely.
3: We were very honest and open with
1: each other.
3: It's
1: hard to be cool after 20 minutes in the bog.
3: Yeah.
1: So what are you drinking?
2: Also, when you come back out, like if I know you've been sitting in there for 20 minutes, I don't think I can unthink about it.
1: And you're like, you've put your T-shirt on backwards.
3: So we said that the next day because I was still thought maybe there's a chance.
2: Of what, having some action?
3: Yeah.
2: Yeah, I would hope so.
3: But then the next day I was like, I kind of like wasn't like overly turned on from, you know, knowing that you'd been, because I was quite, descriptive with how I was going on the bathroom with her, because we're very open.
1: Yeah, it's great to use the English language when you can.
3: Yeah.
1: Sammy, would you rather do calls on worst anniversary, or would you rather talk about the topic of do you get nude to go to the loo?
2: And I would love to do number two. I find it weird that men need to take their top off to do a number two.
3: It would be fascinating to find out there's a female that does it
1: too. Yeah, 13, 10, 60, is it only a male thing? Taking whatever's on our top half off.
2: Even if you're out.
3: Yes.
2: Yeah. You were in a bar
3: and
2: you took off a jacket and a T-shirt to do a number two.
1: Yeah. But meanwhile, you're walking back in with your pooey old T-shirt on from all the stench. Give us a call, 13 10 60. Are you getting nude from the waist up?
2: Hanging in the cubicle still? Isn't the stench
1: all the way
2: there?
1: Over there?
2: Where?
1: Because the air's coming up into straight air or whatever, and you're pulling your T-shirt out so it can go straight up into it and capture that air, and you go, I'm keeping this.
3: Anyway, happy anniversary, Zoe. I love you.
1: 13 10 60. Give us a call. Are you getting nude from the top half to do a
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8: 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An incident on the Westgate Freeway outbound near Williamstown Road. Delays are back over the Westgate Bridge. Also, a crash in Williams Landing on Palmer's Road northbound over the Princess Freeway. The left-hand lane is closed. Stock up for Father's Day at Dan Murphy's. 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
25: This is Carrie and Tommy.
0: Yeah, and Coles Shop Scan and Win is back in store and online until the 22nd of September with more than 36,000 winners every week. But right now, guys.
2: I've just discovered that men, when they do number twos, like to take their top half of their clothing off as well, even if they're out and about.
27: Yep.
2: I don't know why. I find it peculiar. You reckon it's to prevent smell, but I think for Sammy it's about feeling claustrophobic, is it?
3: Yeah, it's a sense of freedom.
1: You don't want the top half to over. You don't want to come out a sweaty mess from.
3: Oh, I don't even think about what it would do on the. I just feel an extra sense of release. Yeah.
1: Yeah.
2: So you're just naked sitting in there? Mm. Yeah. Oh, it's just a real image. Tegan.
28: Hi.
2: Do you take your clothes off to go to the toilet?
28: No, I was away on holidays with my 3-year-old in a public toilet and I let him do his business and I opened the door and he was completely naked. Yep. With clothes all over the floor because he didn't want poo to splash on his clothes.
1: Yeah, see, the instincts are built in from a very young age.
2: But when is the... this is disgusting, but
1: it's not. It's the particles in the air, Carrie.
2: But you're in a toilet. The particles are all there. I know it's disgusting, but I don't think you're taking your clothes off
0: is going
2: to stop them.
0: You're saying embrace poo particles.
2: No, I'm just
1: saying... the more the better.
2: I'm just saying, I think wherever your clothes are hanging in the cubicle, they're going to get the particles on them.
1: You would have done a variation of this. If you were wearing a jacket, I'm sure you'd take it off.
2: I honestly wouldn't. Would you get? Do girls?
1: Do you take your clothes off?
29: I have a confession.
1: Go, Jas.
29: I do bottom half off if I'm not feeling well.
1: Oh, actually, I do too.
2: Because if you're gonna have to be rushing in and out and in and out and in and out, you don't want
29: to
2: have to.
29: You don't want the tight pants constricting your legs if you're like uncomfortable.
2: Yeah, yeah. You're Porky Pig, don't you?
1: G'day, Michael.
30: Hey, mate. How are you?
1: Yeah, good. Talk to us about top half off number twos.
30: No, I don't personally, but I have a mate. He can't do it unless everything is off.
1: So pants completely off the legs?
30: Yeah, like we were out at a nightclub once. the cubicle door just wasn't there.
1: Oh.
30: So I was standing at the front of the cubicle door trying to block while I've got shirt, shoes, socks, jocks, hat.
2: What a good mate you are, Michael.
30: Oh, I don't know why it stank the whole room out. Oh.
1: Michael, were you tempted? Because that sounds like something my friends would do. But then
2: run with all your clothes
1: and then just leave, or just it's not so even just leave halfway through. Were you tempted to just leave?
30: Yeah, I was. He made me put my phone and my license behind him.
3: So he's taking collateral.
1: Thank you, Michael.
2: That is so funny.
1: Well, we're asking, is it just men? Louise, is it just men who do this?
4: Definitely not. I don't think I've ever related to a sentence so more in my life. It's a full body activity, you know. I'm not just pooping. I'm actually decompressing, but I want to be able to do it with like maximum aerodynamic efficiency, you know. Like everything needs to come off.
1: And so, if you're out, do you hang your stuff on the back of the door?
4: 100%. That's what the hooks are for as well.
2: Yes. They're not. They're for handbags, Louise.
4: Handbags and tops.
1: No, I don't reckon they are for handbags.
2: They're for handbags
1: they're
2: and
1: for
2: a coat. A coat, but not for pants, socks, jocks, t-shirt,
14: jumper.
2: They've
14: got two little hooks on them.
1: They do. They do. Yes, yes.
4: Louise, honestly.
2: Also, the idea, sorry, I've just had this picture of you guys taking your clothes off and putting them on the floor. When you go into those toilets when you're out, people just pee all over the floor. So you've then got your clothes.
14: Harry, you're supposed to pee in the toilet, mate.
1: Yeah. Who pees on the floor?
14: Come on.
2: Oh, you all do.
1: Carrie, I'm a spisser. Carrie. I don't.
2: You know what I'm talking about. And then your clothes are getting in it. And it's disgusting.
1: I don't put stuff on.
2: Where are people putting it if
14: on
2: they don't
14: the
2: have
14: hook.
2: A hook?
1: On the hook.
2: There's not always a hook on a public toilet door.
3: Over the door.
2: It's a fancy over the door, just hanging over the door. Then you think someone's in there getting some action.
1: Yeah, well, just sit it in your...
2: I've just told her. You're worried about the particles. The particles.
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9: 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A crash on the Westgate Freeway outbound near Williamstown Road. It's in the left-hand lane. Delays are back over the Westgate Bridge. Also, a broken down track on the Ring Road Greensboro bound before Sydney Road in the left-hand emergency lane. 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
0: Good evening, I'm Rebecca Madden. A rate rise is back in play despite inflation falling to its lowest levels since November. But the key figure, the RBA tracks, remains too high. Michelle Bullock has now warned another rate hike is likely before the year's end. A hidden tax helping fund the suburban rail loop has been exposed. Commuters have been paying higher public transport fares for more than a year to help bankroll the project. A man has survived an assassination attempt in Heidelberg West. The 37-year-old is believed to be an associate of tobacco boss Fadi Hadara, who was only released from hospital after being shot almost a fortnight ago. Miley Cyrus has led tributes to her godmother, Dolly Parton. The country music legend died overnight at the age of 80 following a brief battle with cancer. And the boss of the MCC hopes to increase the capacity of Melbourne's Sporting Coliseum to 110,000.
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15: Jane Bunn here. All dry this evening, a low of 7. Mostly sunny tomorrow, 16. Our next wet weather hits on Friday afternoon, but it's all dry by the weekend and lovely early next week. For Melbourne's best news, sport and weather, watch 7 News tonight at 6.
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5: It's Fifi, Fev and Nick's happy hour.
6: Hump day already. Fifi, Fev and Nick, good evening, guys. Have a good day. Hump day.
7: Yes. Yeah, really good hump day, actually.
6: Was it?
7: And because don't you look forward to the happy hour all day?
8: Yeah, 100%.
7: Yes.
8: I can't wait for tomorrow because after today, it's the weekend.
7: I know. And I knew we had really exciting things
6: every week
7: happening in today's happy hour.
6: Yes, jeez. Getting you over the hump. We've made it the weekend round the corner. The Legends game, the big AFL footy game, is at one of Australia's best stadiums, Marvel Stadium. Tomorrow night, the legends themselves all competing. There's a couple of legends in this studio that are going to play as well.
8: Fee's not playing.
7: Thank you, Fee.
8: Yeah, you're welcome. Hey, speaking about hump day, you want to hear something grim?
7: Oh,
8: I watched on Instagram.
7: Happy hour.
8: No, but it's...
6: Yeah. Grim hour.
8: Well,
6: that's all right.
8: What time is it? It's just after six.
7: Yeah.
8: I watched something on Instagram yesterday, and it was in a Saudi Arabian country, I think, and they were eating...
6: Saudi Arabia?
8: No, but like over there.
6: Oh, yeah.
8: Like in that
6: Middle East country. Yeah.
8: In the desert.
6: Yep.
8: And they ride camels. Humps. Their cuisine was a hump. They cooked a hump.
7: Oh, a camel hump.
8: A camel hump.
6: It'd be like fat.
8: And it's real fat.
6: Yeah.
8: And they cut it like with this big knife, and then they had all the, on top of all the rice, you know, they,
6: yeah,
8: their
6: beautiful.
8: Hands. And they have to cut off the layers, and underneath is the meat, but on top it's all the fat. It looks like a pork.
6: Yeah.
8: Like a pork. Oh, I don't know if I could eat a hump.
7: No, I don't think I could do that.
8: Yeah, I don't know. I don't know.
6: Have you got milk in the middle? There's camel milk. I've had a camel milk milkshake before.
8: I've had a caramel too.
7: What's it taste like?
8: Caramel.
6: Yeah, it was a bit sweeter. Yeah. A bit different.
8: Tastes like mother's milk.
7: You don't want to eat a camel.
8: No, I don't think I want to eat a camel either. I didn't like it.
7: No.
8: Yeah. I don't.
6: You know, they're a pest in the outback.
8: Are they?
7: In the Australian outback.
6: Yeah, like they're a pest. Like as bad as...
7: Aren't they too slow to be a pest?
6: No, that's why you can go on...
8: Them and Bunburys. Is that how you say it?
7: Brumbies.
8: Brumbies. The horses.
7: Yeah.
8: Yeah. They're
7: fast. I just think pests should be fast animals.
8: Like rats.
6: They get into stuff.
7: What are the frogs? Toad frogs.
6: Caned toads.
7: Yeah.
6: They get into your stuff and ruin things.
7: Rabbits.
6: If the camels are ruining your place, that's your fault. They really are. In the outback, it's bad. It's so bad.
8: I've been to a cane toad racing. Pest. They race cane toads. Early Beach.
6: That's right.
8: You're back at Cane Toad and they just go.
6: You might be listening to us from there right now. We do broadcast there. All of North Queensland, of course. We love everyone right across our beautiful country. And make sure you're tuning in tomorrow night to that Legends game I mentioned before. Jack Ginnivan. He is a great Hawks player. He's got a present for you boys, Nick and Fev, because you're both playing in the Legends game.
8: Yeah, we are.
6: He'll join us in half an hour. But up next, we have been talking about scammers a fair bit this week, Fee, and we are going to be opening up the phone lines because it seems to be happening a lot around our country. What happened? We'll tell you after this.
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0: ever say.
1: Yeah, it is across Australia. Oh, Wednesday evening. Hope you had a great day. It is Fifi, Fev and Nick.
2: Now, Josiah, yesterday we were talking about you. You're in a pickle.
1: Yeah.
2: You have somebody impersonating you on TikTok.
3: Weird person to do, too.
2: Not just impersonating you. And I've heard of people that they do this. They're grabbing all your content, repurposing it under their own Josiah Sharla profile. One, they've got more followers, more likes.
1: I think that's the saddest bit of everything.
2: I know. They're more popular than you.
1: Do you want to know what's even more sad? We spoke about it yesterday, how the only way I can report it is if they're a celebrity. So last night, after dinner.
4: You didn't buy her.
1: I applied for verification on my TikTok profile just because it's the only way I can stop this guy.
3: They'd look at you and go, 23 followers.
1: That's what I thought. I actually had to send to prove you're someone semi-famous.
3: What'd you send?
1: You have to send them articles of you in the news. So I was just sending them Fifi.
2: You on Channel 7?
1: Well, you can't send like media
2: screenshot
1: stuff. It has to be independent. So I was sending like articles of like us when we set the Guinness World Record.
2: Yeah, great.
1: But it was all you things. So anyway, we'll see what happens.
3: So you used this.
1: I did. Yeah.
3: Did you
2: now
3: ask
2: for people
3: permission?
2: Who don't know what's happening, that scammer then DMs people and asks them to put money in his bank account for investment. So
4: and again, he's the best person to copy. Because Josiah legitimately talks about crypto.
1: Yeah. I think that's why he must have found me. He's seen me do videos on it before. Yeah,
2: well, Fev messaged him yesterday.
3: Yeah,
2: I did.
3: I just said, what's up, bro?
2: Mm-hmm.
3: Nothing.
2: Donuts. He wouldn't be. I reckon. Do you know what? Isn't that interesting?
3: I always
2: think of hackers. They're just these anonymous faces at a keyboard in a dark room. Imagine that guy. Because Josiah's had other friends message him. He doesn't like to be prodded.
1: If you go for him,
2: he will give you
1: he
2: donuts.
1: Comes to you.
3: I know exactly where they're from. Yeah. I watched a thing on like Current Affair about it.
2: Where?
3: Like one of those countries overseas.
2: Well, we used to always say Nigeria. Like, you know, it was always a Nigerian.
3: It's an African country.
2: But I reckon it's not just Nigerians anymore. Surely it's all.
4: Yeah, there's bot farms everywhere.
3: Oh, they've got a big ring. It's unbelievable. I watched the thing. It was like, wow, how do they
2: do this? It's
3: someone was like a whistleblower.
2: But I want to talk about catfishing because that's a sense. So if this fake Josiah, now Josiah, happily married man, handsome man, you
1: yes,
2: don't mind
1: thank
2: me
1: you
2: saying
1: Faye.
2: That.
1: No.
3: The other guy's better looking though. He's a hacker.
2: He's Josiah.
1: Yeah.
2: But my point
4: different.
2: Is,
1: there's not enough of us.
2: He might go and try and, I guess, find love too because he can pretend to be you.
3: Yeah.
2: And see catfishing, do you remember the, I don't know if they still make it,
3: yeah,
2: Catfish
3: good show.
2: With Nev and Max. Yeah. I was obsessed with it like 10 years ago.
4: Is that MTV?
2: MTV. Yeah. I watched every episode, binged it. It blows my mind that people get behind a fake profile and then flirt because what is their end game? So when you watch the catfish show or you've ever had this happen to you, and celebrities have, our friend Casey Donovan, remember she got badly catfished?
4: There was an NFL player that got it.
2: I watched that documentary.
4: This is
2: the thing. So they're trying to lure in a love interest and they're pretending, sometimes they pretend to be someone famous. And then they always avoid meeting up because they know they're going to see that I'm not that person.
3: Yeah.
2: I still don't get the end game of catfish. Mm. Like, other than
4: having
2: a scammer.
4: A laugh. Oh.
2: Well, no, I think they like, I don't know, the
1: attention.
3: Well, they get money.
2: Has anyone been catfished? Have you catfished? Like having a fake profile and starting a connection with somebody.
3: We should do it.
2: Well, I think I think we did it as a show years ago. Mm. Didn't we try to catfish somebody?
3: I think we did. I don't remember that. Yeah, you weren't here. You only been here a couple of years.
4: Yeah.
3: Gaslighted you.
2: But no, there's nothing. Well, see, I think, don't you guys often talk about girls just catfishing in real life by just putting very filtered photos on their Tinder profiles?
3: We don't have Tinder.
4: Yeah.
2: But also, we'll actually accept those calls. Has the photo been very different to what turned up on the date?
3: All the time.
2: Because I am a big believer in don't put one of your best photos of you on any of your social profiles or your Tinder if you're doing online dating.
3: Yeah, I don't.
2: Don't do that because how good if someone turns up
3: goes,
2: at the restaurant and goes, oh, wow, that's even better than I thought.
4: So
2: there's nothing worse than a guy walking up and going, Lucci
4: gets annoyed at me. If I try on a shirt or something, I'll stand in the mirror side on in the store and hunch over and go, just blow your gut out. Just try. She's like, what are you doing? You go, you got to see how it looks in the worst possible shape. Why do people try clothes on and try and stand like a mannequin? That's not how you're getting around. Okay, I'm trying to recreate what I'm going to look like after 15 beers, which is 3 hours from now.
2: But do you agree? Because I also think in real life with friends, if you know, you see, you can sometimes look on social media at people you know and you see in real life, yeah, and you're often going, but that's not what you look like in real life. I saw you this morning.
3: Josiah and I can't look like that. Really relate. I don't know what you're talking about. Like, we look grouse in everything.
1: Yeah, you don't have to pose in a mirror. Yeah, like, what are you talking about?
3: Posing in a mirror, you just put a t-shirt and go grouse, walk out, and everyone goes, whoa.
4: No, I want to see it in the worst possible shape.
3: Yeah, but that, like, we don't have that.
4: It's, you don't have a worst possible
3: shape. What you just said sounded Chinese to me. 101.7.

0: dance all night.
1: The happy hour. Great song here with Fifi Fev and Nick for your Wednesday evening. Hope you had a great day.
2: We're talking catfishing. It is scam week, and Josiah has a person who's lifted his whole TikTok page, put it into their own feed. And they're more popular than he is. Like the fake Josiah is more popular than the real Josiah.
1: More likes, more followers.
2: Amazing.
1: That
2: everything.
1: Is the worst part of all of this.
0: I love the three steps to safety for scams week, Boxy. Number one, stop before you share money or personal information.
2: Of course.
0: There shouldn't be number two.
2: No. Hi, Lucy. Have you been catfished on a dating app?
3: I definitely have been catfished on a dating app.
2: What happened?
3: So I matched with this guy, and we've been chatting for a while, got to know each other, decided to go on a date. And then when I turned up to the date, I didn't recognize who I was standing in front of. And he said, "Are you Lucy?" And I said, "Yes." And then I said, "Are you this person?" And he said, "Yes." And he was completely different ethnicity.
1: Oh, come on.
2: did you call it Lucy? Did you say you're not your photo?
3: Look, I was a bit younger at the time, so I didn't, but I was completely blown away, and it was, after that date, it was one and done.
2: Of course.
0: What did he want? Like, did he want money from you, or?
3: No, I think he was just looking to scam people and hopefully get a date and a future out of someone by
0: Visa,
3: putting a picture up. Visa.
2: I just never understand what they're thinking. Because not only are you, whether you like it or not, attraction is a physical thing. Look. It's something, and that is undeniable. And you can fall for people's personalities.
0: But that's the thing.
2: Once that guy has turned up, for me, trust is broken.
0: Yeah.
2: So that's just a trust thing.
0: But blokes are a different breed, and they'll think, "Oh, I've spoke to her for ages. She thinks I'm on. Rock up, and I'll just have the gift of the gab, and I'll win that battle." That's what a bloke would think. Do you know what I mean?
2: Yeah.
0: In their head, they would. Like that. If you're going to that length, knowing what you look like, and then you finally get to a date, you're like, "I've done all the groundwork. I'm on. She thinks I'm funny." And then he rocks up and then he tries to.
2: Yeah, but she immediately goes, "I don't trust you because you faked your profile."
1: I just think 100%, they're mental.
0: But the bloke doesn't think that.
2: Yeah.
0: The bloke's thinking, "I'm on. I'm a 10.
2: Oh.
4: It says so in my photo.
0: Yeah, literally. That's what I
4: just think they're insane.
0: But I'm just saying that's what they think in their brain.
4: I just think they're not right
2: just
4: in their brain.
2: It's just, I don't know why. Everyone doesn't lower the bar. Go in from a low bar and make them go, "Whoa, amazing."
0: Or just rock up and they do that anyway.
2: Okay. Taylor, have you been catfished?
5: Not me, but my mum was doing it.
2: Doing the catfishing?
5: Yes, that's right.
2: What was she doing?
5: She met a guy online. They were seeing each other for maybe, 8 years or so.
2: What? Wow. Without meeting?
5: Yes, without meeting.
0: How?
2: Just an online relationship.
5: Phone calls. She had fake Facebook profile, fake photos. I didn't find out about this until she passed away and I went through her mobile phone.
2: Oh. And do you think he ever realised she wasn't who she was saying she was?
5: No, not at all. And to make matters worse, she was actually married.
2: Oh. Was this guy in another country?
5: No, he was in another state.
0: What about FaceTime and stuff? Like, "Hey, FaceTime me, Taylor's mum." Like, how do you
5: No, there was never FaceTime or anything like that.
2: Well, do you know what, Taylor? That's on him. Like, that your mum was just, you know, here's the thing. It can be fantasy world. And I actually understand why people
4: do it. Are you
2: victim
4: blaming?
2: No, I'm not victim. I'm just saying I've watched enough of the MTV Catfish show to know that they get, like, your mum was living, like, a fantasy life. And that can be quite titillating and exciting.
4: But hold on, that's what Fev was saying before about the bloke using the fake.
0: And you were totally against it.
2: No, but then he turns up on the date. Yeah. Taylor's mum was never going to meet that guy.
0: I think Taylor was she rorting him for money?
5: There was money exchange, but that was between the two of them as well. She would send him money, and he would send her money.
2: Huh.
5: And in the end, I end up calling him and telling him that it was all fake.
2: You know what, Taylor, though, after 8 years...
4: Good news, bad news.
2: What was he thinking? Like, as Fev said, if you're not FaceTiming in the first week or two, or at least flying, like, you could save, like, $150 to fly interstate in 8 years, then I don't... That's a bit on him.
0: And especially after 8 years, you'd want to have some sort of...
2: Well, it could have been a friendship. It was obviously a friendship.
0: You didn't let me finish.
4: I knew where you were going.
0: Where was I going?
4: You don't have
2: to... Well, heating up.
4: Where do you think?
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10: 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A crash on the Westgate Freeway outbound near Williamstown Road. It's in the left-hand lane delay, stretching back over the Westgate Bridge. Also a broken down track to watch out for. That's on the Ring Road Greensboro bound before Sydney Road in the left-hand emergency lane. 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
16: This time tomorrow night, boys. Fev, Nick, you'll be getting ready for the Legends game.
17: I'll be on air, actually. We're going straight from here to the game.
16: You'll be lacing your boots up?
17: No, I'll be stretching. We'll be on air.
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17: No, I'll get ready there.
16: Okay.
17: I'll do the radio because I don't really need to warm up. Mate, I just run out.
18: Nick, and I don't know how to warm up. What am I meant to do? Fev, I hope you'll take me through some drills.
16: It's a great game at Marvel Stadium. 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
18: My legs are still sore from last year's Legends game.
16: Cracking players. We've got Dustin Martin, Buddy Franklin, Brendan Favola. Yeah, a few. Cool. It's going to be huge. Second most watched AFL game of the year, minus the grand final. So it's going to be massive. Jack Ginnivan, great Hawks player, has the week off because of finals. He's got a present for you boys, and he's joined us for a chat after this.
17: When you say you boys, do you mean me or...

0: Wednesday evening across our beautiful country. Good evening. It is Fifi Feverdick, the happy hour.
1: It's all happening with a footy at the moment, and an AFL superstar has just walked into the studio. Sorry, I've got one here every day. Jack Ginnivan, welcome.
2: Thank you. Thanks for having me. Really appreciate it.
3: Hey, Boxy, when you turn on the TV and the Hawks are playing, you just tune in to watch his kid. He's good.
4: A freak.
3: He's
1: yes, I'm aware.
3: My daughter's loving.
1: Yes.
3: And one of them's here, actually. I don't want to embarrass her, but she's behind on the phone.
1: How's it going, Jack? What's going on?
4: Humming.
1: Down?
2: Obviously, had the week off. Got a little bit of a sore back, but I'll be back next week for Freo. So
3: sore back. He looked at the weather and saw it hissing down. It's going to be torrential rain.
5: That's not going to help your back.
1: But you boys are such a chance with Freo, because every Fev all year, Freo can't beat Freo. I tipped Freo last week and they lost.
3: Yeah, against Carlton. They're not beating them.
1: They beat Carlton. Jack, you shouldn't even be nervous about that game.
2: Nah, Freo going all right. So, but yeah, it'll be good to get over there. Obviously, we've played there twice. Last year and this year, and we were up at three-quarter time. So we know we can do it. We just got to finish off in the last quarter.
3: I'm glad you say that, because I did look at some stats of, and I just saw your coach up on the TV before. Now, he's a great coach, and he's really taking in the young vibe. And you do all little tricks, and you do goal celebrations, and it's very good to watch.
5: It's fun.
3: It's fun.
5: Should be fun.
3: It's good to watch. But I think the record with Justin Longmuir, not real good. I think you've won one out of the last 13 games or something. So is he the coach that will go into a finals and go, hey, let's just mix it up a little bit?
2: Or potentially a little bit. He's got a few tricks up his sleeves for sure. But the way we're playing, obviously last week against West Coast, we really needed that win to play really well, and a nice win, because before then we obviously had the draw and a bad loss to Brisbane. But we know we're good enough to beat anyone on any given day. So,
3: we're confident. I reckon they're a smoky for it. If they beat Freo, they win the granny.
1: I thought you were a sure thing. What are you saying, smoky? Surely.
3: Well, the Freo's a top team. They haven't lost a game at home all year.
1: They lost against your team.
3: Carlton's the best team in the comp at the moment.
2: Yeah, Carlton are going well.
1: Can you understand Carlton, Jack? Because I can't. How did that happen?
2: Well, actually, one of my good mates, I guess, Joshy Fraser, when I was at the Pies, is there. So he's an amazing coach and an amazing human. So, he's a great man, and they're going really well.
3: See, that's what happens when you get rid of a coach that can't coach and put a coach in that can coach.
1: Well, you said it. None of us said it.
3: Hey, you've brought in some prizes, bro. What's this?
2: Yeah, so I've brought in some Reebok boots where, Reebok are back in the footy game. So I've got some shoes for you and Nick for tomorrow.
3: They're obviously mine. They wouldn't fit Nick's little
2: feet.
3: They're
2: your size 13. I think Nick's size 8.
5: So. Hey! Eight, as long as I can keep the crushed up tissue paper in at the toes, 8 should be fine.
1: They are amazing. Yes. Do you know, you say Jack back in the footy game. Reebok. I wear my Reeboks every day of the year, haven't I? I've worn them today. Actually, I washed them. That's why I'm not wearing them today. But they are amazing designs. I love them.
3: They're actually pretty sick.
2: They're the cherry, so they're beautiful. And Reebok are actually donating $1,000 for every goal you kick to prostate cancer fest. So it's gonna be a good day.
5: I'm starting on him tomorrow night in the Legends game. No, I'm actually starting on Fair. He saw the plaque. Have a look, mate. 4 disposals, a goal, 100% disposal.
2: Well, if you kick
5: efficiency.
2: One, I'm sure Reebok might jump in for another 1,000.
5: Well, I was going to try on Fev, but now I've got to let him kick goals because it's for charity.
3: Oh, yeah.
1: So hang on, I just want to get this right.
3: That's amazing.
1: For every goal that Fev kicks, Reebok will donate
2: $1,000. Prostate
1: cancer. This is
2: I think he kicked 6 last year. So
3: I did. I kicked 6 goals, 7 or something. Yeah. So 500 for a point. Thumbs up.
5: Well, this year he's playing on me, so I hope Reebok have 30 grand. Ready to go.
3: I know they say that, Cody, but I think you'll be on the bench at the start.
1: Actually, you know what?
5: I just said start.
1: Just because that is so generous 100%. Of Reebok, considering we have a Coleman medalist, a goal kicker of the century. Is that what we call you? I can't remember.
3: I'd run with that.
5: Doesn't sound
1: amazing,
5: bad.
1: But,
5: it's not a knock.
1: But why not? Just on behalf of Fifi Fever Nick, why don't we chip in as well? So incredible prostate cancer charity. We'll donate $1,000 for every goal Nick kicks.
3: So you know you're not going to be spending any money?
5: No, I disagree. Hey, All-Stars, listen in. We can send this place broke. Come on, help me out.
3: Hey, thanks to Reebok. These are grey-ass kicks.
5: These are awesome.
3: I can't wait to wear them. And I'm going to hopefully kick a few goals for prostate cancer. So $1,000. Hopefully I kick 10. There's 10 grand that'll go into the kitty. What do you do for the week off? Do you watch the footy or are you? I reckon you're a person that just shuts down.
2: Shut down. I watched the Hawks just because I wanted to see where we're playing. But for the week, it was good. I have my partner here, Lil. So we were just cruising. And it's good to just rewind. And obviously, I've played every game apart from this last game. So.
3: And this weekend, chill?
2: Chill. We play on Thursday night. So we actually play in 8 days. So
3: it's a week away. Okay.
2: So it's a pretty quick turnaround. So we're into the club tomorrow and then we're basically straight back into it. So it's going to be a good, fun week.
3: Well, good luck, mate. Yes. My coffee barista, Jack. Mario, is a mad Hawk supporter and he loves Jack. When I told him, he wanted to come in today. Come in the studio. I go, bro.
1: I've actually had friends who want to come in too, yeah. Jack. This is we've had to literally hold people back from coming here.
3: It's like when we had Bieber in.
0: Thanks for coming
3: good luck
0: in, mate.
3: Thank you. Bro.
0: Good luck next week. Appreciate it.
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8: 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All lanes have now reopened following an earlier collision on the Westgate Freeway outbound near Williamstown Road. Very brief delays remain. 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
0: Big night for TV, Fifi, Fev and Nick. Obviously, we're doing the happy hour now, but once this finishes, heading home, Fifi, for something you're very excited for.
1: Yes, one of the biggest shows on telly at the moment, Traitors on Channel 10. And next up, we have a live traitor in the studio.
0: Ooh, lots of questions for them right after this with Fifi, Fev and Nick.
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0: It is Fifi, Feb, and Nick right across Australia for your late drive home. Good evening. Hope you had a beautiful Wednesday.
1: This is exciting. We have a trader in the studio.
2: Traders
1: are my favourite show and should be on every night of the week, Channel 10, by the way. There's two nights
3: really
1: and then I've got to wait.
2: It's not enough.
1: It's not. Alex Nation.
2: Hi.
1: Welcome.
2: Oh.
1: Wow. You were, I was going to say you were a great trader. I thought
2: you
1: were the one who was going through.
2: It's so sad because all my DMs at the start were like, you're the winner. You're going to win. I'm like, just wait for the fall from grace.
1: Yeah. You know, because you were playing round tables brilliantly. And I'm going to say this, I can't believe Kirby's still there because Kirby from
3: either.
1: The first week looks guilty all the time.
2: And she's running around like a headless chook.
1: She always looks like she's been busted.
2: I know.
1: And you weren't. Like, I thought last night's episode was the first time. Well, let's be honest, since AJ called you. And if you're not watching this, AJ from Survivor. Two episodes ago, he sat you down. And I've watched every Traders episode around the world.
4: There's 27 countries that have got Traders. Because you never watched it beforehand.
2: I'd never watched it before I did it.
4: 90 seasons of The Trader, 89 have been completed. There's obviously one that hasn't, which is the Australian one. That's 864 episodes, total running time of 810 hours. That's equivalent to 34 days, nonstop, 24 hours. She's watched them all.
1: I'm an addict.
2: You're an
1: so
2: addict.
1: So I'm right into you.
2: You're honing in.
1: I know. I've been watching you intently.
5: You see why this two a week is really.
2: It's not enough.
4: Not enough.
1: But for people who haven't seen it, and boys, I don't think you saw this. So I've not in Trader history seen AJ. He was a Survivor contestant. He sat Alex down two episodes ago and he looked at you and said, I know you and Kirby are traitors.
2: Sobbing.
1: He picked it.
4: Oh.
2: And he was
1: correctly
2: sobbing.
1: Guessed. He was crying.
3: Was he crying?
2: Yeah.
1: Because he loved that. He loved Alex and he didn't want to say this, but you started crying and I'm like, just told him you are the traitor.
3: Sounds like Bold
2: and
3: Beautiful.
2: It was like, honestly.
1: It is like that.
2: It was this moment where it was like he and I were really close from the start and we developed this amazing friendship and connection and he would say things to me like, let's not throw out each other's names, let's protect each other. And then it started to get back to me throughout, you know, the days that he had actually been floating my name to several people.
1: Mm.
2: And even though I'm the bad guy, you find it really hard to sort of compartmentalize that sometimes when you develop real connections with people.
1: Of course.
2: So sort of leading up to that moment, I was a bit peeved with him anyway.
1: You cracked it at him at breakfast. I saw it.
2: I did. I launched.
1: You did.
2: I launched at him and that was sort of my undoing.
1: I agree. I was thinking, Alex, stop. What
2: I was
1: are you doing?
2: I know everyone was like, abort, Alex, abort. Yeah. What are you doing? But I think up until that point, I kept my cool and I was flying under the radar. And then this guy got to me.
1: I know.
2: And then, you know, that conversation that we had, it was so raw. Like I remember like all the producers sort of crowding around us going, oh, this has never happened before.
1: Mm.
2: Because also there's rules. You can't reveal your identity.
1: Of course.
2: You sign a contract to say that you will never reveal that you're a traitor.
1: And do they not, what's the do they set the threat, they won't pay you? Because I've always wondered why people don't
2: There's a fine.
1: There's a fine.
2: There's a fine. Okay. So I suppose if you get to the end and you've revealed yourself, you get fined on that. But I couldn't lie anymore. I found it really quite jarring lying to someone's face who blatantly called me out and he's sobbing, he's crying. He's one of my friends in there. So I basically just cry and not.
1: And you also didn't say, no, I'm not. You just couldn't lie to him.
2: I didn't say anything, really. I just looked at him.
1: You know what, Alex? You're too good for the show. That's the truth. No, you're too
2: good.
1: But even last night at the round table, everyone was accusing Alex of being a traitor.
3: Yeah. But
1: and
3: she was.
1: She never denied. You never denied it and you got emotional and you were actually too good to be a traitor. My other funny thing is because poor Tully, who's your friend, Tully just refused to believe you were one. And I looked at her feeling betrayed and I literally wanted to reach out and go, Tully, Gretel tapped her on the shoulder.
2: Yeah,
1: she didn't want to betray you.
2: I didn't choose
1: you.
2: It.
1: Like, you don't
2: opt
1: in.
2: It's the game.
4: What did you think when you did get? Because I think I saw it on the ads where how many laps do they do?
2: So many.
4: Oh, because I would just be like, I can hear the voice, I could hear a footsteps. You stop, and then I'm like, that's you for sure.
2: Well, and because she sort of goes around and then she walks backwards and goes back around. Like she kind of when you got, it up a
4: when
2: bit.
4: When you got touched, did you just go yes or no? Did you want to be a trader?
2: I wanted to be a trader.
4: Oh, so it was perfect.
2: In all my auditions, in my Zoom meetings, I was like, I want to be a trader. Yeah. I was gunning for the trader role.
4: Yeah.
1: And do you think Gretel did stuff up? I want to ask Gretel this when I see it, because did Queen hear her tap album?
2: Everyone. So everyone heard the jacket with Kirby. Everyone.
1: It was Kirby, not Albert.
2: Yeah, and I was sitting four people away and I heard the crunch of the jacket.
4: Then how is she still in?
5: How loud's her jacket?
4: Yeah. But how is she still in?
2: Because she's an amazing game player. Watch her and she is, honestly, I've never seen anything
1: she's
2: like
1: in a
2: it.
1: Great position now. So tonight she's got to, because Alex has gone, now Kirby's in the turret by herself. She's got to recruit someone, and I'm tipping she'll either recruit Reese because everyone thinks it's him. So what a genius.
4: Why don't we just ask her?
1: No, no, because I don't want to know.
2: It's tonight.
1: Yeah. I don't want to know.
2: It's tonight.
1: But second, can
5: you do want to know.
1: Just quickly, the other big thing that happened last night, and if anyone, and I watched your season of The Bachelor, so if you watched Alex on The Bachelor years ago, your massive rivalry was with Keira Maguire.
2: Yeah.
1: Now, Keira's on The Bachelor.
4: Ah.
1: The Traitors. And I want to say Keira's doing an incredible job because Keira is a straight shooter. I love her. She just says it like it is. She's just going for it.
2: Yeah.
1: But you two were nemesises.
2: Yeah, we went into it. Like, I hadn't seen Keira for probably 9 years and we didn't leave on a very good note.
1: Awful, I remember.
2: We clashed a lot.
4: You hated each other.
2: We had beef.
4: Yeah.
2: And she would.
1: She was mean to you.
2: We had beef with me on, Instagram and stuff, and I don't fly that way. But, and then when I saw her in there, I was like, oh, God.
1: I know, I saw that.
2: Here we go.
4: Do you still
2: again.
4: Have beef?
2: No.
1: Last night at the round table.
2: You're like, where's the beef?
5: You mended it.
1: How is this? This was actually a big moment, I thought, as a reality TV watcher. Alex was saying the nicest things about Keira. Keira started crying.
2: So Keira doesn't cry.
1: No, you two had this beautiful moment, and I was thinking, oh, now I've got my Bachelor and Traitors are colliding.
2: Yeah, worlds are colliding.
1: It was a beautiful moment.
2: It was. It was really special because, I think people also wanted us to be pinned against each other for that show.
4: Yep.
2: And
1: you didn't.
2: It wasn't like that.
4: Have you spoke to her since?
2: Yes.
1: No, she's doing a great job. Like for mine, Keira at the moment, I reckon she would be a deserving winner.
2: She's doing great.
1: She's doing a good job.
2: Yeah, she's
4: Do you know
2: doing
4: who
2: really
4: wins?
2: Good.
1: I do. I don't want to. Can we not do any spoilers?
4: No, we won't.
1: I watch this show.
2: You don't
1: show.
2: Want to spoil it because it'll be phenomenal.
1: Be really proud. You're an amazing trader. I can't believe you left.
2: I know, me
1: and
2: neither.
1: Kirby's still there.
2: I know.
1: Anyway,
4: I can't believe AJ. Oh, what a dog.
1: Channel 10.
0: Yeah, you can watch it. You can also stream it 10 play as well, Alex Nation. Thank you.
2: Thank you so much. Thank you. Keep it, Nick.

0: to $1 million.
1: This is the famous voice that could make you a millionaire.
2: I gave my number out in a song. Sorry, I gotta get this one. Hotline Bling.
1: Did you guess it?
2: Yo, what's going on, man? This is Drizzy Drake.
0: If you got it right, you're one step closer to winning $1 million. Hear the next voice that could put you in the Millionaire's Lounge tomorrow morning at 8:30.
1: On the Fox.
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0: with the voices of Amile Angel and Ultranate. Moving in the sun. It's on the hot hits.
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4: Big and Lawrence.
0: Excellent. Fantastic new opening sequence to the program.
5: Brilliant. But right now, yes, we want to know in 13 10 60, how far did you fall? Because I saw this TikTok a little while ago and it's very funny, but what? I'm not, you know, you could have had a fall and been like seriously injured.
0: There's also not much, all right. There's not much context to what this was, but it appears to be a guy who's a little bit inebriated coming home late at night.
5: Coming home to his housemate.
0: Yep.
5: I think it's a housemate. That's what it says. Mm-hmm. And he's sort of, so the building itself, it's only, looks only to be two stories high, I guess on the first floor.
0: Yep.
5: And there's a floor below them, but, it's sort of like a motel, like it's got the running balcony all the way around with the front doors.
0: Yeah, and there's a big courtyard in the middle.
5: Big courtyard in the middle, and he's just being a bit of a larrikin, playing around on the front deck there, and his friend's talking to him through the ring camera.
0: You'll work out what his name is very quickly as well.
6: Armando! Armando, no!
7: Exactly. What they gonna do? Face a queen like me?
6: Armando, you can fall. No. Armando. Oh my God. Armando.
7: They can never face a queen like me. They can never.
6: Oh, Armando!
0: That's him falling to the ground. They can never face a queen like me.
5: Straight over did Armando. Poor thing. He would have hurt himself.
0: Yeah, but we believe he's okay. Now, you know about my big falling incident over the New Year's period.
5: I'm aware of your New Year's fall.
0: Yes. Don't try this at home, kids, and do not inebriate oneself.
5: No.
0: I got home quite late, had realised I'd left my keys at the place I was celebrating New Year's at, scaled a 3-metre fence and went straight onto my back from the 3 metres, and then slept it off and got up the next morning. I thought, probably go to hospital, I think.
5: Hospital?
0: Turned out I was okay. I was all good. It was just a really bad bruise and, it's killed for a couple of weeks.
5: I don't feel like I've ever fell from a high. I don't know. I'm maybe a bit of a.
0: Yeah.
5: Not a risk taker when it comes to this sort of stuff. Mate, like even I once got locked out of my house and I just sat out the front of my apartment building for 6 hours in the middle of the night because my ex-boyfriend wouldn't wake up, and I rang that buzzer upwards of 85 times.
0: You say you're not a risk taker, but I was with you no less than 3 months ago when you climbed up the the fence of a man's house.
5: That was a twerking incident.
0: There was a twerking incident.
5: I twerked with my feet on the wall.
0: Yes, there was one night where Lauren just decided to twerk on every wall and surface she could find. 13 10 60 is the number. We want to know, how far did you fall?
5: Yes.
0: If you can beat 3 metres, I'll be impressed.
5: Oh my goodness.
0: If you live to tell the tale, obviously. But then you wouldn't be calling.
5: You will live to tell the tale. Yeah,
0: because then you'd be calling. 13 10 60, how far did you fall? We'll take your calls in just a
1: second. The Hot Hits with Nick and Lauren. Back next.
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0: From the incredible album, you see, it seems it's too long to say.
1: Olivia Rodrigo, it's The Cure. It's a long album.
2: The hot hits.
3: The world is in trouble. Mash up the devil walk. Jungle is massive.
2: With Nick and Lauren.
4: Yeah, it's a long album title, Tal. You're right.
0: I know, Tal. Speaking of long,
4: yes.
0: Long falls.
4: Long falls. Yes, I came across this little video on TikTok a little while ago of a man called Armando. And he's just gallivanting around being a silly billy after a night out.
0: Yep.
4: And he gets caught on the Ring cam talking to his housemate, and he just goes, he's sort of leaning back on the balcony and his feet just go, he's only a story up
0: yep.
4: or so, and his legs just go straight on over.
0: And you hear some clattering and some sort of pot plant breaking. So we've asked on 131060, how far did you fall, Carl?
5: Oh, yes. Hello, my friends.
4: Hello, Carl.
5: Hello. I had a drunken mate driving a car. We drove 150 metres down a hill.
0: What?
5: Yes. And then a little fence post stopped us. If the fence post didn't stop us, it was another 100 metres into the ocean.
0: My God.
4: And Carl, what have we learned from that?
5: Do not listen or do not get into a car with a drunk friend.
0: Fantastic.
4: Absolutely.
0: I'm
4: well
0: glad
4: done.
0: That lesson has been achieved. Carl, that's a very far fall, though. And that's, I mean, it met the criteria.
4: Absolutely.
0: Didn't it? Let's do Josh on 131060. Josh.
6: Hey, guys. How are you?
0: How are you, man?
6: Yeah, very good.
0: Now, how far did you fall? Please don't tell me it was in a car with a drunk driver.
6: No, it wasn't. It wasn't actually me. This subject came up at work yesterday.
4: Okay.
6: My boss fell 3 stories when he was 3 years old.
0: Whoa.
4: Oh, my God.
6: He was pronounced dead, and they resuscitated him in the, he got like airlifted to hospital from country Victoria, and he survived and didn't break a bone.
4: Oh my God.
0: How?
6: He was on a balcony with his 6-year-old sister, and they were skipping along, and he held onto the guardrail, and the guardrail collapsed.
4: Oh.
6: And she was holding on to him on the edge of the balcony, and she said, "Oh, hold on, I'm going to go and get Mum." And then she let go of him to go and get Mum, and he fell 3 stories.
4: Oh, my God, how traumatic for everyone involved. I mean, the fact that he came out of that basically unscathed is a miracle.
6: Well, I did make a joke. I mean, he looked a bit funny, so I said, "Oh, that's why you look like that." And he said, "Yeah, probably."
0: Oh, my God, Josh.
4: Wow.
0: But
4: kids are weirdly bouncy sometimes,
0: yeah.
4: Like their bones haven't fully developed, but my goodness, could you imagine?
6: Yeah,
4: I think I'd have an actual heart attack.
6: Yeah, it's crazy. I couldn't believe it when he told me, but yeah, I'm glad he survived.
0: Yeah, so are we.
4: So are we.
0: Yeah, thank God. The fact that anyone in those 2 stories survived is remarkable to me.
4: There's so many different reasons.
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4: with Nick and Lauren.
0: Just gone 8 o'clock. Vera Blue is going to join the show very soon, but all night we are celebrating the incredible life and legacy of the one and only Dolly Parton.
4: Yes, obviously we've spoken about it a fair bit tonight already, but fair enough, you know. I don't think you'd be hard-pressed to find a person in the world who didn't like her.
0: This is the thing. I saw someone say earlier she was
4: on BBC?
0: Yes, the last artist that didn't divide people.
4: Correct.
0: Right?
4: Even though she was quite vocal about things like the vaccine and things like that, but still, she was still so beloved. And because she had done so much for different charities, I mean, her literacy program, like the, the Imagination Library, what she did for children who don't have access to books is just unbelievable. I just think she's the most incredible woman. And yes, it is very sad, but at the same time, you know, what a life.
0: What a beautiful, brilliant, big life that she's lived for so long. And the talent, obviously, just unbelievable. 3,000 songs she wrote over her lifetime.
4: She wrote Jolene and I Will Always Love You on the same day.
0: It's ridiculous, isn't it?
4: Do you mind?
0: You're right.
4: Save some talent for the rest of us, please,
0: Dolly.
4: You're
0: happy enough writing one of those ever, let alone two on the same day. We're going to play another Dolly song, obviously. We're not idiots. 9 to 5 is what we're going to get on, of course. Just a massive moment for her that she wrote for a movie that she was in and became one of her eternal hits. Here she is talking to Howard Stern about how it came together.
23: And I would just be thinking, you know, like working 9 to 5, and I would just be like, you know, because I couldn't get a guitar out on the set, so I would just kind of, you got to have acrylic nails to make that real percussive sound, but I thought it sounded like a typewriter. Can you hear that?
24: Yeah.
23: Working 9 to 5, what a way to make a living, barely. Then I would write verses, I'd write things, and then I'd go back to my hotel at night and get my guitar out, and then I'd put it down on tape, and I wrote it over a period of weeks.
0: Incredible. The acrylic, seeing her videos of her playing guitar with those acrylic nails on today.
4: I was watching, we must have been watching the exact same BBC feed this morning, but when she was playing, then she sped it up real quick and she was doing the sort of yodeling really fast. Oh my God. And because Blake, who I live with, he was saying, he's always thinks he has to cut his nails back, but he's like, oh, Dolly does it. I'm going to get acrylics.
0: Longer. So, I mean, the nail ladies around Australia are going to be very busy.
4: Absolutely.
0: Let's do 9 to 5, shall we? Hit it. Vale Dolly, a life well lived. To have lived in a time, man. This is 9 to 5 on the Hot Hits with Nick and Lauren celebrating the life of Dolly Parton.

0: An Australian song is the biggest in the world at the moment. It's That Loser from Tame Impala on the Hot Hits with Nick and Lauren. Oh, I spy with my little light. And Nick and Lauren
1: signal where we all dunk on AI. Yes. Yeah, I Spy AI, where we talk about all things AI. Now, this story makes me feel a little uneasy. I'm not going to lie.
0: I feel my skin crawling, and there's good reason for that.
1: Quite literally. Lady Gaga's fiancé, Michael Polansky, has a biotech startup called Outer Biosciences. He co-founded it in 2020, saying the pace of innovation in biology and chemistry has never matched software, in large part because there's no ethical way to run experiments directly on people.
0: Until now!
1: Yeah. Now, the company uses ethically sourced real human skin that would typically be tossed after surgery, mostly plastic surgery, usually shortly after while it's still alive. It is then treated to extend its viability past industry norm, meaning they can work with the test skin for up to 4 weeks instead of a couple of days.
0: So they're taking the skin that's being cut out of people's eyes to give them an eye lift and stuff, and they're like spraying it with something, and
1: then it lasts longer. Using an AI model, the team said it can predict which untested chemicals might have a beneficial effect on a specific skin function. Polansky says the company's goal is to discover cosmetic ingredients and partner with a licensee who can bring that innovation to the commercial market in the form of serums or creams. So it's for skincare. Is that what it is?
0: Essentially, that's the vibe I'm getting, is that they're trying to test what you can do with skin, test the limits of real human skin so they can improve the quality of skincare products. Mm.
1: But now, you were saying, Nick, that Gaga has been sort of posting a lot about it on her Instagram.
0: Mate, she's all over it. She's first post in about a year on her Instagram, and it's about this skin stuff.
1: How funny, because it hasn't come up for me at all, but apparently she's very heavily involved in the product development, brand strategy and the creative vision for her House Labs brand, her skincare-infused makeup.
0: Okay, so she's invested in this so that it can help House Labs be better.
1: Yeah.
0: I understand that.
1: I mean, obviously it's better than, you know, we don't ever, should never be testing on animals, but like, it seems strange, doesn't it?
0: It's just weird. But I suppose these are the kind of things that, like, the AI generation is going to unlock. These things that seem taboo and weird to us, but actually scientifically probably make a lot of sense. And I suppose if they're using the excess skin that people don't need anymore, then, like, is it ethical? I think it is.
1: Well, if it's, you know, been given to them by...
0: No one's dying for it, producer Carl.
2: Yeah, I mean, if it was inevitably going to end up in the bin anyway, and it means that we can have better products in the end, and the people who it's sourced from, like, agree to it. And I also read somewhere that they anonymize the skin. So in the sense that, like, when they're given it, they don't know who it came from, and they also don't know which organization. Like, there's some process.
0: Do they remove the DNA from it or something?
2: I don't think it's about removing DNA, but it's more just like you don't know
1: this
2: what...
1: This is just skin.
2: Yeah, you don't know what donation came from what person or like...
0: One more question. What were they doing with the skin already, Lauren?
1: They would probably incinerate it because I never got to see my tonsils when they were taken from me. Do you think I wanted to? It just took them. And I said, where are my tonsils? Gone.
2: Surely on the black hazardous market somewhere.
1: Good.
0: Black
1: I hope they are.
0: All right. Well, we'll watch this one with bated breath, won't we?
1: Absolutely.
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20: Three songs in a row that all have something in common. What else were we going to do tonight other than honour the great Dolly Parton, Lauren?
2: Absolutely. We would, you know, we couldn't play three Dolly Parton songs because at the end of the day, but we've honoured her in a different way. We're going to be playing three songs that she was heavily involved with.
20: Yeah. And they're all very different from each other, I feel, as well.
2: Of course. And the first one, this is probably the only time I'm going to have the pleasure of playing this song on the radio. Mm-hmm. Whitney Houston, I Will Always Love You.
20: Man.
2: But the Dolly Parton version, because obviously everyone knows the Whitney Houston version.
20: Yeah.
2: It is probably the, you know, after the Bodyguard, it just became its own thing.
20: Yeah.
2: However, Dolly wrote it, and the way she sings it, the way that song is performed when Dolly does it, is a completely different song. And it depends on your mood. I still love listening to Dolly's version. Oh, God, I'm going to cry.
20: Let's just hear a bit of this.

0: Well, I don't know. Like, I wasn't really thinking. I think the less I think when I'm creating, the better. Like, a lot of the songs where it was, like, way more personal, like, I wasn't thinking about making a banger or making a hit or anything. I just heard the music and just, like, got lost in it, as lame as that sounds.
1: No. Is that how it's happening for you? You're getting the beat and it's bringing things to the front of your mind, like a certain emotion, and then the words flow from there.
0: It feels a lot more like you're an antenna. It's like something's working through you. You know what I mean? Like, you're catching something from somewhere else and it just flows naturally, like, flow state. Like, you can't really force it. And now, like, if I go into the studio to make a song, I don't know what I'm going to make, but it'll come. Like, the more of a, like, preconception you have before you go in, the more you could, like, derail yourself from what you're meant to be doing. A lot of the stuff that's gone the best on this project has been real spur of the moment. Like, I wasn't expecting to make that. And then it just goes really well because it connects for whatever reason. So that's been really nice. Like, I definitely have been following intuition and, like, gut instinct a lot more on this, and I think it's paying off.
1: Yeah, we are hanging out with Brisbane rap sensation Nerve. This is Opium from the brand new album Growing Pains, and there's more with him next on the Hot Hits.
2: Still finding which way's up. Long nights, no sleep, no breaks, no cuts. I can tell when they're faking love. Talk is cheap and my paper's up. Zoning out, trying to find a way I can make life without taking one. So many places, can't keep track of the days I spent on a mission. Flashing lights and paper planes, they keep us stuck in a system. We help them build us a prison, and we pay to be living in it. I'm tearing it down in an instant. This ain't a vision, this my

which way's forward? All of the time in the world means nothing if I can't see your face in the morning. Demons, I can hear them calling. No peace, no warning. All quiet, still haunting. All violence, no talking. So many places, can't keep track of the days I spent on a mission. Flashing lights and paper planes, they keep us stuck in a system. We help them build us a prison, and we pay to be living in it. I'm tearing it down in an instant. This ain't

0: on the Hot Hits with Nick and Laura, and we are still hanging out with Brisbane rap sensation Nerve, who has just put out a brand new album called Growing Pains, full of absolute bangers, and we're also obsessed with his cover of Sexy Back that you can listen to as well. Bringing an Aussie rap flair to Sexy Back is a crazy decision. This guy has worked very, very hard, recorded this album all around the world, and he's here to talk about it.
1: This is Nerve on the Hot Hits with Nick and Lauren.
2: Is someone who works like to the sort of second, like you're work better under pressure, or is it like if you had more time, would you be critiquing it more and things like that, or was it just like, right, done, get it out?
3: Yeah, I'm not like super meticulous, honestly. I like to just get the idea out and get it done. There's like other people on my team, like my mix mastering engineer, that's obviously going to be super meticulous. Like he sends himself crazy mixing my projects. But like with me, it's like I generally like to get the whole track done. Like if it takes longer than like 4 hours, I'm like, why are we still here? But in saying that, I've only just started to actually come back and revisit songs. And like, because usually I would just be like one session and that's it. Like I don't want to have to do another version. Otherwise, it's like it wasn't a strong enough feeling to begin with.
0: Yeah.
3: Usually if it just comes out like real quick. But now I go back and actually like revisit things, and there's a lot of tracks on the album where I did revisit the production and changed it and made it like evolve because I wanted it to feel more electronic and ravey. But yeah, definitely like not super meticulous. I like to just get the raw feeling of something. I'm like a firm believer of like, doesn't matter what mic, what gear, what anything, what mix, it's like the performance is key.
0: Yeah.
3: You know, so I just try and get the best performance or the best whatever.
0: Which I think you can always tell that you've put so much into that performance on every single one of these tracks.
3: Thank you.
0: It's been really cool to watch you for a few years, just sort of adding strings to your bow and owning the craft as well to a point where you get to an album like this. Like,
3: thank you. That means a lot. Man. Yeah, it means a lot. Because, like, yeah, I guess that's kind of, like, what I always wanted. Like, I always wanted to make, like, what I thought was, like, a classic album. I do feel, like, it might sound crazy to say, but I feel like this is it, but I have a lot more work to do as well. But
0: which
3: I do
0: exciting,
3: feel really happy.
0: Right? Yeah. You can timestamp this chapter with this record, and then you can go and explore whatever the hell else is out there.
3: That's why I wanted to do an album, is because there's artists have errors in their journey, and I feel like I lost that for a bit in the sense that I didn't put out a project for 5 years.
0: Yeah.
3: And it was just singles. But now it's like, oh, that album was that sound. That's like, you know, like people say like, oh, Long Hair Nerve, Short Hair Nerve. And then they'll be saying Growing Pains Nerve. And then whatever comes next, you know. So like I wanted it to feel like a real tangible thing. And like, you know, I'm putting out my first vinyl. So like that's a real tangible, and for someone that like my whole thing is flipping records on social media, like I should have done that ages ago.
0: You know someone's going to be flipping it.
3: Yeah, exactly. And I'm you know going and picking up a test pressing in the morning, and
0: it's so exciting.
3: Super excited for that.
0: Are you doing that with Impressed Records?
3: Yeah. I've got my portable record player in my bag, so I got to go and listen to it in the morning. And
0: you wanted to bring your own record player for this?
3: I bring it everywhere. So I'll probably because obviously like I do a lot of record flips, that's where I bring it everywhere. And I literally just came straight off the Europe tour with Kanina, so I just had it with me, you know. Yeah,
0: this is sick.
3: It's a lot going on,
0: and that's the cool thing that you have, you know, you've put the album out, but there's still things to come from the record. Like you've got the tour coming up. It's October, right? You've still got to pick up the test pressing and then get the pressings done.
3: Mm-hmm.
0: That's another exciting chapter, to be able to hold your physical, tangible product in your hand as well.
3: Yeah.
0: And, you know, you never know what will come from an album like this as well in 1 year, in 5 years, in 10 years. Like,
3: hopefully a bunch of syncs on some really expensive ads. That's what I want. That's my plan.
0: Let's get this boy a Meta Glasses sync.
3: Absolutely.
0: We love you, Nerve. Thank you so much.
3: Thank you. Appreciate it.
1: 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Back next. In 2026, it's time to own a piece of Fox history.
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20: Ooh, ooh, ooh, Daiso, I am licking my lips for the Socceroos match today against Paraguay. Oh, my gosh, I cannot wait.
21: What are your thoughts? Who's starting the game, do you reckon?
20: Well, as we mentioned earlier in the week, there's a lot of controversy around and criticism of Tony Popovich's decisions to leave Irukunda and Metcalf out. Whether they'll start this time round, who knows? Matt Ryan, the goalkeeper, previously the captain of the Socceroos, who got swapped for Beach, has finally broken his silence, saying obviously he's extremely disappointed that he got left out of the last game.
21: Reckon Matty will be on the in front of the bloody posts today.
20: Oh, I don't know.
21: Could
20: I
21: be another curveball. And the great thing about the World Cup coming up is you can pretend to be an expert about everything. And you find yourself saying things like, oh my God, can't believe Nigeria is going with a 3-3-4 setup and things like that. I find myself becoming an expert.
20: The All kicks off at 12 p.m. today, so good luck, the Socceroos. Fingers crossed. We hope it's good. And if you have already watched the game, because you're listening to this
21: once it's finished
20: episode in the past,
21: don't spoil it for us, please. Yeah. We don't want to know.
20: We've got a huge episode for you. We're going to dive back into a little bit of high school chat, actually, talking about who you know at high school.
21: Let's do it. All day breakfast.
2: Let's get this show on the road.
3: Let's go.
22: Here we go, here we go, here we go.
21: Well, the grand final of Australia's Best is upon us. Head to our Instagram to vote. But it does bring up, given we chatted to the composer of the Bluey theme, Matt O'Kine, last week, and it was revealed that you, in fact, went to school with him.
20: Yep, absolutely. Geoff Bush, we both performed at our school graduations there at Brisbane Convention Centre, 2,000 people, me absolutely butchering Johnny Farnham's You're the Voice, and Geoff bringing home the goods on the piano. He was at that stage the school's lead piano player with an incredible version of, oh my God, was it Hit the Road Jack? I think it was.
21: Damn.
20: And that was really good. Really, really good. Everyone loved it. No one had anything to say about me after the show, but everyone was praising Geoff.
21: Well, Geoff going now having one of the most recognizable pieces of music in the world. And you just are able now, Matt, to clang that name.
20: Mm.
21: You're able to drop that name.
20: I can drop that name not only to parents, but even to kids. You know, Sophia, my daughter, she went and did a little recording of her school song as part of the choir recently.
21: Mm-hmm.
20: And she went to a music studio here in Brisbane. And lo and behold, who's next door in the studio doing a bit of work? Geoff Bush. So he comes out, all the kids get a photo with Geoff. Sophia comes home, shows me the photo. I'm like, I went to school with that guy. And so suddenly now I got cred with the kids, brah. It's just like, it's
21: that
20: a gift
21: huge.
20: That keeps on giving.
21: That is good. I'm trying to think of my drops. I could say, say to Sophia, hey, Sophia, guess who was the year above me at school? Tim Ludeman, wicketkeeper for the Adelaide Strikers from about 2015 to 2023 or something. I think Timmy was around that time.
20: Mm.
21: Anyway, crazy stuff, isn't it, to be able to just say
20: that's
21: that?
20: That's a pretty good clang, the Adelaide Strikers wicketkeeper. Bron.
21: He played for a few other teams as well.
20: Who are you clanging?
23: There's literally nobody at my high school that I would ever brag about.
20: Shame, mad shame job, Bronny. Where'd you go to school? Homeschool. Well, we did put the call out to you and ask, which celeb did you brush shoulders with in the tuck shop line?
21: Asked you to drop that name. And thank you very much for getting in touch on matt.and.alex. Keep an eye on our Instagram stories. That's where we chuck a few of our questions up for you. So always good to get your feedback.
20: Lily got in touch with us, said, I went to school with Sir Edmund Hillary's grandson.
21: Now, that is an absolute clang. How about that? First man to climb Everest.
20: You can imagine how many times you would have been in class walking up to the top floor of high school. I don't know if you had like a multi-floor building. You know, there's always one big building. You walk up to the top floor.
21: No, not at a country school.
20: Everyone would have been puffing and you would have elbowed Edmund's grandson, been like, bet you're not tired though, are you? Hey? Because you got climbing jeans.
21: Perfect. Brooke said one of my good friend's brothers in high school dated one of the Veronicas. Woohoo! How about that?
20: I tell you what, they have come back. The Veronicas. I mean, many will say they never went away, but I'm hearing the Veronicas on Triple J at least once a day.
21: What? Have they got a new song or are they just playing Untouched every day?
20: Untouched is just
21: on.
20: I feel like it's
21: on
20: all the time.
21: Come on, guys.
20: Seriously, it is on all the Veronicas.
21: You're joking. It's not. We could look at the rotation. It wouldn't be that high,
20: bro. It's on so often. There's some sort of Veronicas reference on Triple J all the time. They're red hot.
21: Veronica, you've had your comeback. Can we please start the Vanessa Amorosi comeback tour? Veronica's had a good show. Let's get absolutely everybody back in the mix, please.
20: Well, why don't we have? I mean, we always have these big like R&B Fridays where you've got. You know, Nelly's and your
21: T-Pain's,
20: all that, Kelly, Rollins, like they all come out and they put it on at, you know, the arenas. Why don't we have your Veronicas, your Vanessas,
21: Lee Harding's,
20: your Nickies, you know?
21: The Nostalgia Tour, the Matt and Alex presents. Memory Fridays.
20: Michaela got in touch, said, went to school, brushed shoulders with the Lime Cordial boys.
21: Very, very nice. Raina went to school with Mel B's daughter.
20: Damn.
21: Was Mel B living in Australia? And so daughter might have gone to school here?
23: When she was the judge, maybe on X Factor, she would have been here for a long time.
21: Yeah, true. Shan said Susie O'Neill went to my school and came back to show us her gold medals in 1996.
20: Yeah, that would have been pretty class.
21: Madam Butterfly.
20: I saw Susie O'Neill at the pool like about a year ago.
21: Do you know it was her? It would have just been a blur, wouldn't it? Speed at which she goes up and down the lanes. Imagine if you go to the pool and you see someone swimming, you realise it's Susie O'Neill and she's in the medium lane. You'd just be like, what
20: You'd
21: are you doing?
20: You'd be annoyed, wouldn't you? Yeah.
21: You're bloody livid.
20: Jeb said, went to school with Charlie from High Five. That's a pretty cool shout.
21: At No Context Matt and Alex, the best account on Instagram. My mum went to school with his mum and says she was up herself. Brutal.
20: Oh.
21: Is that defamation if we read that message?
20: And we also got a message from Holly. Holly, you went to school with someone, I believe, around the Northern Rivers area.
2: Yeah, that's right. I went to high school with the rapper Iggy Azalea.
21: Way!
20: Hey, yo, I got to tell you, when Work came out, I was a fan.
21: Oh, yeah?
2: Yeah.
21: Well,
2: she was ahead of her time.
21: That's it. Very, very nice. Do you get to drop that information for people sometimes that you're a classmate of Iggy Azalea?
2: Absolutely. I mean, she was in the year above me, so I don't think she knew me. And to be honest, I don't think we ever crossed paths, but I certainly tell anyone who will listen that I went to school with her.
21: Oh, well, that is what this segment is all about, can I say, Holly? You're doing it to a T. It would be weird if you were friends. To be honest, we want the just I went to school with that person.
20: Holly, did she have the X Factor, you know, then? Could you tell that she was going to be a huge star?
2: She performed at our school assembly. So everyone would have been, like, sitting on the ground in the basketball courts, and she did, like, a rap performance. But because she was so ahead of her time, rural high school students didn't really appreciate it. So,
21: no!
2: She got booed off the stage.
20: Oh, no!
2: To show everyone wrong when she moved to the States and really made it over there. So
21: absolutely.
20: Well, you know, it's interesting because her dad is a I was doing comedy at the same time as her dad around Brisbane, and I know that they were that you know that she grew up in that I think it was it Mullumbimby you went to school?
2: Yeah, Mullumbimby High School.
20: And I believe that her name is derived from a street around there. Is that correct?
2: I think her first name is named after her dog, and Azalea is Azalea Street.
21: Oh, that's isn't that a way to get a different name? It's your name of your first pet and the street you grew up on?
2: Exactly. It worked really well.
21: She's actually used that perfectly. Oh, wow. But that was just a game to pass the time, not come up with your internationally renowned rapper nom de plume.
20: Mmm. We're so glad that you at least saw the respect that Iggy deserved back in that day and that you're proud of, you know, who you grew up with now. So thank you very much, Holly.
2: Absolutely. Thank you so much. I love your work.
21: You're a legend, Holly.
20: Work,
21: thank
20: work,
21: you.
20: Work, work, work, work, work, work. Thanks.
2: Bye.
23: Are you wearing a bomber jacket, Matt?
20: No.
23: Oh, okay. Well, then never mind it.
20: No, go on. What were you going to say? What if I was?
23: Because I was just thinking we have such a hive mind as a group because last week we were all wearing Nike jumpers all at the same time. Today we're all wearing bomber jackets and a black top all at the same time.
21: Me and Matt both got a black cap on.
20: Oh, we are too.
21: The other night out with Annalise, someone said to us, you guys are dressed inversely because I had like tan pants and a navy top and she had navy pants and a tan top.
20: Yeah.
21: Actually, If you watch people walk down the street, as I tend to do occasionally, God, they dress like their friends. Mm-hmm. You see friends walking down the street.
20: Yeah.
21: They all wear the same stuff.
20: Yeah.
21: It's amazing how similarly friends dress to each other.
23: Me and Steve always accidentally match, and then I just refuse to change. I'm like, I got dressed first. You accidentally matched me. I'm not changing my top.
20: But wouldn't you, isn't it a nice thing to match, or do you just seem tacky?
23: I don't want people to think we did it purposefully, because that's weird.
21: Is it the same? Because a lot of the time you don't consciously dress like your friends. You just sort of realize, like, oh gosh, we're wearing very similar things. Do you think it's the same, like dogs looking like their owners?
23: I do think partners have, like, I was really looking at my friends the other day. I thought everyone is sort of merging into their partner.
20: What about partners that look the same? You know, when you see partners and you're like, oh, you're just dating yourself.
23: Mm.
21: I remember we haven't gotten over the comment that Patience from the Greats made on my Instagram one time, a photo of me and Annalise, like, you guys look similar. Thanks, Patience. Keep that inside. We don't need to think about that.
20: Bron, do you think you and Steve look similar?
23: I don't think so, but I don't know. Maybe you can't see it in yourself. Do you and Belinda look similar?
20: Nah, I don't think so at all. Yeah. We're pretty opposite in every capacity, actually.
21: Probably the least of anyone on this show looking like their partner.
20: Do you think that you and Annalise look the same, Daiso?
21: Some hallmarks, probably. White Australians with brown hair.
23: I don't think you look similar to Annalise.
20: No, I don't think you. You don't strike me as the couple that look similar. Some people, they're like spitting image.
21: Remain nameless.
20: Oh, you see them on the street.
21: Oh, okay.
20: So I look at them, I'm like, you're rooting yourself. That's what I think every single time. I think you are rooting yourself.
23: I saw someone from high school post a photo where his wife looks exactly like his sister.
21: Oh, yeah, now that's a different. That's a different one as well.
20: That is something else.
21: What about when people break up with someone and their new partner looks exactly like them?
23: Yeah, that happens a lot. It's like, oh, they've got a type. They've got a type.
19: Whatever you were doing can wait another 10 minutes. It's Matt and Alex, the all-day breakfast podcast for your early morning.
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3: We do have a loved up couple in our team. Not in our team, like not team members. I want to be very clear about this.
4: That would be awesome.
3: Well, maybe. Gemma coming to the studio.
2: Oh, hello.
3: Gemma, now when Gemma joined our show, Gemma was on the hunt for a man. And then she met Matt, and now they are living together. Yeah. The big de facto step happened, cohabiting.
20: We are 22 days away from being de facto.
4: You better get married.
3: Lock up your bank accounts.
4: If you hear de facto in the news, never a great story. De facto's only bad.
2: You want
4: Just
2: Matt
4: get
2: to propose, don't you?
1: You said that on air. You said it. Or you
4: but
1: said
4: he's
1: it
4: got to.
1: Yeah,
4: you've well, otherwise it's de facto.
3: You might want to stop talking because I think it's all gone pear shaped last night. We need now. I love this because I've been told you had an argument, and we might have opinions on this.
20: Yeah.
3: So okay, talk us through it.
20: So we were watching Million Dollar Hot Seat.
3: I was too.
20: Yeah. And one of the questions was about the nursery rhyme Humpty Dumpty.
3: Yes.
1: Sat on a wall.
20: Sat on a wall, and then Matt proceeded to tell me, "Do you know Humpty Dumpty's not an egg?"
6: Yeah.
1: It's not.
20: No. Humpty Dumpty is an egg.
4: No. Okay. Where did I read this recently?
1: Yeah, it's not.
3: Well, it was never specified.
20: It was never. Okay. Humpty.
3: She's not happy.
20: Humpty Dumpty fell off the wall. Humpty Dumpty had a great fall. Yeah. All the king's horses and all the king's men couldn't put him back together again because he was an egg. He fell in so many pieces and cracked. Then Matt was like, maybe it's a plate. How do you know? Maybe it was something else.
1: Matt's right.
20: No, Matt is completely wrong.
1: No,
3: do you know what I think? Can I bring some history to this? No, I think they did turn it in. It was like a riddle.
20: That's an egg.
3: It's always been portrayed as an egg. And I think it was through The Looking Glass, which is the Lewis Carroll's follow-up.
1: That's what I was going
3: to
1: say.
3: Alice in Wonderland.
1: He
3: was illustrated as an egg there. But I think it was always like, oh, this is like a riddle. What could Humpty be? And it was assumed an egg. Feet? And that's where it started.
20: Do you think it's an egg?
3: Absolutely.
1: No, you don't. No, she does not.
3: Another fact for you. In like the 1700s, there was a drink called a Humpty Dumpty. So it was like not a cocktail, but whatever. It was a Humpty Dumpty. So it was the thought was that was on the wall because the Humpty Dumpty
20: did it have egg in it, like an egg white? Okay, so here's the other thing that happened is that I got so frustrated with Matt trying to tell me it wasn't an egg, and this went on for about 4 hours, and until the last thing he said to me when we went to sleep, he goes, "It's not an egg." That I am actually so mad. I don't want to go home.
3: So yesterday we were talking about you. You're in a pickle.
6: Yeah.
3: You have somebody impersonating you on TikTok.
1: Weird person to do.
3: Not just impersonating you. And I've heard of people that they do this. They're grabbing all your content, repurposing it under their own Josiah Sharla profile. One, they've got more followers, more likes.
6: I think that's the saddest bit of everything.
3: They're more popular than you.
6: Do you want to know what's even more sad? We spoke about it yesterday, how the only way I can report it is if they're a celebrity. So last night, I applied for verification on my TikTok profile just because it's the only way I can stop this guy.
1: They'd look at you and go, 23 followers.
6: That's what I thought. I actually had to send to prove you're someone semi-famous.
1: What'd you send?
6: You have to send them articles of you in the news. So I was just sending them feedy.
3: You on Channel 7?
6: Well, you can't send like media stuff. It has to be independent. So I was sending like articles of like us when we set the Guinness World Record.
3: Yeah, great.
6: But it was all you things. So anyway, we'll see what happens.
1: So you used this?
6: I did. Yeah.
3: Now for people who don't know what's happening, that scammer then DMs people and asks them to put money in his bank account for investment. So
4: he's the best person to copy. Because Josiah legitimately talks about crypto.
6: Yeah. I think that's why he must have found me. He's seen me do videos on it before. Yeah,
3: well, Fev messaged him yesterday.
1: Yeah,
3: I did.
1: I just said, "What's up, bro?" Nothing.
3: Donuts. He wouldn't be. I reckon. Do you know what? Isn't that interesting?
1: I always
3: think of hackers. They're just these anonymous faces at a keyboard in a dark room. Imagine that guy. Because Josiah's had other friends message him. He doesn't like to be prodded.
6: If you go for him,
3: he will give you donuts.
6: He comes to you.
1: I know exactly where they're from. Yeah. I watched a thing on Current Affair about it.
3: Where?
1: Like one of those countries overseas.
3: Well, we used to always say Nigeria. Nigerian.
1: It's an African country.
3: But I reckon it's not just Nigerians anymore. Surely it's all
4: bot farms everywhere.
1: Oh, they've got a big ring. It's unbelievable. I watched the thing. It was like, wow, how do they
3: do this?
1: Someone was like a whistleblower.
3: But I want to talk about catfishing because that's a sense. So if this fake Josiah, now Josiah, happily married man, handsome man, you don't mind me saying that.
6: No.
1: The other guy's better looking though. He's hacker.
3: He's Josiah.
6: Yeah.
3: But my point is, there's not enough of us. He might go and try and, I guess, find love too because he can pretend to be you.
1: Yeah.
3: And see catfishing, do you remember the, I don't know if they still make it,
1: yeah,
3: Catfish
1: good show.
3: With Nev and Max. Yeah. I was obsessed with it like 10 years ago.
4: MTV?
3: MTV. Yeah. I watched every episode, binged it. It blows my mind that people get behind a fake profile and then flirt, because what is their end game? So when you watch the Catfish show, or you've ever had this happen to you, and celebrities have, our friend Casey Donovan, remember she got badly catfished?
4: There was an NFL player that got it.
3: I watched that documentary.
4: But this
3: is the thing. So they're trying to lure in a love interest, and they're pretending. Sometimes they pretend to be someone famous, and then they always avoid meeting up because they know they're going to see that I'm not that person.
1: Yeah.
3: I still don't get the end game of catfish. Mm. Like, other than
4: having
3: a scammer.
4: Oh.
3: Well, no, I think they like, I don't know, the tension.
1: Well, they get money.
3: 131060, I'm just out of it. Has anyone been catfished? Have you catfished? Like, having a fake profile and starting a connection with somebody.
1: We should do it.
3: Well, I think I think we did it as a show years ago. Mm. Didn't we try to catfish somebody?
1: I think we did. I don't remember that. Yeah, you weren't here. You only been here a couple of years.
4: Yeah.
1: Gaslighted you.
3: But no, there's nothing. Well, see, I think, don't you guys often talk about girls just catfishing in real life by just putting very filtered photos
1: do
3: on
1: we?
3: Their Tinder profiles?
1: We don't talk about that.
4: We
1: don't have Tinder.
4: Yeah.
3: But also, we'll actually accept those calls. 131060, has the photo been very different to what turned up on the date?
1: All the time.
3: Because I am a big believer in don't put one of your best photos of you on any of your social profiles or your Tinder if you're doing online dating.
1: Yeah, I don't.
3: Don't do that because how good if someone turns up
1: and goes,
3: at the restaurant and goes, oh, wow, that's even better than I thought.
4: So
3: there's nothing worse than a guy walking up and going, Lucci
4: gets annoyed at me. If I try on a shirt or something, I'll stand in the mirror side on in the store and hunch over and go, just blow your gut out. Just try. She's like, what are you doing? You go, you got to see how it looks in the worst possible shape. Why do people try clothes on and try and stand like a mannequin? That's not how you're getting around. I go, I'm trying to recreate what I'm going to look like after 15 beers, which is 3 hours from now.
3: But do you agree? Because I also think in real life with friends, if you know you see, you can sometimes look on social media at people you know and you see in real life and you're often going, but that's not what you look like in real life. I saw you this morning.
1: Josiah and I can't really relate. I don't know what you're talking about. Like, we look grouse in everything.
6: Yeah, you don't have to pose in a mirror.
1: Yeah,
6: what are you talking about?
1: Posing in a mirror, you just put a t-shirt and go grouse, walk out and everyone goes, whoa.
4: No, I want to see it in the worst possible shape.
1: Yeah, but that's like, we don't have that.
4: Don't have a worst possible shape.
1: What you just said sounded Chinese to me.
6: 131060. Have you been catfished? Have you heard of it? Has it happened to someone you know? We do have Uber Eats vouchers for getting involved this morning as well.
4: Is that a scam?
6: No, that's actual, yeah. The other Josiah will say something different. Calls after this.
14: Orders up. Fifi, Fev and Nick's happy hour. You are welcome.
3: We're talking catfishing. It is scam week and Josiah has a person who's lifted his whole TikTok page, put it into their own feed, and they're more popular than he is. Like the fake Josiah is more popular than the real Josiah.
6: More likes, more followers.
3: Amazing.
6: That is the worst part of all of this.
1: I love the three steps to safety for scams week, Boxy. Number one, stop before you share money or personal information.
3: Of course.
1: There shouldn't be number two.
3: No.
4: Yeah.
3: Lucy in Roeville. Hi, Lucy.
21: Good morning.
1: Good morning,
3: Lucy. Have you been catfished on a dating app?
21: I definitely have been catfished on a dating app.
3: What happened?
21: So I matched with this guy and we've been chatting for a while, got to know each other, decided to go on a date. And then when I turned up to the date, I didn't recognise who I was standing in front of. And he said, are you Lucy? And I said, yes. And then I said, are you this person? And he said, yes. And he was completely different ethnicity.
6: Oh, come on.
3: did you call it, Lucy? Did you say you're not your photo?
21: Look, I was a bit younger at the time, so I didn't.
3: Taylor from Melton. Hi, Taylor.
22: Hi.
3: Taylor, have you been catfished?
22: Not me, but my mum was doing it.
3: Doing the catfishing?
22: Yes, that's right.
3: What was she doing?
22: She met a guy online. They were seeing each other for maybe, I don't know, 8 years or so.
3: What?
1: Wow.
3: Without meeting?
22: Yes, without meeting.
1: How?
3: Just an online relationship.
22: Phone calls. She had fake Facebook profile, fake photos. I didn't find out about this until she passed away and I went through her mobile phone.
3: Oh. And do you think he ever realised she wasn't who she was saying she was?
22: No, not at all. And to make matters worse, she was actually married.
3: Was this guy in another country?
22: No, he was in another state.
1: What about FaceTime and stuff? Like, hey, FaceTime me, Taylor's mum. Like, how do you
22: No, there was never FaceTime or anything like that.
3: Well, do you know what, Taylor? That's on him. Like, that your mum was just, you know, here's the thing. It can be fantasy world, and I actually understand why people
4: do it. Are you
3: victim-blaming? No, I'm not victim. I'm just saying I've watched enough of the MTV Catfish show to know that they get, like, your mum was living, like, a fantasy life, and that can be quite titillating and exciting.
4: But hold on, that's what Fev was saying before about the bloke using the fake.
1: And you were totally against it.
3: No, but then he turns up on the date. Yeah. Taylor's mum was never going to meet that guy.
1: I think Taylor was she rorting him with for money?
22: There was money exchange, but that was between the two of them as well. She would send him money, and he would send her money. Hmm. And in the end, I end up calling him and telling him. That was all fake.
3: It, you know what, Taylor, though? After 8 years...
4: Good news, bad news.
3: What was he thinking? Like, if, as Fev said, if you're not FaceTiming in the first week or two, or at least flying, like, you could save, like, $150 to fly interstate in 8 years, then... it's a bit on him.
1: And especially after 8 years, you'd want to have some sort of.
3: Well, it could have been a friendship. It was obviously a friendship.
1: You didn't let me finish. I knew where you were going.
4: Where was I going? You don't have
3: heating up.
4: Where do you think?
0: Orders up. Fifi, Fev and Nick's happy hour. You are welcome. Fifi, Fev and Nick. All over Melbourne. It's the Fox. We could be putting $1 million into your bank account.
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1: Now, I'm bringing this up because I got a nice email this morning.
3: Hello, Meg Ryan.
1: No. Oh, you've got mail. Yeah. Tom Hanks, Meg Ryan, Nora Ephron film. Well done.
2: Dave Chappelle.
1: Was he in that?
3: Yeah, he was very funny.
1: Now, you know what? Scammers come in to your inbox in different ways. Mm-hmm. I don't click on anything from a bank. I don't even my bank. My bank rang me for 18 months straight at 6 p.m. every night, and I kept going, don't believe you. Don't believe you. And eventually I went into the bank branch, and they said that was us.
3: Yeah.

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19: Up loud. The best bits. This
22: is Carrie and Tommy.
23: If you can hear that, well, you could hear your way to cash after 4 o'clock.
24: I'm so flat.
2: What's happened?
24: I went to the dermatologist this morning.
2: Again?
24: Mm-hmm. Yes.
2: Can you stop calling at the dermatologist? You're going for a facial every week.
24: No, there was one week they put salmon sperm on my face.
2: But when you say you're going to it, it sounds like you're going for a medical, like, you're just going to get, like, facials fortnightly, aren't you?
24: Well, I went to get my, I've had a pimple that I've honestly had for 3 months now. You can testify that's
2: not
24: a lie.
2: Yeah, it's still there. When you walked in today, my little brain went, still there.
24: Oh, and I thought, so firstly, the dermatologist said, I'm just going to go get the dermatologist for a second opinion. And I'm like, who are you?
2: So who have you been seeing? A beauty therapist?
24: Now, I don't know. I thought she was a dermatologist. Anyway, So she goes, gets apparently the real dermatologist.
1: Would the real dermatologist please stand up?
24: And then, and I thought this is how it was going to go, right? She goes, I thought it was going to go, oh, hey, where is it? That's what I thought the first question was going to be.
1: Is that a joke?
24: No, Carrie, that's what I thought.
1: You otherwise have beautiful glistening skin.
24: That's thanks to salmon sperm.
1: Gorgeous face.
24: And then,
1: it's just that that's very visible.
24: You know what? So she didn't ask, where is it?
1: No.
24: No. And she said, we really need to get on top of this.
1: The dermatologist said that.
24: Yeah, the dermatologist said this. And she has, I walked out of there with three scripts.
1: What are you going to take for that one pimple?
4: Is it a pimple?
24: I've got two creams for a month. And then if it doesn't go, and then she just talked about it like it was my whole head. She's like, and then if all this doesn't clear up, right, if all this and then makes a motion, right, my whole head, if this doesn't fix your munted orange you've got on your toothpick there, I've got a script for antibiotics.
1: It's just a scar from a pimple. Like, get out the violin. You're fine. Your face is fine.
24: I've got three scripts, Carrie.
1: That feels OTT.
24: Yes.
4: Are we sure?
1: I just want repeat business.
24: It's ruined my day.
4: Did you float the idea of making it a beauty spot to them?
24: I didn't. I was too hurt.
4: Mm.
1: So what are you hurt about? At least it's fixable.
24: I don't think it is. Because she said if the antibiotics don't work, then we'll have to do something more.
1: What surgery?
24: I'm like, how do we do more? She wants to take a biopsy then.
1: Oh, so she doesn't think it's a pimple.
24: She doesn't know.
1: Oh,
24: she's
1: hold
24: just
1: on.
24: Scripted
1: okay.
24: me
1: I thought it was opinion. A pimple. Did anything ever come out of it?
24: No.
1: Oh, so you never squeezed it ever?
24: No. It was like a blind pimple.
1: Yeah, and then it never went. Also, it could be something that you need to get surgically removed.
24: I don't know.
1: Oh, now I have a bit more empathy. I thought you were just annoyed about a pimple scar.
24: I'm annoyed because I've walked out of three scripts and I thought the lady wasn't even going to know where it was on my face. And here's another little bit.
1: Yeah.
24: So the woman who I thought was my dermatologist, who turns out it's just a hobbyist,
1: don't be dismissive.
24: I'm hurt. She said, she goes, hey.
1: Hobbyist.
24: She said the dermatologist is just seeing someone. And I'm still like, I thought you were the dermatologist. So anyway, she said she'll just be a minute. And I'm already lying down on the bed thing. Mm-hmm. And I said, oh, that's fine. I'll just lie here. And then according to me, the dermatologist came in. So 2 seconds,
1: yeah.
24: Right? And I'd told my housemate, I said, this will only take 20 minutes.
1: Yeah.
24: And I'll be back to walk the dogs. And then I went to pay at the end. And I went. How long was I asleep for? And she goes, what do you mean? And I said, it's like 11:30 and my appointment was at 9:30.
1: What?
24: And she goes, you slept for an hour and 15 minutes.
1: No, you didn't.
24: Yeah.
1: While you were waiting for the dermatologist.
24: Yes.
1: They just let you sleep for an hour and 15 minutes.
24: She brought me in a hot chocolate.
1: And you were asleep?
4: Wait, what? How?
24: So I woke up.
4: Did she wake you up?
1: What is this place you're going to?
24: I woke up and I had a hot chockey.
1: Oh, my God. Are you in childcare?
24: Do you know what else she told me? So she goes, she gave me my three scripts and she goes, there's things you need to avoid. She goes, sweating, but I'll permit exercise. Sun exposure.
1: Does she know you're a sweaty man?
24: Sun exposure.
1: Oh.
24: Drinking alcohol.
1: Oh, God.
24: And saunas or steam rooms or anything like that.
1: That's your whole life?
24: I know. Oh, it's all my life. So I've walked out of there and I can't be in the sun.
1: But at least you get a nappy. And I'd do anything for an hour long nap in the morning.
24: You do have hour long naps in the morning, often. Sometimes you have 3 hour naps, Carrie. I don't know when this little charade is going to stop. I got no time. Guys, I had a 17 hour nap today. Oh, God, I'm busy.
1: Don't get cranky at me because you're in a bad mood.
24: I'm in a bad mood.
20: Are you still allowed Pepsi Max?
24: Yeah, it's got zero calories. I think
1: just take your topical cream and you'll be fine.
24: And my pills.
1: And your pills.
24: And my other cream.
1: And your other cream.
24: And my hot chockey. Because even the hot chockey, she looked down. So when she said, hot drinks is about as well. And she looked down and she go, you'll ask one of those. And
1: no,
24: they just given me a hot
1: chockey. You've just got a little bump on your face.
24: That's just what I thought. Anyway. I didn't mean to sleep for an hour and 15 minutes of the dermatologist.
4: How long do you reckon you would have slept for if she
1: hadn't
4: awoken you?
1: Yes.
24: All day.
4: Yeah.
24: I thought it was 2 seconds. I thought I had literally laid down and then popped up the dermatologist's ear. And then when I went to pay, I looked at my phone. I've got all these missed calls from my housemate because it's like, where are you?
1: Are you
24: walking the dogs.
1: They're just having a little nap and hot chuggy.
24: Sorry, bro. I just got a lazy 8 hours at the derm. 13:10:60. I want to know where you had to sleep because I swear it, I didn't sleep, but I fell asleep and I was out for an hour and a quarter at the dermatologist. Give us a call, 13:10:60. Where'd you fall asleep?
1: 60. Oh, son for Tommy.
24: Hey, no, oh, no, right. No. I got told by a professional this morning that my face is munted and I need 3 scripts to fix it.
1: You're being dramatic.
23: Was that the diagnosis?
1: She went like this.
24: She walked in, and I was thinking, oh, again, I'd have to point out where it is. And she walked in and went,
1: and then
24: she put her fingers down her throat and went,
1: and then you
24: yucky,
1: had an hour and a half
24: yucky,
1: nap.
23: But she wasn't a dermatologist. She was a hobbyist.
24: No, she was the dermatologist. Oh, okay. I think the one I see usually turns out to not be. But then
1: she left you to go get the dermatologist, and she came back in an hour and 15 minutes later.
24: I lay down, and I thought I just had a blink. And then when I went to pay at the end, I'd been there 2 hours and I'd slept for an hour and 15 minutes.
23: Do they usually give you a hot chocolate?
24: No, it was my first hot chockey.
23: I reckon they've gone, how do we wake him up?
1: But also, don't want to how come that you had to wait an hour and 15 minutes for the dermatologist?
24: I don't know. Maybe they had to get one in from somewhere. Because I thought, I was under the impression they were dermatologists.
1: Lisa, where did you have a nap?
0: I was actually going back to what Tommy was saying, and I was just thinking of that episode of Friends. It's a kundus.
24: What's a kundus? I haven't seen the episode. Sorry, Lise.
0: Oh, do you remember that episode where Ross has a thing on his body and then he has to go see a guru?
24: Oh, do I need a guru? How did Ross get rid of it?
1: You just need to harden up is what you need to do.
0: Yeah. Oh, yeah, they sent him everywhere, and then in the end he went to a guru, and then they put something on it and made it worse, and it was a whole fiasco, and then he had like 10 different doctors looking at him. And also makes me think of me, because I've got a third nipple, so.
1: Do you?
0: I feel your pain.
1: That's fun, Lise. That's fun.
24: Where is it?
0: Under my left boob.
24: That's cool.
23: Maybe that's a third nipple and you're just growing it.
24: Do you reckon?
23: Maybe.
24: Oh, you know what? It's weird.
23: Yeah.
24: I've got another one.
23: I've got
24: a fourth nipple.
1: Thanks, Lise.
24: Oh, thank you, Lisa. G'day, Liam.
3: How's it going?
24: Oh, shocking. Where'd you have a sleep?
3: At work, on my break, I had a bit of a migraine, so I was like, let me have a little nap on my half an hour break, and I woke up 4.5 hours later.
1: Did no one wake you up, Liam?
3: No one woke me up. No one came to check on me, but I'll tell you what, it was the best sleep I've ever had.
24: Hey, Liam, did they realise you were gone?
3: No one realised I was gone, so I still got paid for the four and a half hours.
1: Also, that tells you how important you are at the workplace. No one knew you were gone for four and a half hours, Liam. What do you do?
24: Liam, that's great. Does that mean you just started doing it daily?
3: You know, I wish I could, but I think they'd start catching on.
1: What do you do, Liam?
3: I do warehousing, so it's pretty busy in there, so it's not like... You know, it's like, oh, where's this person? There's about like 50 of us, so it was pretty easy to sneak away and have a nap.
24: Liam, I think you should do this more often.
3: I think I should too.
24: Yeah. Thank you, Liam. Appreciate it. G'day, Charles.
20: Hi.
24: Where'd you fall asleep?
20: I'm getting a tattoo.
24: What part of your body?
20: Oh, it was my rib cage.
24: You fell asleep during your ribs.
1: You've had a lot of tats. Have you fallen asleep during any of yours?
24: I have fallen asleep, yes, but not my ribs.
1: Is that a tricky, touchy place?
24: Ribs are notoriously, Chelsea, one of the more painful spots.
20: Well, apparently so. It was my first one, and we had a biker guy next to me, and he was scrunching up his pillow and biting down on it, and like had tears in his eyes, and I was like, oh, I'm going to have a nap.
1: You're a tough nut, Chelsea.
24: What did you get, Chelsea?
20: It was my mother's maiden name down my ribcage.
24: Oh, that's sweet. And have you got more ink since?
20: A few, but yeah, I dabbled when I was a teenager, not so much anymore.
24: Yeah, okay. Are you a good sleeper normally?
20: No, I'm a really light sleeper, especially after I had kids. I wake up to a pen dropping on the floor.
1: Funny, so but not a zzzz into your ribcage.
24: Yeah.
20: But I really enjoy white noise, so I think that's what it was.
24: I mean, it's a tough position because now as soon as you want a good night's sleep, you're just going to have to go get more tattoos.
1: What about you, though? I mean, you don't sleep very well either. Maybe this is the secret. Maybe the dermatologist is your new, like, you need to go there daily.
24: Especially if they give me a hot chockey every day.
1: I know.
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0: there soon. 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
1: Like, I used to have to work there. 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
2: Hoy also to Will, who went to hamishandandy.com to upload what he's been doing.
17: Poor guy.
18: G'day, Hamish, Andy and the little boy. Currently find myself in London preparing for the London Marathon. And I've come to Harrods, as all good tourists should. And I've stumbled across what appears to be a 250-gram jar of Australian rare honey for £600.
2: Here we go.
18: $1,200 Australian.
17: Here we go.
18: And it got me thinking that Haynes Hives really is a gold mine, and maybe, just maybe, it ought to be reconsidered by the boys. Love your work, guys. Cheers.
19: Smart man, and would have run a really fast marathon because he's a smart dude. Isn't that an interesting little tidbit? I'll tell you one thing I can categorically say, though, is I don't care how much you reconsider it, the investment window has slammed shut.
2: Fine.
19: So you will not be able to.
5: Doesn't it worry you a little bit? Like,
2: no, I'm not like you, Jack.
19: No,
2: I'm not like you.
5: You always hear those stories of like, my grandpa could have bought into Apple on day one and he didn't.
2: Well, what would you like to buy into Haim's Hives for now? Like, Haim, they'd bring you an offer then. I'm fine. But what would you? What are you putting to Haim?
5: I want to give you, I want to put just enough in that I don't feel stupid if
2: chance. That is what investing is. You've got to either put your money where your mouth is, Jack, and invest in Haim's Hives now or not regret it.
5: Oh, how much is a stock?
19: I see you do a lot of venture capital, sir. Well, a share.
2: Yeah.
19: I suppose it depends how many shares are on offer, but I could conceivably look at giving you 1% of the business for, I guess, 10 grand.
5: God, get lost. What the hell? 10,000. Wait, so that means it's valued at $1 million.
19: At the moment, it feels like a bit of a $1 million idea.
5: Yes.
19: Well, that's valuations. And that could be cheap.
2: So what you should say, Jack, is like, what are you basing that evaluation on?
5: Let's see the numbers.
19: No.
5: How many sales did you... That's not how they do it in Shark Tank. They have to do
19: I'm not
5: something.
19: Selling. I'm not selling. You're begging. That's why I've got the power.
2: How's Haim's Hives going, by the way?
19: People that have gone to HamesHives.com would have already received the first.
2: So you actually have set up HamesHives.com.
19: HamesHives.com is a landing page, lets you know what's going on.
2: Okay.
19: We've had over 3,000 people register their interest for Haim's Hive, and 75% of those checked the box that said, theoretically, not asking for any money now, would you sponsor a bee for $5? And so there's already huge appetite from the early movers, Jack. You could get on, you could do that.
5: Sponsor a bee for $5. One bee, doesn't one bee make it like a thimble of honey in its whole life? Probably less.
19: You don't own the bee. You're not getting the bees. It doesn't mean that bee only produces honey for you. It's a fun way for you to buy into the hives and become part of an exclusive community that gets access to early drops and exclusive offers.
2: You're spot on, Jack. It's just a fun, fraudulent way to extort money out of people.
19: I will send you a picture of your bee.
5: I don't want a bee.
19: So the plan is still to make a premium high altitude and alpine single origin honey.
2: Okay.
19: I'm buying 100 hives. That's why I'm currently on the lookout, as I tried to explain to you guys last time, for a hot, exciting, I mean hot as in like there's heat on them, not physically hot.
2: Buzz about their level of attractiveness is not a problem for you either way.
19: I'm not going to hold myself to the certain level of hotness as the founder, and you can look like however you want to look.
2: Yeah.
19: But we need there to be some heat and excitement about you in the beekeeping world, someone that's ready to disrupt things and shake shit up a bit, because that's going to be the kind of operation we are. So I've been talking to a lot of bee people, over 3,000 people. They've got the first mail out's gone out, and that explained, and I won't go through it all now, but that explained the business model in that first newsletter that we've sent out.
2: Okay.
19: There's many, many stages to starting a honey operation.
2: Yes.
19: Conceptual stage, we're kind of through that.
2: Okay.
19: Fact-finding stage, we're in now. Fact-finding stage blends into the mentor stage, and I've got a few good honey mentor opportunities that are in the game that are talking to me about the bees.
2: Okay.
19: Then we get into signing on the beekeeper.
2: Okay.
19: Then we get into buying the hives. Then we get into buying the bees. And after that, nature is almost unstoppable at that stage in terms of what.
2: Okay, so how are you going finding your mentor?
19: Yeah, look, I've got, like I said, filtering through. God, the response has been huge, and thank you to everyone that's written in.
2: Come on. I get the same emails either side. It hasn't been a lot.
19: Well, there has been a lot, and there's a lot of excitement in the honey community. I have actually put my order in for my first hive that I'm going to have not in New Zealand. This is a test hive at home that me and the kids are going to run. I don't want to overload you with business ideas here, but one of the things we're going to do at Haim's Hives is have celebrity and bee sitters. So people that, if they're interested, celebs, I'll put a hive at their home like Ray Martin might go, oh, I've got a fart.
5: Who's going to do that?
19: I teach him how to use the hive, and then we take that honey.
5: You don't know how to use the hive.
19: Once I've learned. Then we take that honey and we go, guess what? This is Ray Martin's Farms honey mixed with some of our other honey. So they're special blends. Jack, you could be a celebrity and bee sitter.
5: I don't want to do the bees because people have told me how hard it is to actually keep hives.
19: These hives are easy.
2: Easy beezy.
19: I didn't want to bore you guys by going through all the exact ins and outs of what I've been doing dealing with all the bee people. Mm. So I have put together a little package here because I spent this morning talking to a lot of my bee contacts, talking to a lot of the honey contacts in the world, people that reached out to me through the show. Mm-hmm. And because I knew if I just said to you, things are going great, you'd go, oh, I bet you're making it up. So I recorded the calls and I put together them in a bit of a snazzy montage. To show you just how serious Hames Hives is. We are a buzz. There's a lot going on.
2: Okay, let's listen.

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1: The Fox.
2: Fox at night. Up loud.
1: Ahoy to me compound. Hamish.
3: Hello. I hope this is to do with ground. Oh, could this be
1: bows?
3: Could this be bows?
1: Ooh.
3: Could this be types of bow and arrow?
1: No, it's not bow and arrows. Ahoy to me simple. Jack.
4: Rude. Ahoy.
3: No, I'd say pretty accurate. I'm compound. You get a lot of great results sort of squashed into one. Mm-hmm. Simple. What you see is what you get with Jack.
4: Yeah, not simple-minded, but just like he's not too complicated. There's no way to really dress it up nicely.
3: And what are you, Ando? Deluxe?
4: Complex.
3: There we go. I mean, is it something like verbs or is it grammary?
1: Yeah.
3: Compound. Is it verbs?
1: Yeah. No, you're getting close. It's not
3: nouns, verbs, adverbs.
1: No.
3: Subjugation.
1: But it is grammarly. No.
3: Boring.
1: It is the three. It is the three main structural sentence types.
4: Oh.
3: There's only three sentence types?
1: Yeah. Simple was one complete idea. So Jack plays soccer. Compound, two or more complete ideas joined together. Jack plays soccer and also saunas.
3: Yep.
1: Complex, one complete idea plus an incomplete idea. Jack plays soccer because he enjoys it.
3: God, so it's like getting, this is ordering like value meals.
1: Yeah.
3: So you can have one complete idea, burger, fries and a Coke,
1: no, that's
3: plus
1: just
3: another one,
1: yes.
3: Nuggets. Small amount of nuggets as a snack.
1: Yes.
4: So what did you do? What did you do, three or more ideas?
3: Say, yeah, Jack plays soccer, he enjoys it because he feels good after his sauna. By the way, he's also been doing some bird watching.
1: Complex sentence.
3: Very complex. Huge meal. That's feed the family for under $30.
1: Hame, scandal this week at Old Mates, our pub in New York City, where there was a theft. For people who have visited Old Mates in New York City, it does take the H&A loyalty card, so you will get 10%
3: sure
1: off. You have to give 5% straight back as a goodwill gesture. But
3: that's fun for us.
1: Within the pub, there's a lot of nostalgic paintings and
3: I wouldn't say memorabilia as much
1: because it's not really kind of sporty. It's more just nods to Australia.
3: Important things, important Australian artifacts, like a Hard Rock Cafe, but for Australia.
1: and
3: things that haven't been in movies.
1: Yes.
3: And more easily accessible things. One of the key bits of Australian memorabilia that's in the pub was the Woman's Weekly birthday cake cookbook.
1: Yes.
3: Now, this is a sacred tome to many adults now, but when you're a child of the 90s and early 2000s, speaking from personal experience, this was the best book in the house.
1: Yes.
3: And you would spend 360 days a year perusing the book, thinking about what cake you would make mum make, and then 5 days a year watching her, 4 days a year watching her get ingredients,
1: yes,
3: and then one glorious day a year eating the number 8 racetrack cake, and life was good.
1: Hoping you made the right decision.
3: Should I have gone the cricket pitch? Because that does have TV snacks standing up around the outside, and that is a more bountiful.
1: Or the duck, because there are two crinkle cut Samboy chips for its beak, which would also be delicious. And mum
3: which
1: would
3: means,
1: have to have
3: yes,
1: a lot of leftover pack. Chips.
3: She'd have to go, what am I going to do with this? What am I going to do with these chips?
1: Yes.
3: Mum, it is my birthday year, you would say, if you're a young Andy. I think I should have them.
1: We had the cover of one of those original, I think it would have been from the 80s, Australian Women's Weekly birthday cake cookbooks on the wall at Old Mates. Someone thought that was a great idea to thieve it, Jack.
3: Yeah.
1: It was taken. And
3: I haven't seen the movie National Treasure with Nicolas Cage, but I think it's the same plot with the Declaration of Independence.
1: Yes.
3: I think from remembering the trailer, someone sees it on the wall and goes, oh, my God.
1: That'd be nice
3: right
1: to have
3: at home. And it's about the same level of importance to both countries. I think the Declaration of Independence, very important to America, and the Australian Women's Weekly cookbook, very important to Australia.
4: Was the book framed?
1: It was framed. Someone with better authority than us to talk about it is Eddie, who runs the pub over there. He joins us now from New York City. Ahoy to you, Ed.
5: G'day, fellas. But to chat.
1: Yeah.
3: Thank you. Thank you for taking the time on what's been a busy time.
1: An emotional time.
3: But also a sad time with the crime wave that's hit.
1: Now, Ed, you guys did the right thing. You posted about it, but we did have vision of this person, Jack, and their face. You chose not to shame. You chose to blur that person's face while posting the vision of them stealing it. How big a decision was that? I want to know who the background of that, and was there a situation room where you discussed naming and shaming?
5: Well, we did have footage of them taking it off the wall. So we had it wasn't a great camera angle. We did have a pretty clear shot of them taking it. One of the assailants, and it was a man and a woman, and one of the assailants then popped it under their shirt. But as they were leaving, we got a pretty clear shot of the face. Mm. We didn't know them, though. It was late Saturday night, about 1:15 Saturday night. So we didn't know the people in question. And we thought, well, a good shot to get this back as we've got the people. But we didn't necessarily want to put them on blast. I wasn't too upset with them, you know, the ethics of it. We've all pinched something from a pub and had a skin full. It's not a capital crime. Yeah. The truth of item really upset us.
3: It hit deep. And look, you're talking to three guys that have pulled off a heist themselves. So we understand.
5: Berg boys.
3: Yeah. Did it seem premeditated to you, or was it a crime of passion and convenience?
5: It was a crime of passion. It was unquestionably a crime of passion. It was, five or six schooners in, you look at the wall, there's the book, they share the affection. They clearly, it was targeted, but I think it was impromptu.
3: Okay, that's a bit. And again, not having seen National Treasure with Nicolas Cage, it was similar to that bit in the film, if there is one, where he's had a few beers and he looks up and goes, holy shit, isn't that the Declaration of Independence?
5: I can get that under my shirt.
3: Definitely get it.
1: Ed, so then we didn't put their faces up, but we did ask for it to come back. Do we know whether they were Australian? Yes. That was the. I get asked that a lot in the street at the moment.
3: They have to have been.
5: We didn't at the time. We thought we could put them on blast, but we're better off catching bees with honey, and we'd try and incentivize them. Mm, yep. I didn't want to buy them a drink. I didn't want to reward the criminals, but I thought we'd get like a collective pressure going on it. So in the event that it was returned, we're knocking the price off beers for the whole month of May for everybody else. So it was like you've done the wrong thing, now do the right thing for everybody else. So we're pitching $8 schooners of Cooper's Australian Lager and Bolter XPA at the pub for all of May. We're the only shop outside of Australia that pours those beers. And I've got good news. Can I reveal? Can I reveal the good news now? Yeah, we haven't actually announced it at the pub.
3: Yeah, great.
5: Sunday morning, the day after Anzac Day, we had a Monster Anzac Day here on Saturday. And Sunday morning, before we opened, our general manager, Amanda, was in venue, and a party of three came to the front door, two adults and a kid, and they had with them the magazine, the book still in the frame, returned. So we got the book back Sunday morning. So we're doing cheap beers all month of May.
1: Why'd they have a child mule with them?
3: Herein lies the twist.
5: Well, not even a twist. It's just something that I'm quite glad for, and I think is a real cherry on the cake, pardon the pun, for this. It was a mother and son. It was a family affair.
4: Oh, but the kid was part of the original theft?
5: So there was an adult woman, her adult son, and then a younger kid. I wasn't there. Amanda fielded it.
3: So are they trying to say
5: we were intergenerational theft?
3: We were gonna we were gonna make one of the cakes for this little kid?
4: We simply borrowed the book
3: with the stolen manuscript.
5: It wasn't said in as pure words, but I'm willing to give them the benefit of the doubt. Look on them kindly. I think it was a family affair. Mum saw it, said, I should really be making something. Maybe they had a birthday coming up and the week was missing. Maybe there was a birthday in between. But so when it was a mother and son who did the pinching, I looked on them a bit more kindly.
3: The other slight concern here is, though, if the greater pub community realizes that if there's a theft and a return, beers become cheaper, have we accidentally become New York City's number one hotspot for low-level crimes that then get rewarded?
1: Did you talk about any...
5: I do want to stress, this is a one-time-only thing. Last week we also had somebody a pair of budgie smugglers. We had some framed budgie smugglers, our signature budgie smugglers on the wall. They went missing as well during the week.
1: Yeah.
5: So can we put out an appeal to all our punters?
1: Yeah.
5: Just please take the coasters.
3: Most of our listeners would be Aussies or Kiwis, maybe heading to New York one day to go to the pub. So, yes, thieve away with the coasters.
5: Please come. Just go nuts on the coasters. Or buy some merch, even better.
3: Get some merch. And it is a steal at those prices. It feels like you shouldn't have to have this sign on a pub wall because it is a given. But please don't steal from us. Or does that encourage more?
1: Well, I wanted to ask, Ed, did you think about going the other way? Did you think about going, we will increase the price of the beer?
3: Yeah,
1: the longer it doesn't get returned.
5: That's the next one. If something like this happens again, I can't stress enough. If people are listening, I think it'd be hilarious to come in and steal more things. It's not hilarious. Please don't. They're all highly sentimental.
1: Yeah.
5: And they take a long time to affix.
1: Yeah.
5: So let's not do copycats. Nobody likes a copycat.
3: Are there any
5: copycat thefts?
1: Yeah.
5: I'll put it the second time. That's all right. Any copycat thefts those prices will go back. How about that?
1: Yeah, that's
3: great. Now me and Andy will go in and steal stuff so we can make more money through.
1: Gonna stress that to Nick Fanning and Ash Barty.
3: Sorry, somehow someone came and took 25 bar stools last night. So
1: if you see Hugh Jackman lurking,
3: Jackman just wheeling out the billiard table. Sorry, until we get that back, prices are up $300 a beer.
1: Eddie, thanks, mate. I'll be seeing you in a week's time for Mates Day. Can't wait.
5: We
1: celebrate May 8th.
5: Right.
1: Yeah, Mates Day. I've just announced it. I'll be there. We do a tinny crack. The sun sets at 8 p.m. in New York City on Mates Day, May 8th. We do hand out a tin to everyone in the pub, 600 people, and do a countdown to 8 p.m. And then everyone's quiet and opens the beer at the same time. So look forward to seeing you, bud.
5: Best day of the year. A lot of fun.
3: Shame we didn't get a spin-off of Law & Order, Andy's favourite show, that was dealing with low-level pub thefts. But thanks, Ed. Keep up the good work over there.
5: Thanks, gents. Good partners, mate.
0: Look, cutting in here to take a quick break. 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The Hamish and Andy podcast. And for more of the boys, search Hamish and Andy on Listener.
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9: 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Ross Lyon. 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
10: Gee, hates me. On a flight coming back from Perth, he was in Frio jacket, Frio hat, Frio pants, and I'd have Infinity Sky beers. 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
1: Guys, as you both know, Darcy here, who cuts the podcast for us, the Dar Snip, sometimes takes out content that's about him because he's the last layer of defence.
3: He's brought this on himself,
1: he's
3: really.
1: Already. He's coming in. He's, what's coming.
3: He's charging in to jump on the mics.
1: Well,
3: he bought this segment. I assume we're going to do another Darcy under the microscope. Yes, because Darcy's wife Jane works with you, Ando, in TV production, and that gives you exclusive access,
1: unvetted
3: to Darcy's
1: access.
3: Life. And Darcy,
1: usually I have some indication that these are like. I can sort of feel that they're coming. This one has taken me completely by surprise.
3: Yeah, like if Jane comes home and she's like, oh, sorry, but at lunch today I did mention that you sleep in Lightning McQueen pajamas. And could be coming down the pipe.
1: I think this isn't necessarily that something's happened in the last few weeks, but I just learnt of the story. So that's the other thing. You should be on your toes. I get historical Darcy incidents that also come up.
3: A lifetime of transgressions.
1: Anyway, let's jump into it.
22: There's plenty.
23: You're under the microscope right now.
24: A powerful microscope.
25: We're all going to be under a microscope.
26: You know what? I think maybe it's time you put
27: Darcy
26: under the microscope.
1: Yes. Welcome, Darcy.
28: Thank
1: Our
28: you.
1: Producer just had to tell you to get closer to the microphone, which was weird because you do work in audio.
3: Yes. He can edit the audio. He just doesn't know how to produce it properly from his mouth. No, Darcy, this all came about because there was a heated argument. I mean, this segment really is a retaliatory strike because there was a heated argument about whether the front of a rowboat is the fore or the aft, or the coxswain sits in the front or the back in school rowing. You really dug in.
1: You were
3: against
1: wrong.
3: Some pretty straightforward arguments. You then regretted being wrong. You edited it out of the podcast. We found out about this, and it is since then, this is about the sixth or seventh Darcy under the microscope that is in. You kind of did bring it on yourself, but it has been a fun world, vein to mine.
4: Jeff, the robot vacuum cleaner, has featured quite heavily on this
1: Not
4: segment.
1: Featuring today, though.
4: Okay.
1: Not featuring today. You guys went without hot water for a period.
4: Yes.
1: Yeah. How long was the period?
4: Like 2 weeks?
1: Two weeks.
3: Can I just say, sorry, before we get into it, because I don't know what's going to come under the microscope, This is also a very fun game for Jack and I.
4: Yeah.
3: This is like watching a true crime drama where Andy's He's just got the suspect in. Oh, mate, just a couple of very routine questions. I'm sure it'll all be fine.
4: But you've seen the episodes before. You know he knows.
3: You know he's sitting on a big thing. But I just love the jovial way with which Andy starts just establishing the facts.
5: I genuinely have no idea what this one is, so I'm nervous.
1: Jane thought you should get in Gary the Gas Guru.
5: Yeah.
1: Yeah.
5: Oh, now I know where this is.
1: You thought you should use ChatGPT to fix it.
5: Yeah. Which she was saying, please don't do that. But he was saying one thing and I was like in the background entering it into ChatGPT.
1: So Gary the Gas Guru comes around just because you try to jump to the end of these stories. He comes around. And Gary the Gas Guru.
3: He's a guru. And I assume he's like not just a licensed gas technician. He's, as Andy said, he's attained the rank of guru. Yes. Other gas technicians look to him for guidance.
1: He turns to you and says, it's an undersized gas line.
5: Yep, correct.
1: You turn back to him and says, ChatGPT thinks it's the mixer.
5: Yep.
1: He says, well, I think it might be the gas line, undersized. Mm-hmm. And you go, nah, I definitely think it's the mixer because I've been looking at this for the last kind of week and a bit.
5: Yeah. And he said, replacing the mixer is a pretty big job.
1: And you said, do it.
3: So this is such a fascinating, isn't this? This is robots versus humans. Mm. This is the front line. I thought trades were meant to be, I'm trying to encourage all my kids to get into trades, like building electrician plumbers. Like, I thought they were meant to be safe from AI, but not when the customer.
5: Well, yeah, just make sure their clients are staying away from ChatGPT.
1: So then, to my understanding, that he then replaced the mixer.
5: Correct.
3: Yep, on orders of from a robot through a client.
1: It took an extra week.
5: Yeah.
1: So no hot water, no gas for another week.
5: Yeah, we had to shower at work downstairs.
1: Yep. And then it turns out.
3: What was it, Daz?
1: It was an undersized one.
5: Yeah.
1: Yeah.
5: Yeah. I don't really have too much to. Yeah, that is exactly what.
3: Did you go back and tell Chat? Did you go, hey Chat, guess what?
1: Yeah,
3: you fucked me, mate.
5: Well, you know what it would say? It would say, oh yeah, of course. Yeah,
3: you're absolutely right. That does sound like an undersized gas line.
1: Did you? What I'm interested in now is because Jane was not happy.
5: No, she was pleading with me, please don't say ChatGPT, like that you looked it up to ChatGPT and say that to Gary the Gas Guru.
1: Yeah.
5: And I did, and she was just in the other room with her head in her hands.
1: Yep. So when the guru comes back and it proved that he was right.
5: Yep.
1: What level, did he give you any smugness or is he professional?
5: No, he's such a professional. And to his credit now, he's won us as clients for life because I trust him completely.
3: And whatever the markup on a mixer is, he's also pocketed that. he didn't need a new gas mixer and he was able to sell you one.
1: Well done, Dan.
5: So he wins, I win, we all win.
6: How did you win?
3: I don't know about you guys, but I have obviously get to communicate with my wife one-on-one, face-to-face sometimes, and that's fun. And
1: but your
3: I
1: wife's
3: cherish
1: very
3: those
1: busy.
3: Times.
1: And not to
3: very,
1: say very that busy. Our wives
3: very
1: aren't busy,
3: very busy.
1: But, yeah, you're
3: three
1: less
3: full-time
1: busy.
3: Jobs.
1: Mm. Yeah.
3: And I cherish those times, absolutely cherish the one-on-ones, face-to-face, special time for me, special time. More, sometimes we must communicate via text message and email. Mm-hmm. That suits her workflow a bit better. Yes. That's okay.
1: Yep.
3: Sometimes in the same house, if she's in the office, her office. Mm. I mean, I'm allowed to go in there if she's not using it. But it's
1: but by appointment office. Only if she is.
3: If you walk into our home office and you went, who do you think spends more time in here?
1: Yes.
3: A woman that is the founder of a skincare brand or a man that podcasts. You would see the desk and go
1: once a week.
3: I think it might be the skincare person. Mm. So she's in there and she's writing books as well. She's got a new book coming out later this year. So she's busy, busy, busy. And when you don't disturb mum in flow is a mantra we all know about.
1: Right.
3: So a fair bit of digital communication happens. And then another, the other way that we stay in touch from the same house is we have a rigorous back and forth of DMs, of Instagrams, like sending each other things. Do you see this? Like, you know.
1: On Instagram?
3: Yep. So it's a fun way for Zoe to be like, hey, do you see, you know, there's like quite a flow. Okay. She'd be my, you know, she'd be 98% of my DMs would be going to Zoe because you're just flicking stuff back and forth. And they're usually, they get at least a little bit of a response, like a little bit of like, ah, oh, yeah, that was funny. Oh, yeah, I've seen that, you know, that that woman that does the Claire Danes impression. She's hilarious. Mm, yeah, okay. great. But there's one category of thing that I've been sending to Zoe over the last month that has got crickets, both in real life and in online life.
1: Right.
3: Which is, I don't know if these pop up in your algorithm, but they're all these kind of like, they're meant to look like science. I guess they are pretending to be science accounts or whatever. Quite often the graphic is like the human brain, like a scan of the human brain, like a futuristic scan of the human brain and an area like lighting up in the brain or something in the body. And it's like research shows that squeezing your partner's buttocks for 2 minutes a day lowers cortisol and elevates.
1: Yes, Beck sent me one of these.
3: Lucky for you that your wife's sending them to you.
1: I don't really do the scrolling thing, so I don't. But Beck sent me one the other day. She goes, "Do you see what I sent you?" I said, "No." Went into my DMs and it said, "Science has proven that men who buy their partners designer handbags are less likely to go bald."
3: She's got her version of the algorithm.
1: I said it seems cheaper just to go and buy the pills.
3: She's got that's the other side of the algorithm. Yeah. On this side, on the guy's side, in the male-female relationship, you've got a lot of science has shown that, you know, having sex five times a week will
1: make you more productive.
3: Cure heart disease. But they give a kind of a faux, and it looks sciencey. And a lot of people just get science from like TikTok and Instagram now. So that's I've sent eight of these, I counted this morning, and not a single response has come back. And then I saw one today and I was like, I won't send this.
1: Yeah.
3: But I wonder who amongst us would be brave enough to send this. Okay. So it comes from the same, this same kind of world.
1: Okay.
3: This is like, you know, as you can see here, it's like the human brain. And then like, there's a little graphic of like.
4: Oh, okay. So it's not even a video. It's just a still with
3: a still. Yeah. It's often a still with like the pull quote from it. You go, research has shown. And you realize now that they're probably just made by a bot farm.
1: Yes.
3: That's like, what will get this sent to a partner the most?
1: Yep.
3: This one hasn't had as many. You know, you can see the stats, like how many people have sent this on. This one hasn't had as many send-ons because I think
1: is this about to be a keep it or delete it? I'm a bit nervous about this.
3: I was like, who amongst us? If the community that I assume there's a lot of people like me out there and Beck who are sending their partners hints on or just fun, interesting science facts on via DMs. This one is research shows repeatedly complaining physically rewires your brain to prioritize stress, negativity, and raise cortisol.
1: Oh, gosh. Yeah, you're not sending that one.
3: I'm not sending that. This looks like the ones that I normally send on, but I'm not going to go, hey, did you see that cool thing I sent about complaining?
4: Now, you could argue that, like, I'm putting my hand up and saying I should do less complaining.
3: What do you think? I was thinking this applied to me. The only one I saw, I did see one in real life the other day, and I walked in the room and I showed it. I was like, do you want me to send this through? And it was like an 8-minute makeout session with your partner lowers, you know, like does something good for you, whatever, like for your hormones. And so it's like 8 minutes. You might not get 8 minutes from now to the rest of our relationship. you're not getting it once, I'll tell you that.
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15: Yeah, how good is it? Thursday morning, big day as well. A Legends game on at Marvel tonight. Boys both playing. Waking up, Fev, kick a few snags. Nick, he'd be a bit nervous right now. Getting ready, lots of tickets to give away this morning. Do all that after six when Fifi, Fev and Nick join me in the studio. Good morning, it is Josiah hanging out with you this hour. Big one.
0: $1,000 Alpha Bucks. That will hopefully go off just after your 5:30 news. Nearly went off yesterday. Went off 10 grand yesterday, if you missed that moment. We played until at 9:45 yesterday until we gave away the $10,000 cash. What a day it was. Relive all that very soon. But right now, DJ Konski with a mashup. What a tribute this is at the Fox. Nice and early. Ooh.

rewind. 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

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Kickstarting your Thursday. Big Thursday. Fifi Fevenick joining me in the studio from 6. Not too far away. Josiah hanging out with you till then, playing you lots of good music, giving you Alpha Bucks, $1,000 away. Small version, mini version, cute version, just after 5:30. And Alex Warren now. How did

The latest from the Swede herself, Zara Larsson. And thank you. I've got $1,000, guys. Alpha Bucks went off yesterday, the $10,000 cash, and I want to give it away right now. Once again, the cute version for $1,000 if you want it, 13 10 60.

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6: 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A crash early doors on the Princes Freeway outbound just after the Point Cook Bend. City van moving nicely and uninhibited onto the West Gate over the bridge. A few brake lights for the Western Freeway city bound from Ferris Road to Hopkins Road. The Monash clear between Eastlink and the tunnel. Tramworks Brunswick. Sydney Road closed between Mortman Road and Albion Street. Take Melville Road. Stuck in traffic again? Start planning your escape now at Flight Centre. 7-night South Pacific family cruise from $2,719 for four. 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
6: 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This Friday, 7:40 p.m. at the MCG. 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
10: Morning, I'm Lauren Howarth. 34 Australians are believed to be among the hundreds of people missing after flash floods swept through parts of Nepal and China. Sadly, at least 150 people have also been killed. The World Health Organization is providing essential emergency medical supplies as search and rescue efforts continue. Meta has agreed to pay more than $23 billion and introduce sweeping changes to its platforms. It marks the end of a major court battle after dozens of US states alleged the social media giant had designed its apps to be addictive for kids. Australia's rental market has slightly eased. The latest from REA Group shows the vacancy rate climbed to 1.5% last month, the highest level in more than 4 years. And British actor Tim Curry, best known for his role in the Rocky Horror Picture Show, has sadly died at the age of 80.
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2: How good's this? Thursday weekend round the corner. Morning, Josiah hanging out with you till Fifi, Fev and Nick join me from 6 o'clock this morning. It's a big day. I mentioned it earlier. The Legends game on tonight. Cannot wait for this. Seeing your old favourites lace up the boots one more time. Dustin Martin, Buddy Franklin, Gary Ablett, Dane Swan, and of course, Brennan Favola. He'll be out there as well. Nick Cody, he's going to be lacing up his boots. He's one of the influencers getting involved. There's a couple of those ones out there as well. Talking about this morning, we've got BT Brian coming on just after 8 o'clock this morning. Tickets all morning as well. Plus, we need your help for something for tonight. All that happening after 6, but first.
3: 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It's Alpha Bucks Speed Round.
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0: ESL. Play it to you very soon. It went off. A big, massive congrats to Kia in Point Cook. Hopefully now, Maddie from Mornington, your next mate. Hello.
1: How you go, mate?
0: Good, mate. What's happening this morning?
1: Not a lot, mate. Just sitting in the traffic.
0: Beautiful. On your way into town?
1: Yeah. On my way up to Seymour.
0: Oh, beautiful. Oh, that far out. You got to drive?
1: Truck driver for a living, mate.
0: Oh, there you go. So it's all right. I thought that was your commute. I was like, mate. you live in a beautiful part of our city, though, mate. You always think Mornington's not, but according to the COVID rules, you were in lockdown as well, so you're part of the city.
1: Yeah, that's the one.
0: Remember those days, mate?
1: Oh, that was shocking.
0: Weren't they? Five questions here, mate. 15 seconds on the clock. Every answer for you has to begin with the letter S. S for sun.
1: Yep.
0: Today is going to be sunny, which is great news. It's going to be a beautiful day, mate. So answer them all in that time. We'll give you the $1,000. Pass if you don't know an answer, and I'll start the timer after the first question. You ready to go, mate?
1: Yeah, mate.
0: Here we go. Starting with the letter S. Name a relationship status.
1: Single.
0: A language.
1: Spanish.
0: A sport.
1: Soccer.
0: A handbag designer.
1: Pass.
0: An Oasis song.
1: Shit. Pass.
0: A handbag designer.
1: Sparko.
0: An Oasis song. That's hard, mate. You flew through the first three. I thought we were on. Yeah, that's a toughie. Stella McCartney, Saint Laurent. You're not a collector of either of those, mate?
1: Nah, definitely not.
0: Me neither. An Oasis song, Shaker Maker, Slide Away. That is hard, though, mate. Yeah, I wouldn't know that one either. But hey, we've got you two tickets. Listen to this, to the NFL Kickoff Festival.
1: Oh, beautiful.
0: Mate, you'll love this. Have a listen. NFL Kickoff Festival brings American football fan experiences and live music to Melbourne Park over a huge 3 days, September 10 to 12th. Obviously, in the middle of that on September 11, we've got the massive NFL game kicking off the season at the MCG. You're going to see live performances from Peking Duck, Kid Alexander, Sneaky Sound System, and more. 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You'll be at the Kickoff Festival at the front, Matty. Enjoy that.
1: Beautiful. Thanks, Heath.
0: Good on you, legend. Have a good morning. For everyone else, that Alpha Bucks answer. If you want another crack, $10,000 cash. We gave it away yesterday, hopefully after six, with Fifi Fevenick giving away again. I'm going to give you an answer before six, but I'll let you start studying the letter now. It's J. I'm going to play you the moment. Kia from Point Cook took it out as well. Special moment. Took us about 2 hours to do it as well. It's the Fox. Good morning.

0: Josiah hanging out with you. Sing it, Taylor.
1: You saved my heart from the fate of
0: a beautiful winter's day, 16 degrees, sunny today, ahead of the Legends game tonight. We cannot wait, live on Channel 7. That's where I'll be watching it with my beautiful daughter. Cannot wait to watch Fev run out, Nick, with Dustin Martin, Buddy Franklin, Gary Ablett, Dane Swan, producer Dan, you'll be there. Husey. Will he survive? Broken ribs last year and a ruptured spleen, was it?
2: Yeah, and I don't think he's gotten stronger.
0: No, he's still a vegan.
2: Yeah.
0: That doesn't help.
2: I'll be there.
0: Yeah, so what are you looking forward to it?
2: Oh, yeah, it was great. It was a great night last year, and they got some pre-game entertainment this year.
0: Really?
2: They got Amy Shark coming.
0: They do too, yes.
2: Is that announced?
0: Nah.
2: I think it's been announced.
0: I presume so. It's the day of.
2: imagine Danger's DMs, huh?
0: To be honest, I haven't seen much coverage of that. I knew that myself because of talks around here, but yeah. I haven't seen it on TV or anything.
2: There you go. If you didn't know, now you know.
0: Yeah, it's not like, what would happen to you? Imagine getting fired because you announced Amy Shark's performing before a Legends game.
2: Well, so maybe it was just for now, it's just in my DM. So allegedly she's performing tonight.
0: Okay, we'll see what happens. See if she turns up tonight. Whole team here. You reckon, let's put bets on right now and gamble responsibly. First of all, Nick Cody, is he going to kick another goal this year or not?
2: Well, the Fox, I'm pretty sure Fifi said yesterday, the Fox has put up cash for every goal that Nick scores, so someone better be generous and just like leave him for a few minutes.
0: He got a bit of time last year. I don't reckon he'll get as much game time this year because there are some superstars this year.
2: Well, he's made a big deal of it, which is about his 100% disposal efficiency. So I reckon I might bring the binoculars tonight and keep a real close eye on every little thing that man does.
0: Yeah, they'll have to find him just to get the ball to him. It's hard to see when you're the size of the ball. Poor Nick, not here to defend himself. Looking forward to that. Hey, we've got heaps to Brian Taylor's going to join us just after 8 o'clock this morning for that as well. Check your roads, Dan. Are we all good for 6 o'clock?
2: Yes, sir.
0: They're all looking good. Fifi, Fev, Nick planning the show out there. I haven't been out yet. What's happening? Oh, we're going to talk about the Legends game straight away after 6. And we've got tickets all morning as well.
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5: 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They'll look after you. Thanks, Josiah. The Princes Freeway kicking things off with a crash. Geelong bound at the Point Cook Bend. Two lanes closed. Speeds down to 40. City bound not too bad. Moving nicely onto the West Gate. Word of a crash to Campbell Field. Sydney Road outbound just after Barry Road. No dramas on the Tulla out to the airport. The Monash also clear. 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And now you're up to date on Melbourne's number one hit music station with the Foxes, Fifi, Fev and Nick.
0: Yeah, thanks, Andy. Right now, 131060, take over the Fox. The next song I play is all yours. So if there's a song on your Thursday to fire you up, to get you going, you want to dedicate to someone, give us a buzz, 131060. We'll do it after this.
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0: Yeah, you get to take over the music here at the Fox. Whoever you want to hear, let us know. 131060, William from Taylor's Lakes, mate. You're firing up the rest of Melbourne this morning.
28: That's it, mate. That's it.
0: Who do you feel like? What artist?
28: Kings of Leon, Sex on Fire.
0: Bang, just for you, mate. I heard this, some of the back catalogue songs that you want on the radio. Couldn't find it in the system, but this one is an absolute beauty, mate. Good song for your Thursday. Have a good day, mate.
28: Thanks, mate.
0: Good on you, legend. Turn this up. Windows down, a bit fresh outside at the moment. 16 degrees, sunny day. How good is that? 27th of August, spring, just a few days as well. Sex on Fire at the Fox.

0: Taylor's Lakes. He requested that song played at Kings of Leon. Here at the Fox, great song, approaching six, Fifi, Fev and Nick on in a sec. Alpha Bucks went off yesterday. Massive congratulations to Kia Point Cook. She smashed it yesterday, answered 10 questions in 30 seconds. Your opportunity with Fifi, Fev and Nick in just under half an hour. Little VJ, I'm going to give you an answer right now. Question four, an electrical item starting with J, a jackhammer. If you want to join Kia and win 10 grand,
1: you've answered all 10 with about 28 seconds in the bag.
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3: 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Yeah.
2: Well, guess what? That's an instrument!
0: What a moment it is! 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
6: 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Thanks, Josiah. Crews attending a crash early doors on the Princes Freeway outbound or Geelongbound if you prefer at the Point Cook Bend. Two lanes closed, speeds down to 40, of course. Clear thereafter. A few brake lights citybound around Palmer's Road, but moving nicely onto the West Gate. Patchy for the Western Freeway, citybound from Ferris Road to Hopkins Road, then again onto the Deer Park Bypass. An FBI agent, a calculating female serial killer, and a pursuit that pushes every boundary. Emmy Rossum stars in the gripping new thriller, Furious, now streaming on Disney+. And now you're up to date on Melbourne's number one hit music station with the Foxes, Fifi, Feb and Nick.
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25: Morning, Melbourne. I'm Alexandra Bright. Human remains have been found as part of an investigation into a shooting in Wildwood. 37-year-old father of three, Khaled Malas, has not been seen since he was allegedly attacked at a home on August 19. A 56-year-old man has previously been charged with one count of intentionally causing serious injury. More than 150 people have been killed and hundreds are missing, including 34 Australians, after flash floods hit parts of Nepal and China. Search and rescue efforts are underway, with dogs and drones assisting in the operation. A 33-year-old man's been charged after a series of alleged carjackings and break-ins across Werribee. That includes an attempt to steal a car while a woman was putting her baby inside yesterday. It was unsuccessful and fled on foot. And ANZ has now changed its prediction following the latest inflation data. The bank is now expecting a rate hike in November. It had previously forecast the RBA's next move to be a cut, but not until next year.
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25: Here's your Foxcast Melbourne. We're mostly sunny today. 16 the top, a shower or two, and 15 tomorrow. In the city right now, sitting on 8 degrees. 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
8: Alpha Box, you want 10,000
9: That's the secret sound.
10: Thursday weekend is around the corner, but I tell you what, there's a Legends game on tonight. The boys are both playing. It feels like the weekend's here. Good morning, guys.
11: Good morning.
12: Morning.
11: It is. It's game day.
12: It is game day.
11: Why are you looking odd? What's happening?
13: Fevzix.
11: What have you done?
12: He's done something.
11: He hasn't got his headphones.
12: Didn't get any headphones put in.
10: Sorry, Fev.
11: He hasn't got his headphones.
12: Sorry, too busy looking at himself in the mirror in the toilet.
13: Oh, yeah. Mate, in that beautiful pink
12: hey,
13: hoodie.
12: Gorgeous. Life. You know how Dolly passed away yesterday, very sad.
11: Yes.
12: Mm. And you know that other guy died today. Bad day to die.
11: Tim Curry.
12: Yeah, it's like bad. And I always think
11: Tim Curry, by the way, if people don't know.
10: Oh,
11: yeah.
10: From Rocky Horror.
12: Both 80, but it's like,
10: Home Alone.
12: It's all about Dolly.
11: He was very sick for a long time.
12: Sick for a long time, but it's like, do you ever...
11: do you... I don't know why you're laughing.
12: No, because this is weird. Well,
10: there were two deaths for you.
12: Yeah, people die every day. But that was very sad. And it's like Dolly Parton died. So poor Tim, he's like, yeah, Dolly's going to take. But do you ever think when you're on a plane and you go, if this goes down.
10: Oh.
12: Like the other week when we're going to the Logies,
10: yep.
12: I was on the plane and I was like, there was Claudia Carvin. There was all these other actors. There was Carrie Bickmore. And I'm like, oh, this plane, wonder who will be the.
10: Yeah.
12: Do you ever think that?
10: Because you're on the Qantas flight. I was on the Virgin one.
12: Do you think this?
10: That was only Loz Barry.
12: Yeah.
10: I'm like, I'm leading that story.
12: Yes. You don't ever think that?
11: Never.
12: I always think it. It's so weird. Like, I don't know why I think it. But it is
10: morbid.
12: Yeah, it's morbid.
10: Yeah, but then I was coming back from Brisbane last weekend. It was the entire... It was the entire Brisbane AFLW team.
12: Oh, you're done.
10: And I'm like, I'm done. Like,
12: yeah, you're not getting any. No one's even going to care.
10: Nah.
12: They still think you're touring.
10: James Blake.
14: Same thing happened with Farrah Fawcett. She passed away. And then a couple of hours later, Michael Jackson passed away. And no Farrah.
11: Farrah.
10: Hey, the boys are Legends game. Hey, right now, if you want tickets, give us a buzz. 13 10 60. You want some music fire you up, boys?
12: A little pump up.
10: How many are you going to kick tonight, Fev? Marvel Stadium.
12: 12.
10: Brendan Favola, Gary Ablett, Dane Swan.
12: All shy about
10: Buddy
12: it.
10: Buddy Franklin.
12: Couple of bags.
10: Dusty Martin, all back. Oh, Nick Cody, you're there as
12: Yo.
10: Well. Hello. It's all happening. Those tickets are coming on. Fev, you made an appearance on a rival radio station yesterday.
12: Did I?
10: Got some audio next to play.
12: Oh, no.

0: Right, I'm fired up. When am I running out onto Marvel? Seriously, that's got me going tonight. It is.
1: Have we got pump up songs all through the
0: show? I believe we do, Fee. Look at the rundown.
2: You could be a water boy.
0: Love to.
2: Yeah. I think that's the only time you'd get run out there, I reckon.
0: Yeah. No, I can kick a footy, mate. Are you kidding me?
1: He'd be great. He'd be a distraction. Like a
2: what for?
0: Supermodel?
1: He's a pretty boy. Yeah, mate, running
2: you've
1: around.
2: Seen some of the players playing,
0: mate. Do you know who I am? I'm one of those ones. The second you run on the field, you flick a switch, you become like a psycho.
2: You get snapped in half.
3: Nah, the Albanian tornado. Here
2: legs,
3: he comes.
2: His little hairy legs.
0: No, I used to get in. I get too angry on the field. That's my. You know, you driving Fee. It's me on a field.
1: Can we watch Josiah play footy? Yeah.
2: Imagine Dane Swan or Gary Ablett running through him.
0: Oh, run at me! Come on, let's go. Love
2: please.
0: To,
2: mate. Come, we'll get do the warm up.
0: Yeah, I'll see you next year.
2: What happened?
1: I know we've got lots to talk about, but can we please talk about Nick's face? What?
3: Yeah. I don't know.
1: What have you done? Paint the picture, he's got a massive scratch through his nose and then, Nick, it's gone around the corner and it's all over your cheek.
3: Yeah.
1: It's like did you adopt a cat overnight?
3: Yeah, well, I was trying to think. Yesterday I was doing heaps of stuff at home, throwing stuff out. We had some like a big rubbish removalist come and I was picking stuff up and throwing it. And there's that. Wrestling my boys last night before bed, playing a bit of indoor soccer in the back room. They occasionally get me with a nail, but I didn't look at my face until I turned up here at work and went, oh!
1: What have you done?
3: What has happened there?
1: Because that looks like a deep scratch.
3: Yeah, it looks like a... I don't know. I've got my ring on my watch
2: that's
3: band.
2: A scratch.
3: Wouldn't
2: I
3: have done
2: he
3: that.
2: He was dreaming and having nightmares about me toweling him up. He's like,
3: that would explain the wee in the bed. Well, yeah, I've got no idea what it is.
1: Yeah, it's very. Or did you try to rough yourself up so you look scary?
2: I didn't even know.
3: Put fear into Fev. So
2: I didn't even notice it.
1: Oh my god, it's the most noticeable.
3: I'm actually surprised he didn't go. Oh, like Fev does not hold back if he spots something.
1: It's so full on. I thought I was being punked.
0: Yeah.
1: I was like,
3: you should feel how I feel when I saw it. What has happened?
1: Well, it's like you've had you put your head through a pane of glass.
3: At least 2 million people won't see it on TV tonight.
1: Well, this is the thing. Can we talk about tonight? Now, we're giving away tickets.
0: Yeah, now we've got a couple of calls if you want to give them away.
1: Yeah, let's give away tickets now. But also, Fev, there was discussion about you on, I believe, Triple M, the Rush Hour.
2: Oh, really?
1: Billy and JB were talking to Mitch Cleary, and Mitch is playing.
2: Oh,
1: whose side's he playing on, by the way?
3: All Stars
1: with Nick.
2: Yeah,
1: okay,
2: know what he looks like.
1: This was the discussion about you on Triple M.
4: I'm a bit worried, Bill, because I reckon 10 years ago, blokes used to be 10, 15 years out of the game, but there's a lot of recently retired guys.
5: Well, there's no fatties. There's no...
6: Oh, thank you, Bill.
5: Like, Fev's still kicking goals.
6: Fez.
5: Yeah. Fez. Fev's still kicking goals.
1: There you go.
2: What was that?
1: Just so you know, I hadn't heard it before we played it. I thought there might be more to it, but there you go. You're kicking goals.
2: God, what a start to a Thursday. God.
3: Another pump up song, please.
2: Jesus, do something.
3: I think I know the clip you're after.
2: Do you want me to go back to dying on a plane?
3: I think I know the clip you're after, though.
1: I wasn't after anything, sorry. I didn't hear it. I'm doing what I'm told. Luke, Jared Junction. Hi, Luke.
7: How
1: you
7: going?
1: Yeah, good, Luke.
3: And sorry, he's a Vic. Mitch Cleary.
1: Oh, is he? Oh, yeah. He's playing with Fev. Lukey, you want to go tonight and watch Fev and Nick in a Legends game?
7: I'd love to go and watch Nick Cody take out Mitch Cleary. How good would that be?
1: Oh!
2: That's the only probably one he could get. Goes for the little skinny journo, nerd with glasses.
3: Well, you forget Husey. Feel me list.
7: You know, he's going to be getting tagged by his shadow.
1: Well, Luke, you've got two tickets. Let's give some to Sonia in Pakenham. You want to go and see the boys play footy tonight in the Legends game?
8: Absolutely.
2: Ah, good on you, Sonia.
1: Big night. But it is,
2: it's a big night.
1: You think about it, that is like incredible caliber of footballers that are going to be on Marvel Stadium tonight.
2: Some of the, I reckon, I'm not even joking, you go through both sides and you put a team out on Saturday to play Essendon and we'd win.
0: Yeah.
2: No, I'm not even joking.
1: No, you're right, probably.
2: Like, literally. Mm. We'd beat them.
3: The lineups are crazy.
2: Some of the players.
1: Who do you think, can I ask a really honest question? And you're the team captain for the Vicks, Feb, so you probably can't be really honest. Who has got the better side in terms of players?
2: We do.
1: Do you think the stronger?
2: Mate, our centre line of all Brownlow medalists.
1: Oh, wow.
2: Brian... We've got 5 Brownlow medalists in our team, and they're all in the midfield.
0: Wow.
1: Who are they? Name them.
2: Gary Ablett, Swan, Adam Cooney, Tom Mitchell, and Dusty Martin.
1: Oh, wow.
3: Were any of them under 14's third best and fairest at Werribee? The Foxes.
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11: 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Crews are attending a crash on the Ring Road Altona bound at Fitzgerald Road. The left-hand lane closed. Speeds down to 40. A few brake lights on the Western Freeways. City bound from Leakes Road to Hopkins Road. Building now 2 on the Monash approaching Clyde Road to Belgrave Cannon Road. Then again from Eastlink into Warragul Road. Overnight, Westgate Tunnel and Westgate Freeway exit lane closures, eastbound 30 August, westbound 31 August, from 9 p.m. to 5 a.m. For detours, see linked website. And now you're up to date on Melbourne's number one hit music station with the Foxes, Fifi, Feather, Nick.
12: Coming up this morning on Fifi, Feather, Nick. And today's the day. The big game's going down tonight at 7:30. And the pressure's on for the boys. Especially for Fev after Jack Ginnivan's offer.
13: 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Oh! 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
6: 6:21 Thursday morning. Yesterday, we promised you we will not get off the radio until $10,000 cash went off. Kia from Point Cook, shout out to her. How many quizzes of Alpha Bucks were we before it went off yesterday?
7: 22. It was 22, yeah. The 22nd quiz.
9: We played 23 because we did the 6:30.
7: No, the 23rd. So the 23rd quiz, that was a lot.
9: Wow.
7: I got a bit of a dry sort of strange throat.
9: You did amazing. You did over 250 questions.
7: That was a lot.
6: It was insane. And this moment
9: stuff
6: happened.
9: One up.
15: That's a good effort. Advance at all 10 with about 28 seconds in the bag.
24: We're looking out at our producers, Kia.
29: Can I change pianola for the music instrument? I think I got it wrong.
7: Did you say, what did you say for musical instrument?
29: I think I said piccolo. Yeah.
7: Well, guess what?
24: That's an instrument!
6: Finally went off. How good was that?
7: How good's Kia? Can I change it to pianola? Didn't even realise piccolo was an instrument.
9: Because it can also be a coffee.
7: Of course. Piccolo.
6: Remember that ad? As well.
30: Yeah, what is that?
7: No. Wasn't that for the... Aren't they throat lozenges? Piccolo. Does anyone know what we're talking about?
6: Yeah, I know what you're talking about.
33: Oh, B-side boxy ads.
7: Yeah, it's that ad. And remember, he was yodeling up on the
9: yodeling.
7: Alps. And he was going, piccolo.
6: We used to sing it all the time.
7: Yeah,
6: all the time. Who was that? I thought that was a super famous ad. Producer Dan, you're Italian?
34: It was a Ricola cough drop ad. It's Ricola.
7: Oh, it wasn't Piccolo.
6: Ricola. Yeah, me, Fee. Hey, give us a call if you want to play Alpha Bucks. Another $10,000 cash giveaway after this.
9: Jay.
6: 10 questions, 30 seconds with a letter.
9: Jay.
6: Jay.
9: Mm.

0: said.
1: Olivia Rodrigo on fire at the moment as we approach 6:30. Sun rising even earlier. The sun setting even later. Spring just a few days away, and today is a stunning day.
2: How many more days?
1: 16 degrees, blue skies. 30 days has September, April, June, and November. So 4 days. 31 days in August.
2: Wow. And the winter's over.
1: Today's August 27.
0: So hang on. Spring next.
2: Gone.
3: Yep.
0: Tomorrow?
1: No. 4 days.
0: Sorry. What's the date today?
3: 27th.
0: Got it.
1: 8th, 9th, 30th, 31st.
2: Tuesday.
1: 5 days.
3: This is such a chat of people that get up way too early for their job.
4: Yeah. Right. How many days? Is spring next? 3.
2: That means winter's
4: four,
2: over.
4: 7.
2: No more cold. ABC. Here we go.
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1: Sorry, before you get into Alpha Bucks, mate, spring on Tuesday. Listen to this. It's going to be 22 degrees.
2: Is it?
1: Oh, boy,
0: it felt like spring yesterday afternoon a little bit.
2: It was a beautiful afternoon.
0: Yeah, it was.
3: And it's quite nice at night. My kids do swimming late on a Monday, like their class at 5:30. And during winter, you get out at 6 and it's just dark and rainy. But sun was up a little bit.
2: Ooh, my kids were doing swimming at 5:30. That place is burnt down. Sorry, you can't go.
0: Actually, on that, I gave my daughter a chat last night about her swimming lessons. My new thing is learn to swim faster and then you can stop the swimming lessons. She hates swimming lessons, but I'm like, then learn.
2: Yeah.
0: Like, make it a real, let's do it every day of the week. We'll do intensive and then I'll stop the lessons.
3: Yeah, Charlie's only got one little level left. It's like swordfish or something. And he's like, what do I do after that?
0: Nothing.
3: I'm like, don't drown.
2: Yeah, or do what my mum did at the pram pool and when I was like 3 and a half, chuck me in the deep end and said, swim. I learned how to swim pretty quick.
3: Yeah. And now you hate the water.
2: Yeah.
3: Yeah.
0: Weird.
2: I wonder. He's like, what? That happened.
0: No, I don't believe you.
2: That happened. Yeah.
0: No.
2: That's old school.
0: Would not have thrown you in. They, like
2: that. Mate, swim.
0: I think they throw babies in.
2: Yeah.
0: But not a 3-year-old. Yeah.
3: Why are they throwing babies in?
2: Yeah, because they.
0: Because apparently a baby, you throw them in and they do the top. Pop up.
2: Yeah,
1: I wanted to do it. My wife wouldn't let me.
2: Yeah, they throw you in and then you thingo.
3: Oh, well.
2: I was young.
0: I think a 3-year-old can panic.
2: Yeah, I might have been like 2. I don't know, but I was young.
0: Panic.
2: Anyway, that was a fun memory.
0: Let's play Alpha Bucks. Maria from Narriwa in South. Hi, Maria.
6: Good morning. Good morning, all.
3: Good morning, Maria.
0: Maria, now we gave Kia yesterday $10,000. So we'll,
6: Yes, I saw it.
0: Yes, let's do it for you now.
6: Thank you. Hope so.
0: Yeah, you'll be fine, Maria. This is going to be a lot of fun. I read 23 quizzes yesterday, so I'm match fit. Now you've got 30 seconds, 10 questions. Every answer needs to begin with
2: the letter J. This is pretty good quiz, Maria. I'm going to give you the answer to question 10. I wouldn't even have known this. A Socceroos player, Jackson Irvine.
6: Jackson
2: Irvine. He's actually the captain. There you go. A bit of trivia for you. Good luck. Right. This is a good quiz.
6: Thank you.
2: This is edible.
0: Jackson Irvine, remember that, and let's do it, Maria. Here we go. For $10,000, the letter J, question 1. Name a boy's name.
6: John.
0: A type of lolly.
6: Jelly bean.
0: A fruit.
6: Jackfruits.
0: An electrical item.
6: Pass.
0: A country.
6: Japan.
0: A plant.
6: Pass.
0: A musical.
6: Pass.
0: A Star Wars character.
6: Pass.
0: An Oscar-winning actor.
6: Pass.
0: A Socceroos player.
6: Jack said everyone.
0: An electrical item.
3: Oh.
0: The first half was amazing, Maria.
3: You did well. An electrical item, you could have said juicer. A plant. Oh, no, you got a plant. A musical, Jersey Boys, Star Wars character, Jabba the Hutt. Oscar-winning actor, Jude Law.
6: It's so different when you do it on.
2: Yeah.
0: I know, but you know what? This is great, Maria. The consolation prize is awesome. You've won a $200 Fun Lab voucher.
6: Thank you. Thank you, guys.
1: You'll have a good time, Maria. Play back.

0: grand away, 8 o'clock this morning. Make our boss melt this morning. Give her cash away.
1: Hey, Feb, should I be worried about tonight? My hammies are sore from nothing.
2: Well, I wouldn't be too worried because all you're doing is what you're doing here, sitting on the bench.
1: Oh, oh, that's her.
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6: 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A crash for the Ring Road Altona bound at Fitzgerald Road being attended to. The left-hand lane closed. Speeds down to 40, of course. Then patchy towards the West Gate, which isn't too bad over the bridge. Brake lights, though, for the Princes Freeway. City bound from the Mulpy Bypass to Coroit Creek Road. Same to the Monash from Stud Road to Warragul Road. 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Fighting adult treatments is another. 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
4: Morning, Melbourne. I'm Alexandra Bryant. 34 Australians are among the hundreds missing following deadly flash flooding in Nepal and China. At least 150 people have been killed after an avalanche triggered the flooding. Human remains have been found in Wildwood, Melbourne's northwest, after a father of three was shot last Wednesday following a dispute. The remains were found yesterday covered in grass. A 56-year-old man was arrested on August 20 and charged with one count of intentionally causing serious injury. Other charges will be considered after a post-mortem. Labor is close to finalising an immigration crackdown, headlined by new restrictions on international students and their family members, a six-month limit on visitor visas, moves to stop students shifting courses, and a clamp on onshore visa applications. The Oz reporting an announcement will be made next month. And a $1.5 billion apartment tower opposite Crown Casino has won approval to be known as The One. The tower on Queensbridge Street will feature 388 apartments as well as some boutique office space and 158 luxury hotel suites.
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4: 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We're expecting a shower or two tomorrow and 15, still sitting on 8 in the city. 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
13: Beautiful sunrise outside at the moment on this beautiful Thursday weekend round the corner. Now 131060, the nickname detectives are going to put their badges on and play next. That is, you call up on 131060, tell us your nickname. We have to guess how you got it. Legends tickets for everyone that calls through this morning. That is how you play it, but it doesn't always go like
14: that. Now, do you remember last time we played last week and we called Crete?
15: Yes.
14: I believe it was Missy. Were we calling Missy in Crete? And she had an unbelievable nickname. Tell us, is this your nickname, Marissa?
16: It's not my nickname.
14: Whose is it?
16: It's another nickname.
14: Oh, great. No, okay. What is it?
16: It's Missy.
14: Missy would be a good nickname for Marissa.
13: Yeah.
15: Yeah.
16: But it is. It is.
14: Missy. Oh,
13: so it is your nickname?
16: Yes, it is.
15: Or that's just James Blake not knowing how it works. Hey, let's call someone in Greece and get him. Like, that is...
14: It was amazing.
15: Very
14: James,
15: obvious. But
14: James, how long have you been a producer on the show?
17: I've been here since 2022.
14: That's four years. I'd say you've been over 4 years. And that was an amazing call.
13: Nickname detectives, clearly it is a spectrum.
14: Yeah.
13: You know, at one end, you've got the nickname. Oh, yeah, you were close. When I was three, I tripped over and my grandpa called me this and it's a thing we'll never figure out.
14: Yeah.
13: Versus, my name's Nicholas, my nickname's Nick.
18: 131060, give us a buzz. If you know how to play it, hopefully.
13: Try and get somewhere between those goalposts and we'll have a good old time.

Good on you, BB Rex. A great song as the sun rises on a brand new day in our beautiful city. It is Fifi, Fev and Nick. Actually, it's not. It's the Nickname Detectives.

0: We love a nickname, and we love figuring out how you got your nickname, and that's the fun part. Nicknames are fun. George from Faulkner. Hey, George.
1: G'day, nickname detective.
0: Oh, thank G'day, you George. For giving us our official titles in this segment, George. Now, George, we need to get to the bottom of this. What is your nickname?
1: My nickname is Elmo.
2: Elmo.
3: My name's Elmo.
0: I know I was going to say, do you have a wacky voice, but you don't. Do you?
1: I can be an Elmo if you want me to.
0: Oh, you can too.
3: Can he?
1: I can.
0: Yeah, that wasn't bad. Are you all red? Do you go? Do you get red like a beetroot?
1: No, I don't.
2: Elmo, who's Elmo's friend? Has he got any friends?
0: Oscar the Grouch, Cookie Monster.
1: Well, could be the Cookie Monster, but.
0: Then you'd be the Cookie Monster.
4: Yeah, then you'd be the
2: George,
4: Cookie Monster.
2: Yeah, but George Cook, George. What's your last name, George?
1: Abdo. Has got nothing to do with Elmo.
2: Okay.
0: Okay, I've got a question. Does your nickname Elmo have anything to do with the Sesame Street character Elmo?
1: It sure does.
0: Oh, okay.
4: That's one where there's no other Elmo.
3: No, last guesses.
2: Are you a puppet? Does someone pull your strings?
1: No, mate, never.
3: Three.
0: I mean, I don't want to say this, but Elmo is quite annoying. Are you annoying?
1: I don't think I am.
0: Okay.
4: All right, you're done. Sorry, guys.
0: Time's
4: and I just
0: out.
4: Want to say, you and Fev were amazing there, Fee. I added nothing.
1: Good questions. But
0: George, what is it, George? Why are you Elmo?
1: So when I'm riding my motorbike, I used to, I had a onesie, Elmo onesie.
2: And I can't believe we didn't get that.
4: That was actually, you're not going to believe me, Fee.
2: I can't believe we didn't get that.
4: 10 more seconds.
2: Yeah.
4: That's what I was going to
2: guess. I would have had 1,000 guesses and not got
0: you,
2: that.
0: What?
1: Yeah, it was pretty... It was a stumpy one. Yes, I ended up wearing my onesie down to a bike meet and wore that onesie, and everyone was okay. You're Elmo from now on. So
0: the Elmo.
2: It's a good nickname,
0: onesie.
2: But yeah,
4: great
2: we wouldn't
4: nickname.
2: Have got it.
0: No,
4: couldn't have guessed
0: that. You got us, George.
2: Right.
0: So we're nil and one to George. Thank you, George. Josh in Cranbourne. Morning, Josh.
5: Good morning, detectives.
4: Morning, Josh.
0: Mate. Joshy, what is your nickname?
5: My nickname was Milky.
2: Did you wear a Rev costume on a motorbike and ride down to a meet?
5: Thankfully not, no.
4: All right.
2: Can you squeeze milk out of your nipple?
5: No.
4: Are you just pasty?
2: Yeah, pasty. White.
5: No, I've got a little bit of colour on me.
0: Does it have anything to do with milk, like you drank a lot of milk as a kid?
5: No.
0: I don't know.
2: Loves the Kahlua milk. Oh, you got real white hair.
5: At the time, yes.
4: Bang.
0: That's it. That's it.
4: Yeah. Nicely done.
0: Side?
2: Albino style.
5: Like the Milky Bar Kid.
0: I said the Milky Bar Kid.
4: Well done.
0: Josh, bang. Thank you for that. We got one.
3: Legends tickets well as well for everyone playing Nickname Detectives. Well
0: cool.
3: done, mate. We'll see you tonight.
5: Oh, thank you.
2: He's not using them.
4: He's pumped up.
0: Enjoy
4: he's
0: that. David in Lynbrook. Morning,
4: we're
0: Dave.
4: We're about to see those on eBay this Arvo.
6: Morning, detectives.
2: G'day,
0: Dave,
2: mate.
0: What is your nickname?
6: Mike.
0: Did someone forget your name and just keep calling you Mike?
6: No.
2: Is your last name Jordan?
6: No.
0: Oh, that would have been good.
4: David, Mike.
0: Mike. Anything to do with microphones?
2: Yeah.
6: No.
2: What's your last name, Dave?
6: Hunt.
0: Oh, I got it. Amazing. Okay.
3: Legends tickets for you, mate. Have a good day.
6: Thank you.
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10: 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Crews just tiny crash on the ring right Altona bound at Fitzgerald Road. The left-hand lane closed. Speeds down to 40, of course. Brake lights now for the Monash city bound from Eastlink to Warragul Road and the Quarter Freeway approaching Green Gully Road. And delays of around 30 minutes for the upfield line due to an earlier incident. All other train lines reporting good service. Travis. Census night was Tuesday, the 11th of August. There's still time to complete. 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
1: Yeah, thank you. Just gone 6 to 7 on your Thursday. That sunrise still going. What a beautiful day. Oh. We are in for Fifi, Fev and Nick up next.
2: Hot air balloons are back.
1: Oh, we haven't seen them for a while.
2: How many can you see?
3: Two.
2: I can only see, I only see a couple out there so far. But
4: how high are they?
2: They're above the buildings in front of us.
3: 222 metres up.
4: I've got a different window and I can't see any.
2: Yeah. There's only a couple.
4: But that's
3: one's about
4: yours.
3: 222 and one's about 320, I reckon.
1: Hey, just quickly, Fifi, for Nick.
2: Tell us.
1: There's a cost of living crisis happening at the moment and our producer, James Blake, reckons he's got a hack to help us all out. Up next,
2: is it financial hot air balloon advice. Rides? There's only a couple up there.

0: Are you coming in or what?
1: Maybe. Thanks for the offer. Sabrina Carpenter, it's the Fox. Morning, Fifi, for the next 16 degrees.
2: All right.
1: Mostly sunny. That is your forecast. Let's go. Approaching 7 o'clock Thursday.
2: All right. He's in here. He's got a notebook.
3: JB, James Blake is in the studio. Nerd alert!
4: Nerd alert! Thank you for the anthem.
3: I mean, yeah, and you are our OH&S marshal. You nominate yourself as hall monitor.
2: Fire warden. Mm. Put his hand up to be a fire warden.
4: Yeah. Kind of regretting that. We had a drill last week and we've got another meeting next week about.
3: Really?
4: Yeah, the fire systems.
5: I'll tell you what, just if there's a fire, get out. Simple. Yeah. What do you need a meeting
4: That's
5: for?
4: That's kind of what the entire training is all about. But just get out. You've got to do it. You got to.
5: If you can't get out, jump out the window.
3: The only thing, and maybe it's a good thing, James, is our fire warden, because we, I think, have been responsible for two of the evacuations.
4: It's been good to be able to liaise with the fire department on those occasions. Because, yeah, you know, real sees real.
3: So when I was putting my feet on OnlyFans and we set off some candles for the photo shoot, the seductive photo shoot. Next minute, the whole of Fox FM is out on the street.
4: And the rest of the businesses that are in this building.
2: I just realised JB to the fire department is like me to Fev in the Legends game. He really thinks he's the same, but he's not. It's just a bloke wearing
4: the key link in the chain.
3: Now, more importantly,
5: what are you doing in here, man?
3: Well, because cost of living crisis, and James Blake thinks he can help everyone listening with their cost of living crisis.
4: Yep. So I'm always looking. Chris Kohler, he's a great financial journalist. I'm taking in his tips. I'm looking at Barefoot Investor. He's got great tips.
3: I saw Chris Kohler. I follow him. Yesterday he was having a crack at delivery services, and he was right.
4: He has a brilliant book. Mm. That's unspoken.
3: You know, his dad's a bit of a finance guru.
4: Alan Kohler.
3: Alan, yeah.
5: Bet Nation have great tips too.
2: Oh, jeez.
4: Gamble responsibly. Another financial influencer that I came across yesterday, Bryn Bamber, has, I think this is a really good tip. It's all about taking control of your spending. So here's a little bit of Bryn.
5: Thanks, Einstein.
6: I got a message on LinkedIn from a woman in Spain that said, I peed on cash every day for a month and I got the job. So the way it works, peeing on your credit card switches the power dynamic. You go from a place of feeling helpless, powerless, into a position of power. I know what I'm doing. I am the steward of the money I have, these lines of credit, these credit cards. I know what to do.
5: Did she say she weighed on her money? Yeah. What for?
4: To take back control of her finances.
3: Hang on, sorry, I couldn't answer her accent. She said what?
4: She pees on her cash and credit cards too.
3: But like, is that metaphorically speaking?
4: She's a kinky financial advisor.
3: That's disgusting. And why would you do that?
5: Why would you? Yeah, because other people got to touch
3: you. You said you were helping us with our cost of living.
4: Yeah, well, you know, in a crisis, try everything.
3: So I'll tell
2: you
3: what,
2: you wouldn't want to be the barefoot investor around her. Chuck some shoes on, champ. Look out for the
5: board feet. The Foxes.
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10: 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Crews attending a crash on the ring road, Altona bound at Fitzgerald Road, the left-hand lane out of action. Word of a crash in Dandenong South, Frankston, Dandenong Road southbound just after Lonsdale Street. Brake lights for the Princes Freeway from the Maltby Bypass city bound to Coro Creek Road, and delays of around half an hour for the upfield line due to an earlier incident. All other train lines reporting good service. 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
28: Morning, Melbourne. I'm Alexandra Bryant. A major house fire in Laylaw has now been brought under control. Crews arrived just before 6 a.m. to find the Avondale Road home completely engulfed in flames. The roof has collapsed, preventing crews from inspecting the rear of the house. Human remains have been found as part of an investigation into a shooting in Wildwood. A 37-year-old father of three hasn't been seen since he was allegedly attacked at the house last Wednesday. A 56-year-old man has previously been charged with one count of intentionally causing serious injury. A desperate search is underway for hundreds of tourists and hikers, including 34 Australians, after flash flooding hit parts of Nepal and China. Sadly, around 160 people have been killed. That number is expected to rise. Melbourne billionaire Adrian Patelli has taken aim at the federal government while temporarily relocating to Dubai. The Lambo guy turned McLaren man says the current leadership and media is a big brainwashing circus. And Tim Curry, star of the Rocky Horror Picture Show, has died at the age of 80 after a decade-long battle with serious health issues.
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28: Here's your Foxcast Melbourne, mostly sunny today. 16 is our top, a shower or two tomorrow, and 15, still 8 degrees in the city. 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
0: Alphabox, you'd want $10,000.
7: That's the sacred sound.
8: Thursday weekend around the corner. We are counting down to the Legends game at Marvel Stadium tonight. What a game it's going to be. Boys both running out. Incredible night. Some of the all-stars. Brian Taylor, BT, join us for a chat after 8.
9: You say running out. There'll be a lot of blokes walking out. There's a lot of sore bodies out there.
8: The best thing...
10: There's lots of fresh new players, though.
9: There is. Yeah.
10: Young players.
9: Well, usually there's a few fatties running around. Mm. There's no fatties.
10: Really?
9: Yeah. Because, you know, oh, there's Hutchie. Oh, he's not playing. But there's like Billy and like the big boys. They run out and then there was Strawny played. Oh, Cody's playing.
11: Oh, come on.
9: But it's like...
10: Have you guys tried your jerseys on?
11: No, I went for a bigger one this year, though. I'll give you the hot tip.
9: That's the most tense moment I have when I play a game. Even when we go Ely Park or Masala or do these games. Aww. When you rock up there, and because they don't know your jumper size. So you're putting it on and you don't know. And if you've got the muffin top, it's embarrassing.
11: Like I had last year. I think they saw the photo of me in under 14s for Werribee and they go, we'll just get him that size.
9: I literally went on Nick and said, man, I'm like the icing to your top of your muffin here. And I just sat on him. Literally.
11: 5'10".
8: Tickets are right throughout the morning.
9: Here. You're 4'9".
11: Oh, well, that's unfortunate.
9: 4'9".
8: Battle of the sexes.

0: sexes are the women, females, 42. We're in the front. We're in the front. We're in the lead. We're in front, and we have been really all year. Did you ever get in the lead?
1: Yes.
2: Yeah.
1: When you were away.
3: Yeah, you've got to believe us, Fee.
0: I don't believe you.
1: We got in front.
3: We were winning.
1: Up by one, and we were 11 down. We got up by one, and then the girls went on like a four-day streak, and it sucked.
0: Well, boys, you are trailing on 40. You're two behind, and this morning we've got the $250 cash as well as the $300 Swish voucher, which is a great personalised Father's Day gift.
2: Yeah, it's so good. Give Dad the ultimate Father's Day gift, a personalised Swish video, like you said, Fee, from his favourite footy star. Book online at Swish today. Fev, you're
1: It'll
2: on there.
1: It'll be like this. G'day, Fee. It's Fev here. I know you're a doggy supporter, but come on, the Blues have been going really well. I absolutely love the way you're the queen of radio. Make sure you tune into the Legends game today. You might see the Loosh kick some goals, and that other guy, Nick Cody's playing as well. Lots of love, Fee. Go Blues.
0: See, I'd pay you not to do that.
2: Oh.
0: No, like, because you're talking all about Carlton.
1: No, but I was pumping.
3: Well, that's normally what they want.
1: That's what
0: they
1: want.
0: Oh, do they?
1: Yeah.
0: Oh, but Carlton fans would want
1: Fev.
2: Yeah.
1: That's what I was.
0: I don't want you saying to me, I know you're a Doggies fan, but go Blues.
1: Yeah. But then they'll be like, oh, look at Fev getting into me about the Blues. Oh, they have a couple of cold ones. They'll be like, look at this, I've got a video. That's what they do. So hit me up.
0: There you go. Swish. You can get your Swish voucher. Now, let's get on with this. This is a great prize. Luke from Kelmore doing it for the boys. Morning, Luke.
4: Hello, Fefe, Fev, and Josiah.
0: Hey, how's Nana?
4: And Nick. Come I know on. You're part of the team.
0: How's Nana Ivy, Luke?
4: She's good. She loves listening to the Fox. She's got it in her car, preset on the radio.
0: We love Luke's
4: Nana. She was on 3AW, but
0: you
4: guys.
1: Last time I saw Luke, I won him a car.
0: I remember that.
1: Yeah. How's the car going, Luke?
4: What car?
1: Oh, he sold it.
0: Hilarious. Now, no bias here, though, Luke. The boys can't help you. You're on your own up against Angelina in Layla. Hi, Ange.
5: Good morning, guys. How are you?
0: We're very well, Ange. Oh, two lovely contestants. We love you both, Luke and Angelina. And now all you
5: need to... we're doing this for you.
0: Yeah, you are. Come on, Ange. We've got this. We need a bigger lead. Two's not comfortable enough. Now, it's
5: That's
0: a...
5: right.
0: Best of three general knowledge. Now, remember, Luke and Ange, you just yell out the answer as soon as you know it because the first in with the correct answer wins. Good luck. Here we go. Luke and Angelina, question one. What fruit is traditionally used to make cider?
5: Apples.
4: Apple.
0: Ange. Cracking start. Here
1: so
0: we
1: quick,
0: go.
1: Quick.
0: Question two. What country is the Taj Mahal located?
5: India.
4: Egypt.
0: Oh, Angelina! Spitfire! Good draw, McGraw. You nailed it. Sorry, Luke. Nana Ivy be rap, though.
1: No, she wouldn't.
0: Doing it for the girls.
5: And doing it for the girls, P.
0: Awesome effort, Ange. And you just got $250 cash and the $300 Swish voucher. Well
5: Thank
0: done.
5: Thank you, guys.
2: Good on you, Ange. Have a good day. Lukey, you too, mate. Hey.
1: Let's get this back on track and have some fun. Now... Nick's got his footy cards here. That is actual Nick. You know that. Have a look. Have a look at the little one. That's him.
3: There's an AI cartoon on the back.
0: Oh my god!
1: It looks like in real life.
0: I mean, if they were casting for Charlie in the Chocolate Factory, you've never.
3: Because it's not me.
0: You've never looked more. Oh wow!
3: It's a shrunken AI cartoon
1: no,
3: of
1: it's
3: me.
1: Not. It's you
0: but
1: in real life.
0: It actually looks like you in that photo.
1: Yeah, it does.
3: Yeah, because my head's the same, but the body's tiny.
1: Whoa! Yeah, don't get so aggressive.
3: Oh, 5'10".
1: It says four. What's it say?
0: It says 4'9".
3: That's a shame because that's not facts.
2: Thanks to Future Talent footy cards.
1: They're actually really good footy cards.
2: It's almost like they.
0: They're great quality. I know.
3: Yeah, they are good footy cards.
1: Read his position out.
0: Where do people... Okay, so it says name, Nick Crusher Cody. Position, Fev's mate.
3: That is true. That is why I'm there. All kidding aside, thanks, Fev.
1: And he's actually... I don't mind Nick playing this year because he could have just been one and done. Like me on Celebrity Get Me Out of Here. Won it, never go. I'll never go back on it because I was the king. He hasn't had a disposal that is ineffective. Four touches, 100%. That's going to get wrecked tonight.
0: Oh, no, you can't do that anymore.
2: Oh. Hey, up next, we're going to talk about the Legends game. We do have tickets as well.
3: I'm going to hide.
2: You can call anytime, 13 10 60.
1: Oh, hello.
2: Fev, your song that used to listen to fire you up before every game when you played AFL.
1: Yeah, the AFLW girls play this too when they're warm up.

0: Brendan Favola running out for an AFL game. That song in the headphones before a game.
1: I don't know why I love that song so much. It just got me up. It's weird.
2: Well, that's the thing about songs, isn't it? And they all have different meaning to different people and motivate people differently.
1: I think it relaxed me.
2: But the thing about tonight, the Legends game, and the fun. See, what's great about tonight, and it is going to be broadcast on Channel 7 from 7 p.m, so you can watch it all live, or you can go, and we might give away some more tickets in a minute. But it's it's entertaining.
1: It is.
2: And when a former player like yourself and you, Nick, I nearly said like yourselves.
3: Have as played if you footy.
2: We're a former player.
1: Have you seen this bloke stretching?
2: I haven't seen him.
1: Oh, man. He hasn't stopped stretching. He's pacing up and down. He's stretching.
3: No, you know what it is,
1: I haven't even thought about this game yet.
3: Yeah, well, you're an actual ex superstar. Well, still current superstar. I had my kids' club day, their Auskick day on Sunday, and a few dads and I had a few beers and were
1: running
3: around.
1: Don't act like you're not one of the kids.
3: Huh?
1: You are part of the Auskick.
3: Well,
1: 4'9".
3: It was my dad, got me medal, and my legs are still sore. It's now Thursday.
2: Well, when you kick goals, so boys, when you kick a goal, a song grab plays. Like last year, whenever you kicked a goal, Fev, Robbie Williams fired off. Yeah, that was a great one.
1: And I kicked that many goals last year. Robbie Williams would have been watching because over 2.5 million people watched. He's now doing a concert there at the end of the year at Marvel. He's like, man. I should go there.
3: The acoustics are good for me music.
2: Nick, what was your song last year if you kicked a goal?
3: Well, it was Taylor Swift 22. And
2: I just don't remember hearing it.
3: Well, it's weird because I kicked a goal. I genuinely think they just didn't even have it ready.
1: No, they didn't play.
3: I don't think they prepared for Crusher.
1: Because it wasn't even a free kick either. I don't know how that
3: was a free kick.
1: No, it wasn't.
3: Got him good time.
1: It wasn't a free kick.
3: Dropping the ball.
2: Melbourne, let's get you involved. 131060, what songs should be played when Fev or Nick, because it might happen, kick a goal?
3: Hey, we're all out there having a go.
2: No, you're all out. Like, I think there's a very high chance we'll hear Fev's song. And, Nick, I have faith. I reckon you'll get a goal tonight.
1: Can you say that? I got to have faith, the faith, the faith when he kicks a goal.
2: I mean, are there bookie odds? Like, what are the odds on Nick getting a goal
1: tonight? 1,000,000 to 1.
2: Who's the middle line? He's to get to the forward pocket to kick a goal. Who's he got to get through?
3: There's bigger problems. First of all, I've got to get off the bench. Now, hear me.
4: 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And today's the day. The big game's going down tonight at 7:30. And the pressure's on for the boys. So, as a last-minute pump-up, we've brought in Brian Taylor.
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10: 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Crews are in Dandenong South attending a crash. Frankston, Dandenong Road southbound after Lonsdale Street. Two lanes blocked. Speed down, of course. A few brake lights on the Western Freeway, citybound from Lakes Road to Hopkins Road. But the West Gate at pace sits in good shape over the bridge into the tunnel. Plus the added bonus of a view of a spectacular sunrise. 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
1: Alrighty, up next, we're getting your help to lock in the songs that play when the boys kick a goal on Marvel Stadium. 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
2: Thanks to Reebok. So I've got their nice boots I'm going to wear. So I'm going to go feet. So they gave me some red ones and some white ones. I'm going to wear a white boot on the right. The left boot will be
3: red.
2: Red.
4: So different colour boots.
2: Different colour boots.
4: To confuse the opposition.
2: Just to wear it and then swap them over at half time and then have red on the right and then
3: white on the left.
2: Yeah. Just a bit different.
4: I like it.
2: Yeah. Something different.
4: Mix it up.
2: Yeah.
4: And they won't know which foot's coming at them.
2: Yeah, they'll be like, oh, didn't he kick that on his red?
4: Yeah.
2: No. It's like, oh, geez, I don't know what foot he is.
4: Of course.
2: But I'm both anyway.
3: And I'm playing on Fev, so then I've got a mad excuse. Oh, his feet were all blurry. They won't know. That's why he kicked 12.
2: They'll be like, why is Nick doing a handstand? Everything's red. Boots red. Head red.
1: What song should play when they kick a goal at Marvel Stadium for the Legends game tonight? 13, 10, 60. You've got a few calls coming through after this.

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1: They got some dupe. 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
2: I think they like it to be pronounced dupe.

0: Tell you who has Dupe. Dipper.
1: Yes, that's right.
0: He loves it. Every time I go, oh, you got Dupe? He goes, oh, man, how did you know? He wears the same fragrance for the last 15 years.
2: Love it.
1: I reckon 30.
0: Easy.
3: We're all thanks to Chemist Warehouse. 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Good morning, 7:30.
1: Now, Legends game tonight. Huge. Massive. Biggest viewing crowd of any football. I think it beat the AFL Grand Final last year.
0: It was second. AFL. It was number one until the granny.
1: Until the granny.
0: And then, obviously, everyone watches
1: huge.
0: The granny.
1: Superstars, AFL superstars are all going to be running onto Marvel Stadium tonight.
0: Actual superstars.
1: It's telecast on Channel 7 from 7 p.m. Yep. Superstars, AFL superstars, and then some mates of theirs, like you, Nick.
0: Yeah.
1: I just read your playing card. It says Fev's mate. That was your position.
2: That's technically how I got in the doors for the first game, but the stats speak for themselves. 4 disposals, 100% disposal efficiency, kicked a goal. Should have kicked 2 goals, but I chipped one off to Ollie Gill in the square for charity.
0: I've never heard anyone in my time in footy brag so much about, like, did it in his show. Mm. 4 touches.
1: Mm.
0: Like, I had that in the first 3 seconds. Like, 4 touches, not a lot.
2: Yeah, it's not great, but I hadn't played for 20 years.
1: Now,
0: all
1: the players tonight have songs ready if they kick a goal. So when you kick a goal, there's a good sting.
0: Yeah.
1: And your song gets played last year at Fev's was Robbie Williams, Let Me Entertain You. Yes. So 13-10-60, Melbourne, you get to decide. You get to buy into this. We want some opinions, some advice. Charlie from Glen Waverley. Hey, Charlie.
4: Hi.
2: Hey, Charlie.
1: Charlie, how old are you?
4: 7.
1: 7?
2: I've got a 7-year-old, Charlie.
1: So do I. We all do. Charlie, are you looking forward to watching the Legends game tonight?
4: Well, I'm not sure if I'm watching it.
1: Oh, do you want to go?
4: Yes.
1: Well, can we give you some tickets and hopefully Mum or Dad can take you?
4: Yes.
2: Yes.
1: Sick. Now, Charlie, what song would you like to get played when Fev and Nick kick goals?
4: Shake It Off.
0: Shake It Off.
1: Good one, Taylor. Play, play, play.
2: And it means more for me because I'm actually shaky.
1: Yeah.
0: And you need to get some off.
1: Charlie, great suggestion. I think the boys like that.
0: Yeah, Charlie, I love that. Bit of Tay-Tay. My girl said to play Tay-Tay. Toby said to play Tay-Tay too.
1: Of course. Matthew in Delahaye. Hey, Matt.
5: Hello. How are you going?
1: Yeah, good, Matt. What song do you think? And have you got a suggestion for Fev and Nick? I mean, Nick's might not get played as much.
2: What do you mean?
5: Fev needs a Tay-Tay for sure.
0: Yeah, I'm happy with a Tay-Tay.
5: Yeah, I think Nick needs Girls Just Want to Have Fun by Cyndi Lauper.
1: Love it.
2: Tune. Good tune.
1: Good, great song. Go off at Marvel.
0: Well, Steph Cotchy plays in our side. Hopefully she's got something like that for the girls. Because there's a couple of AFLW ex superstars playing as well, which is going to be great. Kate McCarthy.
1: Thank you, Matt. Kate, great suggestion. Leanne from Hallam. Hi, Leanne.
6: Hey, how you going, guys?
1: Good.
6: Hey, Feb, go Blues.
0: Go the Baggers.
1: Leanne.
6: I can say it now. Yeah. We're up and about.
0: Oh, mate, premiership favourites.
2: Quiet at the start of the year.
1: Bizarre what happened to you guys. Well done, Carlton. Now, Leanne, what song, if Fev kicks a goal, and even if Nick kicks a goal?
2: Stop saying it.
6: I think We Will Rock You by Queen for Fev.
1: Yeah, good one.
0: Good one, everyone's wrong.
6: And their old favourite, Oompa Loompa.
0: Nick. Yes, Leanne.
2: I might not kick a goal on purpose now. So if I'm goalless, it's because of Leanne.
0: And because Nick's unfit.
6: I'll take that, Nick.
0: Hey, Leanne, because Nick's unfit, so he'll go real red and purple too, because it's like it's a step up. Like the game goes quick.
1: Yeah.
0: And you could look like an actual.
6: It's a match made in heaven.
0: It is.
1: Leanne, it would be hilarious. Like, Nick, that would be so fun.
2: You say unfit. I was just still sore from last year's game. I couldn't try.
1: Very good suggestions. Mark in Moorabbin. Hey, Mark. Are you there, Mark?
7: Yes.
1: Hey, Mark.
7: How you going? I reckon for Feb, you would have to play Simply the Best.
2: Oh, again.
0: It's just fitting.
2: What a tune.
0: Yes, Simply the Best.
2: There it is.
1: Yeah, that would go off. Love it.
0: There I am.
7: And then for poor old Nick.
2: Poor old Nick.
7: It would have to be, I Should Be So Lucky.

0: Yes. Nailed it.
1: I like that.
0: I love it. These are all great. Well, boys, you get to decide.
1: Yeah.
2: Well, sock them in because you've got to send it off to Marvel.
3: And remember, every goal Fev kicks, Reebok are giving $1,000. And for every goal I kick, Fox FM are giving $1,000.
0: We're going to do that.
1: Why don't you choose?
0: Well, I did have an idea for you.
1: Oh, did you now?
0: Yes, Fev, that I thought was quite fun and ties in to the Fox.
1: Oh, okay. Mm-hmm.
0: I said to Fev, you should, when you kick a goal, it should be, what does the Fox say?
4: What does the Fox say?
0: Ding, ding, ding, ding, ding, ding,
1: ding, ding, ding. I
3: like that. And what about for me, Fev?
0: Well, I just thought Leanne had such a great suggestion. No, for you, I love Leanne.
3: 5-10. I'll give you the orange, but
0: what did you have last year?
3: Well, they didn't play a song.
0: I know.
3: They never expected me to kick a goal. A true underdog story.
1: Yeah, I'll run with that. I'll go with mine.
0: Yeah, I reckon you go for yours. I mean, you do like Taylor.
3: 22, yeah.
0: Taylor 22. Taylor Swift. So that's the one you were 22. Supposed to play.
3: Yeah.
0: And we didn't hear it. So we have another crack at that.
3: And they also didn't give me the number 22 last year as a big old schmozzle.
1: No, we have to have Oompa Loompa. Oh, all right, we'll do 22.
3: Come on.
0: Well, look, you never know.
1: He's not going to kick one anyway, so it's not going to matter.
3: Whoa!
0: we'll just hand over to the audio people. Engineers, and we'll, you never know what might get played.
1: Can I hear mine again?
2: Yeah, well, hang on.
1: So every time I kick a snag, this could be one. Oh, the kids are going nuts over that.
2: Yeah. Go nuts. BT, Brian Taylor, join us to chat about Legends game just after 8 this morning.
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8: 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A crash in Dandenong South causing great Frankston. Dandenong Road southbound after Lonsdale Street. Two lanes blocked. Crews on the scene, they're doing their best to clear it. And two breakdowns for the Monash. One citybound near Warragul Road in the emergency lane. Everyone slowing for a look. The other outbound also near Warragul Road in the emergency lane. And yes, everyone slowing for a look. The only good news, all train lines now reporting good service. 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
26: Morning, Melbourne. I'm Alexandra Bryant. It's been revealed the 10-year-old boy allegedly punched by a man in the CBD this week was in Melbourne receiving treatment for brain cancer. His mum was repeatedly stabbed with scissors in the random attack on Tuesday. The accused attacker faced court yesterday and did not apply for bail. Grave fears for 34 Australians missing after catastrophic flash flooding killed at least 160 people. The disaster struck the Nepal-Tibet border, with DFAT urgently working with local authorities and tour operators to confirm the welfare of Aussies in the area. A 33-year-old man has been charged after a series of alleged carjackings and break-ins across Werribee. That includes an attempt to steal a car while a woman was putting her baby inside yesterday. He was unsuccessful and fled on foot. He was later found in a home he'd broken into. And Meta has agreed to pay more than $23 billion and roll out further safety measures on its platforms. It marks the end of a landmark trial over social media addiction in the US.
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26: Hollywood has lost a second massive star this week, with Tim Curry passing away after a long battle with illness. The 80-year-old had a five-decade career in blockbusters like The Rocky Horror Picture Show, Home Alone 2 and Annie. And Sabrina, the teenage witch star Melissa Joan Hart, has revealed she's still receiving tiny residual checks from her part in Crocodile Dundee. The best part is, nobody even knew she was in the movie, with her scene never even making it into the final cut.
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26: Let's check your Foxcast. We are mostly sunny today, Melbourne. Headed for a top of 16, 15 tomorrow with a shower or two. It's 7 right now in the city. Kia from Point Cook walked away $10,000 richer yesterday. 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
2: 14 to 8, Thursday weekend, round the corner, sunshiny, another beautiful day. Spring, just a few days away as well. Yeah. And right now.
0: Yeah, well, yesterday morning, around the world for Dolly Parton, and being celebrated for the most incredible woman that she was. And I think the one thing I took out of yesterday was unanimously loved.
1: Oh.
0: In no way polarizing, Dolly Parton, loved by
1: Beautiful human. Many
0: and from all parts of the world. And we're going to talk about some amazing things that happened yesterday, including something you showed me, Fev, that has blown my mind. And it's really
1: freaky.
0: But we're going to do that next. Right now, though, do you remember this? Dolly Parton did a duet with Miley Cyrus, her goddaughter, a duet, a cover of Miley's own Wrecking Ball. So we'd relive this. Here's Dolly and Miley singing Wrecking Ball.
2: 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Good morning.
4: We clawed, we chained our hearts in vain. We jumped, never asking why. We kissed, I fell under your spell, a love no one could deny. Don't you ever say I just walked away. I will always want you. I can't live a lie running for my life. I will always want you.

0: Miley Cyrus, Wrecking Ball with her godmother, the late, great Dolly Parton.
1: So beautiful. It's just every memory of Dolly is just so wonderful. And to see the way the world was recognising her and celebrating her yesterday, and even thinking over in the UK, the Royal, outside Buckingham Palace, the King's Guard led a tribute to Dolly Parton. A lot of celebrities were sharing memories. One I thought that was interesting, and he'd have to be kicking himself now, Eminem revealed that Dolly Parton hand wrote him a letter and said she'd love to meet him.
2: Oh,
1: and he didn't.
2: Oh, no.
1: And you just go, whoa. I love Eminem. I understand what Dolly wanted to meet him. There was also the interesting point that Dolly has written a song that is not to be released until 2045. That would be her 100th birthday. So imagine that. There's a Dolly song that we haven't heard.
2: I've been working.
1: No.
2: 20. Would it be something like that?
3: I guess though.
2: No, but
1: so many things came out of yesterday. And Fev, what you showed me this morning, it's still blowing my mind.
2: Yeah, I saw something on Insta, and you know, when these things happen, people just deep dive into certain things. And
1: you mean the conspiracy theorists?
2: The conspiracy theorists.
3: And by some people, do you mean you?
2: But this is not a conspiracy. This is actually real events. So this is what blew my mind. Now, Miley Cyrus loves the date, August 25th.
4: August 25th. This particular date historically has been important to me.
5: On August 25th, she performed with Robin Thicke at the MTV VMAs. The same date Wrecking Ball was released. She released Used to Be Young. It's also her dad's birthday. And now her real life godmother died on August 25th.
1: Wow. For Miley Cyrus to say August 25th has always been an important day for me.
2: And there was
1: That's the day Dolly passed.
2: Yeah, and she released an album, a song, and performed at the MMAs or whatever
3: VMAs,
2: it was.
3: Yeah.
2: The same day, and there's a story going around that yesterday she was going to release her new song.
1: Well, there were billboards with Miley Cyrus, so they're like she's about to drop new music,
2: Would have been yesterday
1: on August 25th.
2: Like that's poor.
1: It gives you goosebumps.
2: Yeah, how that stuff happens is woo. And also, I found it really weird yesterday morning. We're sitting on the couch, and Liz Hurley, who's a
1: Billy Ray,
2: wonderful actress, with Billy Ray, and it was Billy Ray's birthday yesterday, which is Miley's dad. And she posted after that Dolly. The news broke, like a big tribute to Billy Ray for his birthday. I thought, I don't know how Miley would feel about that.
1: I know, and you were trying to figure out, maybe no one's told Liz yet.
2: But everywhere.
1: Yeah.
2: I was interesting. Could hold that off or just tell him.
1: Also,
2: you're laying next to him.
1: He's next to you, yeah.
6: Coming up this morning on Fifi, Fev and Nick. Today's the day. The big game's going down tonight at 7:30. And the pressure's on for the boys. So, as a last-minute pump-up, we've brought in Brian Taylor.
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6: 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At 8:10 on The Fox.
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12: 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There's still time to complete. 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Couple of breakdowns on the Monash, both at Warragul Road. One inbound, one outbound, and in their respective left-hand emergency lanes. Everyone slowing for the cheekiest of looks. A crash, Fitzroy, Alexandra Parade eastbound before Brunswick Street. But it does have to be said, the West Gate at this stage moving nicely for the most part. A few brake lights over the bridge into the Burnley, but incident-free, which I'm having a hard time trusting because it's hurt me before. 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
1: Yeah, here in Point Cook, how good was this? I mean, admittedly, it was quiz 23. Yeah. We played 23 games of Alpha Bucks, and then Kia from Point Cook got her 10 grand.
4: All answered. You've answered all 10 all with about 28 answered. Seconds in the bag.
1: We're looking out at our producers, Kia.
5: Can I change pianola for the music instrument? I think I got it wrong.
1: What did you say for musical
5: piccolo.
1: Instrument?
5: I think I said piccolo. Yeah.
1: Well, guess what? 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Amazing win for Kia, $10,000 richer, and you right now on 131060 could also get $10,000.
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0: Great song here at 101.9, the Fox Thursday weekend round the corner. Spring's around the corner as well. 4 or 5 days to go. Fifi Fever, Nick Tops is 16, sunny today. Real taste of it. Even though it's a bit fresh outside at the moment. Just 6 degrees in the city. Right now, let's give away some cash.
1: ABC. Here we go. Easy as 1, 2, 3.
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3: $10,000, we gave it to Kia in Point Cook yesterday, and right now we want to give it to Destiny in Deanside. Morning, Destiny.
4: Hi, good morning.
5: Morning.
3: Destiny. Okay, this is your destiny, to be $10,000 richer in the next minute or so.
4: Oh, I'm hoping so. Let's do it.
3: Yes. Okay, Destiny, this is fun. You've got 30 seconds, 10 questions, and every answer needs to begin with
5: the letter R. I'm going to give you the answer all the way down the bottom. Question 10, a Brownlow medalist. And one of my favourite players when I was a kid, Robert Harvey.
4: Robert Harvey.
5: He won back-to-back, actually, 97, 98.
3: St Kilda.
5: Yeah, superstar, number 35.
3: Robert Harvey.
6: I just remember as a kid watching the footy and seeing, it was like when they first started tracking how far they'd run. And it'd be like Robert Harvey ran 18 kilometres in a game. You're like,
5: I was like, is that all? He's more than that.
3: Okay, Robert Harvey is your Brownlow medalist. Good luck, Destiny. Here we go. For $10,000, the letter R, question one. Name a food.
4: Roast.
3: A music genre.
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3: A beauty brand.
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4: Roofie.
3: A fiction book.
4: Pass.
3: An Aussie actor.
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3: A reality TV star.
4: Pass.
3: A Brownlow medalist.
4: Robert Harvey.
3: A car brand. Destiny.
4: I just went blank.
5: A car brand sort of rolls into a car too. I mean, a Brownlow medalist rolls into a car brand. Rolls Royce. That's what Robert Harvey was.
6: God. Rolls Royce. Royce. A fiction book, Romeo and Juliet. An Aussie actor, Rose Byrne. A reality TV star, RuPaul.
3: Destiny,
5: Rob,
3: you did great. Do you know what? I'm going to give a tip here, and for you, Destiny, when you play again, but for anyone else listening, when you get ones like a fiction book or even an Aussie actor, you could say anything because you could say Bob Brown. There will be an actor somewhere in Australian history that was called that.
4: Or really good tip.
3: Or a fiction book, you could say Rome.
5: Yeah.
3: And someone would have written a book called Rome. So they're the ones, just say any words.
5: If she said Bob Brown, it would have been wrong because it was letter R.
3: Oh, you're right. Good point. Sorry.
0: Destiny, you've won a $200 Fun Lab voucher. Enjoy it. You'll have a great time there.
4: Oh, thanks so much, guys. Well done, have a legend. Good day.
3: You too, Destiny. You were great.
0: 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We're back very soon. In fact, Brian Taylor, Legends game tonight. Marvel Stadium. He's on inside the next 10.
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8: 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Brake lights on the Mornington Peninsula Freeway, citybound from Eastlink past Thompson Road. Ticketing up to for the Monash between Eastlink and Warraga Road. Same to the Western Freeway. It's under the pump, citybound from Leakes Road to Hopkins Road. A crash being cleared in Fitzroy, Alexandra Parade, eastbound before Brunswick Street. 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
10: Morning, Melbourne. I'm Alexandra Bright. 34 Australians are among the hundreds missing following deadly flash flooding in Nepal and China. At least 150 people are dead after an avalanche triggered the flooding. DFAT says it's urgently working to confirm the welfare of Aussies. Human remains have been found in Wildwood, Melbourne's northwest, after a father of three was shot last Wednesday following a dispute. The remains were found yesterday covered in grass. A 56-year-old man was charged last week with one count of intentionally causing serious injury. Other charges will be considered after a post-mortem. Labor is next month expected to announce its migration overhaul. The Oz says it includes new restrictions on international students and their family members, as well as a six-month limit on visitor visas. And Australia's rental market has slightly eased. The latest from REA shows the vacancy rate climbed to 1.5% last month. That is the highest level in more than 4 years, thanks to a jump in first-time buyer and investor activity.
9: The hunt is on. Emmy Rossum stars in Furious, a gripping new thriller where an FBI agent's pursuit of a serial killer turns dangerously personal. 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
10: 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We are mostly sunny today on our way to a top of 16, 15 tomorrow with a shower or two. It's 8 degrees in the city. We are an interruption-free zone every morning after Fifi, Fev and Nick wrap at 9 a.m. Keep it locked for the Foxes, free-for-all on Melbourne's number one hit music station.
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0: Oh, how good is it Thursday? Mentioned it before. Spring just 4 or 5 days away. It's the 27th of August already. It's wild.
3: I know. The hot spring air balloons were in the sky this morning. Yesterday afternoon felt like spring. It's coming, guys.
0: I'll tell you what else is coming, Fee. Very soon, about 10, 15 minutes from now. Fee, you've got a big announcement. Something you have done that makes you have something in common with Chris Hemsworth, Scarlett Johansson, Robert Downey Jr., Brendan Favola, amongst those names.
3: But they're all Hollywood stars.
5: They're Marvel stars. That's what they are.
3: Oh, I see what you did.
0: Brendan
3: Favola. I see what you've done.
0: And it's nothing to tonight's game.
3: You're playing a Legends game tonight.
5: It's got nothing to do with the Legends game.
3: We have a legend coming into the studio in a minute, though.
0: Right after this, Brian Taylor, great man on Channel 7. And I tell you what, boys, you are both playing on Marvel Stadium tonight. This should fire you up.
5: Oh, yeah.
0: Channel 7 tonight, Marvel Stadium. The Legends are playing. It's the Fox.

0: What a game it's going to be. The legends going to be running out there, including a couple in this studio right
1: now. Yes, and you can catch every moment of this tonight. Channel 7 from 7. Now, seeing these legends, and you, Nick and Fev, will be there on the field, joined by the it is the biggest lineup of AFL superstars. But my favourite part is this man, Taylor. On OBT, your commentary is hilarious.
2: Well, I don't know about the commentary side of things, but this is the best ever lineup we've had. So we're looking forward to that. This has been going for 30 years. This is the 30th year of this incredible game for prostate cancer.
1: And, you know, I just wanted to introduce you. This is Nick Cody.
2: Yes.
1: I think he's there.
2: Fev's mate.
1: Can I relive one of my favourite pieces of your commentary last year, trying to figure out who Fev was?
3: Nick. Yeah, he's Fox FM, isn't he?
4: No, I think that's Nick Cody.
3: Oh, that's right.
4: Come on, Brian. Yeah. Who's gone to him now? Because, that's the Mikey Works with
3: Nick Cody.
4: That's Nick Cody.
5: Danny Southern's come off. Is that enough?
3: That's his work partner. All we need is Fifi out there now.
1: Very good.
6: There's a footy card, mate, just in case you need anything.
2: Sometimes we don't get all the information we should, but not that I would have recognised you anyway, Nick.
6: Well, they had number 50 on my back last year, and, you know, it's normally 22.
2: But it is so good to have you involved again this
6: Thank
2: year.
6: Thank you very
2: I've
6: much.
2: Heard you've been training. You played in a practice game on the weekend.
6: It was my kids' Auskick day, but and I had a few beers. I ran around, and my legs are still sore, so I should be good for tonight.
7: Now, Brian, I think this is like your grand final of footy, because you get to absolutely slaughter blokes tonight, and you really, really flourish in this moment.
2: It's not. It's something you've got to be careful of tonight, because there are so many legends. Like, how can we slaughter you? How can we slaughter Dusty Martin?
7: Yeah, but I'm talking about these people.
2: Yeah, we can. Yeah. We can go hard on the Knicks and the other, whoever they are.
1: Husey? Who else? Husey's there.
2: Husey's there. I hope he gets absolutely right down the middle tonight. I love Husey, and I love what he's doing at the moment.
7: Yeah, I spoke to him last night, and he said, "You guys, my hands are good. Just kick me a goal. Yeah. Get me the ball."
6: It's not the hands we're worried about, though, Husey.
2: Someone just needs to kick it high on his head.
7: Yeah, and just back him off. Yeah,
2: no, but anyway, so we love all those sort of guys playing. You know, a couple of AFLW players are playing.
7: Yeah,
2: Kate McCarr's playing. Steph Chiocchi.
7: Yeah, she just messaged me then and said, "Make sure you get me on the ground."
2: So they'll be fantastic to have them aboard, because they're incredibly capable. So it's probably the best lineup in the 30-year history of this game.
7: Easy. Yeah, the forward lines are ridiculous, but the Victorian middle.
1: Yeah, talk through the middle again.
2: Yes.
7: You've got Martin, Swan, Tom Mitchell, Cooney, and Ablett.
1: Wow.
2: That's special.
7: All Brownlow medals.
1: Nick, how are you going to get through that?
2: You said you were going to go on ball.
6: Yeah, I've got to, you know, it's a tough task. I'm going to put in 110%.
1: Actually,
6: hopefully come away with the 4 points.
1: We had Nick Riewoldt in the studio the other day, Brian, and he said, I didn't know that this was a thing, but he was talking about doing hospital marks. What was that
6: hospital
1: thing?
6: Hospital pass. That's what
7: he said, put on his head.
2: That's set up Husey. So give the defenders time to come in and nail him.
6: We wouldn't need that.
1: Dangerous.
6: For Husey, we could just leave the roof open and he'll blow away.
7: Yeah, it's the only time you see BT light up there.
2: Because there are idiots in this game that forget about it. Like Richie Vandenberg is
7: the
2: former Hawthorn captain, people would know.
7: His medal's up for grabs tonight.
2: He is famous for forgetting that he's no longer playing for Hawthorn and he's no longer playing in the grand final, and he doesn't have to run over the top of people to get the ball. He was so aggressive and dangerous in this Legends game.
7: The medal's named after him. It's like a take the piss medal, where who's going to win the Richie Vandenberg medal? Because he tried so hard in these games.
2: He
7: tried harder than when he played AFL.
2: And I think Mitch Robinson may well take his position.
7: Yeah, he loves it,
2: doesn't
7: he?
2: And he's after Mitch Cleary, of course.
7: Yeah.
2: I think Mitch has done a couple of bad stories on him.
7: I spoke to Mitch yesterday as well, because he said to me, he goes, don't even, because I had a go at him last year, and it was on camera. I had the earpiece in, and you were like, oh, I think Fev's forgot that he's alive on TV. I give it to him. And he said to me, can you be nice to me tomorrow, please? Don't make me feel bad.
2: So there's a lot of these little inner wars going on, Fifi.
7: Yeah, there's a lot.
1: Because journos, why would the two journos even be there, knowing they've written stories about all these players?
2: Well, yeah. But imagine the couple peering over the Richmond fence the other day. I mean, if they were playing, they would be
7: Mitch Clear is on Mitch Clear is on my team, and I might run through him too. Hey, BT, I want to bring something up with you because a couple of weeks ago, maybe a couple of months ago, you were on our show. And you said this about my football team.
8: Seven in a row, bro.
9: Stop going on about the seven in a row. That's dead and done, mate.
1: Hey, shots fired.
9: Alton, yeah.
7: And bang, they're there.
2: They're still no good.
7: What?
2: No.
7: They're the best team in the comp at the moment.
2: The last half of the stats suggest that, but now they've got to play the really good teams under a finals environment. And I think that's going to be hard for them because I don't think, and you would say also, they have a team of goers that are now playing for the right reasons and playing for their coach, Josh Fraser, but they don't have a team of stars, do they? There's very few stars in that team. There's half a dozen, but beyond that.
7: Yeah, but look, they beat Brisbane by 70 points.
2: And they beat Fremantle.
7: And
2: I
7: beat Freo. Look at the Doggies in 16, they finished eighth. No stars in that team. Geez, they all played well, though.
2: Well, Bontempelli's built.
7: Yeah. Paddy Cripps, mate, he'll eat him for breakfast.
2: Look, I just don't think that, you know.
7: Bontempelli takes breakfast to Paddy Cripps every morning.
2: There's a level they can reach, and I think they've reached the level.
1: Yeah, leave the Dogs out of it. You were talking about Carlton.
7: No, but I'm saying that they shouldn't have won the grand final, but they did.
1: Yes,
7: BT's just written them off. They'll beat Melbourne this week. Geelong can't beat Carlton, and then they play a depleted Sydney.
2: But Melbourne aren't that good. I think the thing about this year is a lot of teams, sides can get runs of five or six in a row because you're playing some teams that are ordinary. The difference between the good teams and the bad teams is a huge margin, and there's a lot of runs. You look at clubs. Most clubs up the top have won six or seven games in a row at some
7: Carlton.
2: Stage.
7: Yeah.
2: Yes or no? I really don't have a good answer.
7: No, you don't have a good answer.
2: It's just a feel.
7: Can they beat Melbourne?
2: Yes, they can beat Melbourne and then the wins stop.
7: They'll beat Geelong too.
2: No, they
7: Geelong, won't. Mate, they've won five out of the last six, Carlton, against Geelong.
2: No, Geelong, they will not
7: beat
2: Geelong.
7: Shut up your face, mate.
1: Oh, okay. Hey, let's go back to fun. It's going to be fun tonight. The Legends game.
7: Yeah, the Legends game. I'm going to kick some snags.
6: Me too.
2: By the way, it's on Channel 7 right around the country at 7 o'clock on the primary channel, Channel 7.
1: And watch it from 7 because it's all the fun before, you know, it's the best viewing. Like, I love it. I can't wait.
7: It is fun. I can't wait to get out there, but make sure on air tonight when I kick a goal, say a Reebok's donating $1,000 for every goal I kick to prostate cancer.
2: Can you send me a text with the reminder?
0: BT, we'll see you on 7 tonight. Thanks, mate.
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13: 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A crash for the Monash causing grief. It's outbound before Warragul Road. The right-hand lane closed. Speeds at 40. Somewhat redundant, of course. Delays back to Toorak Road. And a breakdown citybound near Warragul Road in the emergency lane. Everyone slowing for a look because it's just so interesting. 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
0: Thanks, Andy. A24, Chris Hemsworth, Scarlett Johansson, Robert Downey Jr., Brendan Favola. He has joined those names doing something huge. There is a big announcement. Fee, Nick, I don't think they're across this outside at the moment. They're just getting a photo with Brian Taylor, BT. But up next, Fev's going to tell us all what he's done with those people after this.

0: Larson.
1: At the Fox, Thursday weekend round the corner. Beautiful day. I know it's fresh outside at the moment. Going to be 16 degrees, mostly sunny. There's a lot happening right now.
2: Yes, great weather for the big game, Legends game tonight, Marvel Stadium. You can either go there or catch it live on Channel 7 from 7 p.m. We just had Brian Taylor, the AFL legend. I just love BT so much. And I witnessed something really funny. You were there too, Fev.
3: We watched
2: something outside the studio then. BT genuinely tried to get some stats from Nick.
3: Yeah, because that's what they do.
2: Said to Nick.
3: Commentators.
2: So, give me something about your playing career, like who'd you play seniors for? Nick, watching you having to explain to BT you never played seniors.
4: Didn't play seniors. Cocked it in juniors, Werribee Footy Club, five grand finals, whatever. Got the trophies here. I found them. I'm going to track BT
2: text
4: down.
2: Them to BT.
3: BT was bewildered. He was like, so give me something.
4: Some of the medals from juniors.
3: And he had
4: somewhere
3: nothing.
4: In those yesterday.
3: Absolutely nothing.
4: And I didn't play seniors.
3: I tell you, I'm a bit flat with BT because he just stole my footy card. That said to Fev.
2: Oh, no.
3: And you gave it to him.
4: Oh, to show him.
3: And he took it. It's got Fev written on it.
2: Maybe he's a closet fan.
3: Oh,
2: Nick.
3: Maybe. I don't think he is. I don't think he knew who he was.
2: Oh, he might have pocketed it to remember who you are tonight.
3: Yeah, I reckon he did. And then I didn't witness this, but I just saw a guy I used to play footy against. And then I went over and I did some punting with him because he was an NFL punter, Benny Graham.
4: Yes, at the Jets.
3: At the Jets. He played at the Jets. He played in a Super Bowl. Mm-hmm. And which is impressive. And I walked out,
2: you know him.
3: And then my little poodle, my little handbag ran.
2: We did watch a bit of fangirling. It was a bit of fangirling.
4: Gridiron Victoria under 19 Defensive Player of the Year.
3: I'm just trying to remember what
4: trophies, what year, which athlete.
3: You ran out behind me. I could hear you.
4: Bit of linebacker.
3: He's just like,
2: you know those excitable puppies? They go, what? Is that someone famous?
4: Just more athletes.
3: And then he did
4: around him.
3: And he goes, I go, g'day, big fella. He goes, g'day, Fev, how are you? And then he looked at Nick and he went, and Nick goes, Nick Cody, mate.
4: Yeah, I didn't have my footy card for him.
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7: 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A crash on the Ring Road. In fact, it's on the Sydney Road Altonabound entry ramp. Two lanes closed on said ramp. Also affecting the running lanes, though. Delays back to Edgars Road. Elsewhere, a crash for the Monash outbound before Warraga Road. The right-hand lane out of action. Speeds down and headaches back past Toorak Road. 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
19: Morning, Melbourne. I'm Alexandra Bright. Fears are growing for dozens of Australians caught up in catastrophic flooding overseas. A tourism official in Nepal says 34 Australians are missing as the death toll across Nepal and Tibet reaches at least 160. PM Anthony Albanese says officials are urgently checking on Australians, but DFAT hasn't confirmed numbers. The first teenager charged under Victoria's adult time for violent crime laws has been spared jail. The 16-year-old girl wore a balaclava and held up a taxi driver at knife point in Dandenong in February. Opposition leader Jess Wilson on Seven says Labor is weak on law.
20: The reason that we have record levels of crime here in Victoria is because the Labor government weakened bail laws 3 years ago. We've had a revolving door of bail, and youth offenders in particular do not think that there are consequences for breaking the law. That has to change.
19: The 10-year-old boy allegedly punched by a man in the CBD this week was in Melbourne receiving treatment for brain cancer. His mum was repeatedly stabbed with scissors in the random attack on Tuesday. The accused faced court yesterday and did not apply for bail. And Meta has settled a landmark court battle over teen social media addiction, agreeing to pay nearly $24 billion and add further child safety measures to its Facebook and Instagram apps. That includes mandatory daily time limits for under 18s.
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19: Harry and Meghan have wasted no time getting back to the UK, jetting into London with

0: kids just a week after announcing their return from California. The quick move and 6 years living in the US, and their kids are reportedly already enrolled to start school as soon as next week. And what a girls' night out. Kris Jenner and Mariah Carey have been spotted out and about together having a catch-up over sushi and martinis at Nobu Malibu. The A-listers have been mates for a while, also recently snapped dining at an Italian restaurant. The only question left to answer, who pays the bill?
1: Org today.
0: Here's your Foxcast Melbourne 16. Our top today, we're mostly sunny. We're expecting a shower or two tomorrow for a high of 15. It's now 9 in the city. One voice could make you Melbourne's next millionaire. 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
5: It's after 8:30 on your Thursday. Legends game on tonight. We cannot wait for that. I mentioned it earlier. Chris Hemsworth, Scarlett Johansson, Robert Downey Jr., Brendan Favola, all in the same sentence. Fev, oh, big announcement, something you've
6: you're
5: done.
6: You're going to be in a movie.
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6: Up next.

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0: At the lowest prices. 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Get in there soon.
2: Yeah, guys. Now, you mentioned before in your beautiful teas, Josiah.
0: Thank you so much.
2: Read those names out again.
0: Chris Hemsworth. Thor. Scarlett Johansson.
2: Played someone Marvel.
0: Robert Downey Jr. and more.
3: Iron Man.
1: I know these are all huge Hollywood stars. So what do you have in common with them?
2: They are all iconic Marvel characters, Fee.
1: Yes.
2: And each have been enshrined in the Marvel Stadium Walk of Legends.
1: Whereabouts?
2: So out front of Gate 4, there's like a circle and it's got all their pictures, like Thor sitting there, and it's like a big round thing.
1: Is that right?
2: Yeah, they've just literally put them in. They're in there, concrete forever. And yesterday, I had the privilege, ahead of the Legends game, which is on tonight, I've been added to the Marvel Stadium Walk of Legends as an honorary member of Marvel Stadium.
3: Wow.
2: And there's my plaque. So that's the plaque that goes in.
1: Look at that.
2: And then
0: on a cake.
2: And a cake.
1: Oh, you got a cake.
2: They got a cake. They sent the cake in. So this
1: is there a big ceremony?
2: Yeah, there was yesterday. It's been and done.
1: Didn't see it on the news.
2: Yeah, no, there was just me and two girls from Disney and Marvel and a cameraman. There we go, look.
1: Oh, look at you. Then they AI'd that photo of you?
2: No. I showed you a picture that was me that was AI'd.
1: They were doing multiple AI versions of you.
2: But this is the actual Marvel artist that does all the
3: That's incredible.
1: Oh, the superheroes.
2: The superheroes, yeah. So, hello.
1: Oh, he's eating his cake.
2: Is it nice? Oh, God, I ate myself.
1: You
2: tastes
1: did.
2: Gross.
0: Well done, Pep. The Foxes.
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7: 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The crash for the ring road causing grief. It's on the Sydney Road Altonabound entry ramp. A couple of lanes closed and headaches pushing back to around Edgars Road. Also affecting the Hume Freeway just for good measure. Elsewhere, a crash for the Monash outbound before Warragul Road. This one's now in the emergency lane, but police remain on scene. Speed of 40, of course, past the flashing blue and reds. Delays back to Yarra Boulevard. 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
1: 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So shall we have a listen?
2: Yes.
0: Here we are.
24: I woke up the next morning to people in England being like, we still love you, don't worry. And I was like, I didn't ask you if you still love me, but thanks.
2: Adele. Tell by a laugh.
1: Oh, I thought we were back to Dua.
2: Nah, that's Adele, 100%.
1: Is it Adele? Can I hear it again?
24: I woke up the next morning to people in England being like, we still love you, don't worry. And I was like, I didn't ask you if you still love me, but thanks.
2: Whoa.
1: I'm not convinced, but... And I think I know Adele well. I listen to her every day.
2: That's Adele, yeah?
11: Yeah.
2: 100%, her laugh.
1: Oh, man. Well, I think you're right, the laugh.
11: Because Adele's got that great talking voice and singing voice do not match.
2: David Beckham.
0: Dua Lipa's classier than that laugh, please, Fee.
1: Oh,
0: As an Albanian, thank you. Just sticking up for a half an hour from now till that window shuts, fox.com.au if you want to become Melbourne's next millionaire. By the way, tonight, Legends game.
1: Yes, up next, last tickets to give away.
0: 13 10 60. If you want them, give us a buzz. Let's chat after G Flip at the Fox morning.

0: T-Flip, she is on fire. They are on fire. 6-9. Melbourne's very own got there in the end. 16 degrees, yes. Blue skies.
1: Marvel Stadium will be on fire tonight.
0: Yeah,
1: the Legends game. It's my favourite football game of the year. Watching legends. And when you talk about we had Brian Taylor, BT, in here earlier. The best Legends game lineup.
2: Huge.
1: Ever. You've got huge stars that never do anything outside of their footy careers. Buddy Franklin, Dusty Martin. Mm.
2: People like Shane Crawford, Nick Riewoldt. They've got Lance Franklin, Eddie Betts.
1: Dane Swan.
2: Cyril Rioli. That's just on their side. Our side, Campbell Brown, Josh Gibson. My best mate, Chris Newman's playing. I've never played a game with Chris Newman.
1: And really?
2: Never played in the same team. He actually messaged me that 2 days ago. He goes, "Have we ever played together?"
3: Even in juniors.
2: No, he was under. He was under me. Travis Cloke. We've got Dale Thomas, Gary Ablett Jr., Dane Swan, Dyson Heppel, Dustin Martin, Tom Mitchell, Brett Deledio, Brendan Favola. Well, he's got a C next to his name. What's that mean?
1: You're the captain.
2: What?
1: It's going to be massive, and we're about to give away some more tickets. It also will be televised from 7 p.m. on Channel 7. We can't wait for the commentary. We know BT will be absolutely on fire.
2: We saw
1: Nick trying to give him some notes, give him his stats.
4: As good as that Vic lineup is, the All Stars, they're already getting in the minds of the Vics because they've got me listed on the interchange. So they're already playing mind games, obviously. That's not going to happen.
2: And when BT walked out, he goes, "I'll see you later. See you later, Rick and Fev." I was like, he just doesn't know
4: he's
2: you.
4: He's got me footy card in his hand.
1: Shirley from St Albans, would you like to go to see the Legends game tonight at Marvel?
5: Yes, would love to. Thank you.
1: Shirley, enjoy it. It's so much fun. And what about?
5: Thanks so much. My son really was begging this morning to go. He really wants to see Dusty.
2: Oh, yeah, everyone does. Guys.
1: That's great. Well, your son will be there. And what about Alexia in Deer Park?
6: Yeah, hello.
1: Alexia, you're off to the Legends game. Who are you winning these tickets for?
6: I'm winning them for my dad.
2: Oh, yay. Good on you.
1: Oh, Dad will be wrapped.
6: Oh, yes, he is.
1: Oh, he is. He's there.
4: Up and about. He's in the background.
2: We'll see you there tonight. I'll tell you what it is good for someone like a Dusty. He's probably one of the best to ever play. 3 Norm Smith medals. So every time he's played in a grand final, he's won the best on ground. No one's ever done that before. It's unbelievable. Won premierships. But it's like for him to play in this game, because he hasn't really played a game in Melbourne since he retired, for all those young Richmond supporters that have his number and did his haircut, they'll all go just to watch Dusty. Like the amount of people that will be there just to watch him will be ridiculous. So it's
1: hope the other, what do we call them, ring-ins, who don't have a footy career, just hope they let the Legends have the ball and play real footy.
4: Yeah, I might do that for charity. I'll let them have ripping games because I know it is for charity first and people are there to see them.
2: All I know
4: go on, boys, have a kick.
2: We've
4: Good
2: got a few of the nuffs in our team, like Simon Kerwood, he's one of my mates, got the diamond mouth guard.
4: That's awesome.
2: We've got Husey, Scotty James. But I will not be giving them the football.
1: No, Placey, can I say that as a viewer?
4: All right, guys, breaking news, 4 forward won't pass.
2: Yeah.
1: I think we want to see you legends actually play footy.
4: Yeah, no,
1: don't
4: I'll
1: do
4: be
1: that
4: trying.
1: Thing where you just handball to the special.
4: I did it last year. I chipped one to Ollie Gill in the goal square. I should have 2 goals in Marvel.
1: Mm.
4: But it was worth more for charity in the goal square goal.
2: I'm going to, because I'll do a captain's speech, and I'm going to put Cody's name up on the board. And say, put him where Husey ended up last year.
4: Oh no.
2: I'm going to put a real target on him. Real target.
1: Oh, dear. I'm worried. I'm worried. What if you're in hospital tomorrow like Husey was last year?
2: I'm not even joking, Boxy. That'll be up on the
4: wall.
2: Guys,
4: are we talking about how Labor corrupted this joint? Oh, what happened to Cody?
2: Yeah.
4: They got him. They hit him too hard.
2: You just be talking how you really want to talk. See you tomorrow.
1: Good luck,
0: watch
1: boys.
0: Tonight's game, Channel 7. If you're not attending,
4: it's
0: going to be a ripping night as well. We'll relive it all tomorrow on the show. Have a beautiful Thursday. Enjoy the sunshine today. Good luck, boys. Don't forget, Fev,
2: the
0: goal you kick, $1,000 worth.
2: And what's the song I get?
1: Ming, ming, ming, ming, ming. What does the fox say?
0: Every time you kick a goal, and Reebok going to donate $1,000.
2: Yeah, well done, Reebok.
0: To prostate cancer as well.
4: And every goal I kick, Fox donate $1,000.
1: Yes, that was our idea. We thought, just even it out a bit.
2: We should even it out by just every touch he gets. Mm.
1: No, we thought that was a great idea. And you know, we have a limited budget at the moment, so we're really confident.
4: All right, I won't try too hard then.
0: Enjoy your Thursday.
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11: What a morning, BP, Fev and Nick. Thank you for getting us through our Thursday into a big Legends game tonight at Marvel Stadium. Of course, Fev, the captain of Team Victoria, Nick on the team of All-Stars. 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

0: week until world-renowned comedian. He can also sing as well. Alex Warren. He's in Melbourne at Rod Laver Arena. And he's coming up in the Foxes free-for-all with Fever Dream. 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
0: You have absolutely got it on a beautiful morning. 10 degrees outside. We're going for a mostly sunny day as well. 16 degrees on the Fox.

0: your favourite artist in the Fox's free-for-all non-stop. And how about this hour's million-dollar voice, some of her faves?
1: Definitely Laura Marling, definitely Lily Allen, because she was the queen of MySpace at the time. Probably a bit of Scroobius Pip, maybe the Maccabees.
0: 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That was it. 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
0: It is all the dreams you have ever wanted to achieve, all the big things you want to do, Jeanette and Caroline Springs.
3: That sounds great, going on a holiday, helping out my children, lots of things.
0: Imagine the boost you could give your kids into their adult lives, like buying their first homes and setting them up with a bit of savings.
3: Yes, it's very special. Well, that will probably be, you know, top of the list.
0: Let's make this more than a dream. Let's make it reality. In the half an hour, Fifi, Fev and Nick gave you...
4: Hi, this is Adele.
0: You knew your million-dollar voice was Adele, so you are going straight to the Millionaire's Lounge.
3: Yay, weepo!
0: So you, and also Zeb from Mill Park's in there, Sterling from Roeville, Kayson from Endeavour Hills, so many more. 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
0: And turn this one up. 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
1: You know what? Even though it was a little bit fresh this morning, it had whispers of spring about it. Only about like 4 or 5 days to go and it's all over winter. Oh, 101.9 The Fox. I even see a random 22 in our future next week. And I remembered I loved you. Good. Came back when it mattered. Just like the Fox's non-stop playlist next with Taylor Swift's I Knew It, I Knew You, Sienna Spiro, this amazing voice, Material Lover. And we're all about voices here as well because a $1 million voice could make you Melbourne's newest rich lister. 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
1: 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Just do what The Simpsons did. Can't somebody else do it? Hire a cleaner or a chef when you're a millionaire. Actually, funnily enough, this hour's Million Dollar Voice had a song called Talk Dirty.
0: Maybe like a month after I put out the song, One Direction did a video, took that song, you know, to the next level. It brought it to an entirely different audience.
1: Famous for singing his own name in songs. 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You've got 30 minutes till 10:27 to head to fox.com.au. And if you tell us their name and get it right, we'll put you in the Millionaire's Lounge, okay?
17: 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Million Dollar Voice. Melbourne's number one hit music station.